0: Good morning, this is Joy Daytimes with another David, and we just heard there from Dami Eim with Electric Fields and Sounds of Silence, also Sergeant Slick and Marsha Hines, and I've Got the Music in Me, and BB Rexha with David Guetta and Bad Girls, and we started off with Charlie and Other Side of the Room. More great music for you to enjoy your Friday morning with on the way, including Christine Aguilera and Felix Jahn and Cascada. This is Joy Daytimes.
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0: Good morning. This is Joy Daytimes with another David, and that was Felix Yen and Cascada with Boy You Turn Me On. Of course, their version of the old Diana Ross song. Before that was Ash, Who Wants to Stop the Wedding. We also had Lady Marmalade from Christine Aguilera, Maya, Little Kim and Pink from the Moulin Rouge soundtrack, which was number one for 3 weeks back in 2001. And we kicked off with Rule Faking Smiles. More fabulous music for you to enjoy your Friday morning is on its way, including Wafia and Janet Jackson. This is Joy Daytimes.
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0: Good morning, this is Joy Daytimes with another David, and we finished up there with Snap and The Power. Before that, Janet Jackson, Together Again, and Henry Moody, Miss You, and we started off with Wafia and In the Honey. Coming up, we've got some Lil Nas and also some Nelly Furtado. This is Joy Daytimes.
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Good morning, it's Joy Day Times with another David, and that was Nelly Furtado with Maneater. We also had Panau with Master Pierce and Chemistry and Little Nas X with That's What I Want. And more great music on the way, including Sunfrix and Holly Humperstone. This is Joy Day Times. Well, when we get the Sun Freaks wanting to play us some music, it'll be very nice. I don't know what where they've gone. We'll have to. They're counting down the days, and I'm counting down the time till they start. But anyway, here they are.

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0: Good morning. You're listening to Joy Day Times with another David playing uplifting music for you to enjoy your Friday morning with. That was Ian Butler and Lovers Under the Sun. And before that, we heard from Ava Max and My Head, My Heart. We also had Zuso and Junior with Breathe. And we started off with Alexia and Be the Diva. And there's some divas around, certainly, but more divas on the way, because coming up very shortly, we've got Madonna and Kylie Minogue together. It's Joy Day Times.
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0: This is Joy Daytimes with another David, and we just heard there from Jolly and Petch and Saving My Love. Also Madonna with Kylie Minogue and Love Sensation. Jason Derulo, Take You Dancing. We started off with G-Flip, Bed on Fire. And more great music on the way for you to enjoy your Friday morning with, including Jimmy the Queen and Panic at the Disco. 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

0: Good morning, this is Joy Daytimes with another David, and we just heard from Panic at the Disco and High Hopes. Before that was Jimmy the Queen with Full Speed, and we started off with Gia Darcy and Illuminate. And coming up after the weekly news wrap at the top of the next hour, there'll be more great Joy Daytimes with the fabulous Rach, including her great big 1 hour long Aussie lunchbox. You're listening to Joy Daytimes.
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1: 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Here for you, here together.

Good morning. You're on Joy Day Times, and that was Lewis Tomlinson and Imposter. We also heard from Stanley Love Is Black, Danny Macchio, Here For Now, and just more great, fabulous music still yet to come. And we're going to finish up the hour with Pussycat Dolls. But before that, let's have a little bit of Crush.

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Good afternoon and happy Friday. I'm Daniel McBurney, here with your Joy News Weekly Wrap. Victorian authorities are planning to round up 5,000 penguins over several weeks to vaccinate them against the H5N1 bird flu. Penguins from Phillip Island and St Kilda will be herded into a pen to receive a bird flu vaccine as cases of the virus continue to climb in Australia. More states and territories are expected to nominate priority threatened species for vaccinations against the deadly bird flu. Victoria Police have arrested five males accused of homophobic attacks around Dandenong in Melbourne South East. Police allege the group of boys, aged 16 to 18, used dating apps to lure victims to locations before assaulting and robbing them. Police say about 50 people have been arrested after more than 100 similar attacks over the past 3 years. Former Broome Bishop Christopher Saunders has been found guilty of sexually abusing young Indigenous men in Western Australia's Kimberley. Saunders has fought allegations he groomed and abused victims between 2008 to 2017, when he was one of the country's most senior Catholic figures. Following a trial that ran for more than 3 weeks, a district court jury found him guilty of abusing two of those men. The Commonwealth and New South Wales state government announced a $2.5 billion rescue deal to save Tomago Aluminium. Prime Minister Anthony Albanese and New South Wales Premier Chris Minns visited the Hunter region to announce the deal to the workforce. Whilst securing the future of Australia's largest aluminium smelter and more than 1,000 jobs, the hefty price tag has opened scrutiny on the decision. Vietnamese President Tô Lâm made an official visit to Australia this week. Meeting with Prime Minister Anthony Albanese, the two leaders signed a major bilateral cooperation agreement to expand their comprehensive strategic partnership. The Ebola outbreak in Democratic Republic of Congo is spreading rapidly, with the death toll surpassing 2,000. Confirmed infections have reached over 4,300. The World Health Organization says it's set to be the deadliest outbreak on record. A magnitude 7.4 earthquake shook Colombia on Monday. At least 265 people are confirmed dead and thousands missing. Rescue efforts remain active as teams search through collapsed buildings. Ukraine carried out one of its deadliest strikes on Russia Sunday night, killing at least 13 people. Russian authorities say they shot down 456 Ukrainian drones during the attack, but some got through and hit an oil refinery and a hostel in a city east of Moscow. United Nations experts have condemned the recent escalation of Israeli attacks against Palestinians in the occupied West Bank and Gaza. Palestinians face severe shortages of essential supplies and medical services due to Israeli restrictions on border crossings. Humanitarian groups report that these factors have severely disrupted supply chains and left hospitals largely unable to function. Saudi Arabia, Turkey and Pakistan signed a new defence pact, treating an attack on one member as an attack on all. Following a year of negotiations towards the deal, the agreement reflects the changes in the geostrategic balance in the Middle East. And finally, astronomers using the James Webb Space Telescope have discovered an entirely new astronomical object, which they have dubbed a black hole star. The object is a supermassive black hole enshrouded in gas, hailing from close to the beginning of the universe. And that is a wrap for this week. I'm Daniel McBurney. Joy News.

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1: Hello and happy Friday. I love being here on a Friday with you, and better today than any other day because you've got me for 6 whole hours. Our first 4 hours together are Joy Daytimes, and then taking over for Joy Drive, I'm going to do some 90s and noughties tunes for you for that drive home, getting you ready for your weekend. But of course, we're kicking it off from midday with our All Aussie Lunchbox. Let's start with Heartthrob, Troy Sivan, A Little Bit of Honey. It's going to get sticky in here. You're on Joy.

0: Pretty Girls by George on Joy 94.9. You're with Rach. It is your Friday afternoon. I'm very excited to be here with you playing the All Aussie Lunchbox. Aussie songs back to back to back. Coming up, though, we've got great tunes, including Jackatine, who was just the topic of conversation on the Sound of Now after show special channel on Instagram. But it's not the brand newest song, but still a new song, Shut You Down. After that, we're going to hear from Callum Hood with Don't Forget That You Love Me. And I want you to remember that right now. Don't forget that I love you. You're listening to Joy 94.9. And I don't mean it in a creepy way. I just love you. That's all.
1: Joy. Out. 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
5: 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You're with Rach, and it is your Friday with me on air. And normally I'd say until 4 p.m, but today I'm going to be here till 6 to get used to the sound of my voice, that's for sure. I've got to give a shout out to the stunningly gorgeous and utterly lovely team at Evolve up in Brisbane who are listening to us right now. I'm so glad that you are able to have your radio on while you hang out at work. So, mwah, mwah, mwah, big kisses up there to you. Now, we are in the midst of our All Aussie Lunchbox, and last week this popped up on my social media. Then the next day I came into Joy and this person was here in the studio doing an interview. Bachelor Girl Tanya Doko has released a lot of her greatest songs. You can listen to the podcast of the interview on Joy Breakfast. And this song that we're going to hear in 2 songs' time is a redo of Permission to Shine with Guy Sebastian. And their voices together is just like butter and something else delicious, like salted caramel. Yeah, that's how I'm going to describe it. Delicious, powerful, amazing. And then after that, we are also going to hear from Tones and I with Fly Away. We've also got Ishan with You and I coming up right now. You're on Joy 94.9.
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2: 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You're with Rach. It is our Friday together. And coming up in the music, we're still in our All Aussie Lunchbox. We're going to hear from, interestingly, Flo Rida and Sia. Thankfully, Sia is Australian. Flo Rida, not so much. But then we've got some Vo and Geordie Island with Ava Hayes, One in a Million. And that's How I Feel About You. You're on Joy 94.9.
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0: love that song. I wish I could belt it out just like Geordie Island and Ava Hayes do. Because you are one in a million. You're listening to Joy 94.9. You're with Rach. It's our Friday afternoon together. I just had the silliest mental thing ever. Look, it's telling me that I'm getting old because I was like, oh, I haven't had many responses to this post that I put up on Instagram asking for song requests. And usually I get lots of responses pretty quickly when it comes to songs to be played on the radio, particularly when there's a theme in mind. The theme is literally 90s and noughties today. Turns out I only posted it to that close friends thing. I haven't selected close friends for like 6 years, so who even knows who was still on that list. Anyway, I've made it public again, had to do the whole thing again. You know you're getting old when... dot, dot, dot. Coming up, though, it's almost my favourite time of the day. Yes, pet shout out o'clock, and I already have a new favourite pet in mind. Not that I have favourites, but like this week's favourite, because I got to meet this pet for the first time. So you're going to have to wait to find out more about just who that pet was. But coming up before this hour is out, another incredible song, Nina Durace, Porter Robinson. It is Wanna Cry, and I just want to cry with happiness when I hear them. You're on Joy 94.9.
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0: is Joy Daytimes, Australia's most uplifting music mix. You're with Rach.
1: Yeah, you are. It is another hour of uplifting music and fun shout-outs for this hour because it's my favourite time of the day and it's when I do pet shout-outs. Now, you might be thinking to yourself, but I don't have a pet. That is okay. You can shout out to any pet or any person or a thing, even if there's just a thing in your life that you love. Now, I'm going to kick it off with a very gorgeous little pupperoonie that I met this week, Basil. Now, Casper and Michael brought Basil into the Joy Studios. The only way I can describe Basil is the cutest chihuahua you will ever meet. Black with little bits of tan on him and just, you know, those teeny tiny little button noses that are just ever so slightly wet. Yeah, Basil had one of those noses. Congratulations to Danny and Casper on your beautiful baby. And I gave him the snuggliest cuddles ever. So shout out to Basil. If you want to send your messages through this hour, 0427 569 949, or you can email me on air@joy.org.au. We have some incredible female voices coming up. We're going to kick it off with Mia Ray. After that, you're going to hear Muna with their song Wanna Be Her. You're on Joy 94.9.

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2: 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You are with Rach. It's our Friday afternoon together, and we're in the midst of my favourite time of day. It is pet shout-out o'clock, and I need to give a shout-out to the gorgeous Stella the Staffy, a beautiful tan-coloured Staffy with a nice big round belly. Gorgeous darling, and obviously those giant Staffy eyes that look deep into your soul and always kind of look a bit sad even when they're the happiest. She's one of those faces, you know. Big shout out to her as she goes through some big changes in her life. Coming up in the music though, we have Victoria Monet with Reach Out, but let's get into it right now with some Lunch Money Lewis. It is Bills. You're on Joy 94.9.
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0: crew. You're on Joy 94.9. That is true, and we love that. And it's my favourite time of day, pet shout out o'clock, and I just got a message through from the gorgeous Kirsty in Sunbury saying, I've just tuned in time for pet shout outs. So Charlie and I send big love to you. Also, big shout out to Sharon from the farm and her doggo Teddy. Now, Teddy gets weekly shout outs because I get lots and lots of photos of gorgeous Teddy. And Kirsty, I am so glad that you messaged in, because now I can also shout out the fluffiest monster in the world, Charlie. Now, she's not a monster. She's just a fluffy cat. And one time, Kirsty happened to send a photo in of Charlie with her teeth baring like she was about to snap Kirsty's poor little fingers off as she rubbed her belly. But gorgeous, fluffy, gingery cat. I know there is a story behind ginger cats and that they're a little bit more hectic than other cats. If you've got a ginger cat, let me know, is that theory correct? Are ginger cats a little bit crazy? 0427 569 949 or email onair@joy.org.au. I love getting messages from you and would love to hear all about what pets you have in your life, so I can give them a shout out. They don't even have to be your own. I don't own a pet. I just love everyone else's. Coming up in the music, though, we're going to hear from Jude York with Camilla. And this particular song, I would like you to close your eyes if you're not driving and listen and imagine that Jude York is saying gorilla. And then I want you to do the gorilla dance and go, I can guarantee you I will be doing that live in the studio. Aside from Camilla, a.k.a. Gorilla, there's going to be TikTok, Clean Bandit and Mabel. Don't go anywhere. 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

0: passenger there. You're listening to Joy 94.9. You're with Rach. It's our Friday afternoon and we're in the midst of Pet Shout Out O'Clock Hour, where I give shout outs to your pets or other people's pets or people that you love. And I need to give a very warm shout out to Freddy Dog Dog. Looking a bit sad because he's missing his sister but still living his best life. Now, Freddy Dog Dog has been an avid texter innerer to my Friday shows for years now. And very sadly, Freddy's beautiful sister RJ crossed the Rainbow Bridge this week, and I want to give all of my love to the whole family, because I'm sure you are all noticing the missing extra heartbeat in the household. So big love to all of you, sending lots of wet noses and I'd say toe kisses, but that sounds weird coming from a human, but you know what I mean. Coming up in the music, we are going to be listening to Toyamada with Chase M. Nothing's Gonna Stop Us. We've also got Effie Isabel with Hidden Treasure. And I tell you what, that's how I feel about pets. They are true hidden treasures in our lives. You're on Joy 94.9.
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6: 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Now, got to give Teddy a shout-out, and he wanted to show his favourite toy. Now, I'm going to describe it first. The toy is a rubber chicken with the yellow body, and the red head, like classic joke rubber chicken. So, there's a story behind this toy. Teddy used to have a toy sheep, but it was run over by the lawnmower. Oh, poor Teddy. When I went to get another one, the shop had no sheep, so I got this chicken. However, Teddy wouldn't play with it when I said chicken, so now this is Teddy's sheep. So, it's just a different breed of sheep. It's a chicken sheep. Thank you, Sharon, for your message and for the adorable photos of Teddy and his chicken sheep. 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Before this hour's out, it's Sam Smith and the Two City Chorus, Oh Mother.
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1: Oh my goodness, that Sam Smith song was incredible. What a way to wrap up the last hour, and it's our third hour together on Joy. No, yeah, third. And I'm here for six, so that's why my brain is confused. This hour, I am going to start asking for song requests to come through for Joy Drive this evening. Between 4 and 6 p.m., I need 90s and noughties absolute bangers that will get the weekend going. But let's kick off this hour right now with some Paul Mac and Peter Morris. It's Just the Thing, and literally, it is just the thing. You're on Joy 94.9.

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1: You know what I mean? Like, it just needs to be swaggy. In a.

0: That was Lance Savali and Rita Ora there with Higher. You're on Joy 94.9. Before that, we heard Justin Bieber's Ghost. And I tell you what, I remember when that song first came out, and I think I was, so it was 2021, so not that long ago. But I think that was the time that I was like, okay, fine, maybe I don't hate him. Because I was kind of that age group that when Justin Bieber first became big and popular, I was a little bit of a, you know, I was a hater. I'm going to say it. I was a hater because I didn't want to be like everyone else. And I was like, he's just a little teenage boy that's so spoiled. Okay, I came around and I am now a believer. Okay, maybe not quite that much, but still, he's all right. He's all right. Coming up in the music, we are going to hear Drax Project with the Avena with Lune Veritatis. It means stay. I don't speak whatever language that is. Coming up after that, Liam Connor, Love Me With A Like. 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It's a Friday.
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1: Good evening, ladies and gentlemen. My name is Gojo. Please find your yoga mats because you're about to sweat your boobies off.
2: I dip my hair, I brush my teeth, and I put on something new.

0: boss.
1: What now, Gojo?
0: Aren't you sick of working here too?
1: To be honest, I hate this job. I only ever wanted to be a dancer.
0: Well, you wanna go out dancing?
1: Let me grab my heels.
2: We're gonna go.

0: Let's do it again.
1: That was Gojo with sweat. You're on Joy Daytimes. You're with Rach, and I've got Mr. B back.
2: Good afternoon, and not evening.
1: Yes.
2: Yes.
1: Look at you go. I know. Well done.
2: Using my brain.
1: So, my favourite part about that song that you missed is right at the very beginning, mm-hmm. and Gojo puts on the accent of his boss, or in inverted commas, boss.
2: Yes.
1: And he goes, I'm about to sweat my boobies off. And it's my favourite line in a song ever because I relate to that.
2: Well, I have actually never heard it, and I'm putting it into my Spotify right now.
1: It's so fun.
2: Yes.
1: I'm about to sweat my boobies off. Yeah, I do that daily. Anyway, you're on Joy. And last week, if you happen to listen in to Friday afternoon, Mr. B joined me last week. And yes. We put a challenge out to each other to watch some. One was a TV show, one was a movie.
2: Correct.
1: So the challenge that I put to you was, Mr. B, you needed to go and watch Sheep Detectives.
2: Yeah, and I only did fulfill this challenge this morning, so it's very fresh, very raw. I did call the other Mr. B right at the end.
1: Yep.
2: So he could see
1: did
2: the emotion.
1: You? Okay.
2: The emotion.
1: So
2: yes.
1: My thing with it was I sobbed.
2: Same.
1: You did.
2: Yes.
1: Okay.
2: Yes.
1: What was the experience like for you?
2: So for me, it was obviously the ending was the most sobbiest part out of it all. There was very touching moments throughout it. But you know, being a winter sheep.
1: Mm-hmm.
2: Yeah. Yeah, it's the black sheep. It's the, yeah, it was just so, the whole, there were so many nice little stories and, you know, touches of life in there that just, if it doesn't capture you, then, I don't know, you'll have to hang around Jason, I believe.
1: Yeah, you have no heart, like yeah. Our general manager, Jason yeah. Heath. Shout out to you, Jace. We were talking about this yesterday at a little farewell lunch that we had for Elliot, and Jason said that he had watched it, and Jason has a child as well. Jason has I think he's four-ish, maybe three. Anyway,
2: yep.
1: A child.
2: Okay.
1: A small child, which naturally means most people who have small children in their life are more emotional because you're tired and you're like all of those things.
2: Yeah.
1: He didn't shed a tear. He didn't find it emotional at all.
2: Yeah, there was something mentioned about eating sheep.
1: Yeah.
2: Yeah.
1: Where is your soul,
2: yeah.
1: Jason?
2: Have a heart, man. Come on.
1: Have a heart.
2: Yes.
1: But
2: can I just say, though?
1: Yes, please.
2: The cast of that movie is ridiculously good. Like, I was obviously watching it on the streaming channel that it's on,
1: mm-hmm.
2: and it's showing the cast, and I had to pause and I'm like writing all them down. I'm like, oh my God, this is amazing.
1: As like the voiceovers
2: yeah,
1: as well. Yeah.
2: Yes.
1: Yeah.
2: Not just to Huey, but you know.
1: I was very confused at first. I was like, what country are they meant to be in? There's too many accents happening.
2: I loved it.
1: Because at the beginning,
2: yeah.
1: all of the different sheep had a different accent.
2: Yeah. Well, you know, it's bringing us all together. You know, one community.
1: Yeah.
2: Yeah.
1: Oh, anyway, if you haven't seen it yet, that's two recommendations here
2: yes.
1: in the studio. And I will get back to you with my recap of watching Ted Lasso.
2: Yes. So excited.
1: It is 23 minutes to 3 on your Friday afternoon. Don't go anywhere. Coming up, we've got York with Gravity. And then we've even got some December 10, Us Against the World. Yeah, you know, that boy band. That's
2: yes.
1: just what they'll be referred to as.
2: That boy band.
1: You're on Joy.
3: 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Here for you. Here together.
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1: Joy Daytimes.

0: Oh, yeah. That was December 10 with their song Us Against the World. And I did mention they're just that boy band because they were formed as part of Simon Cowell's TV show.
1: X Factor.
0: No.
1: What do you mean?
0: Hang on. It's called The Next Act. It was a TV show that Simon Cowell actually created to make a new boy band.
1: Oh, it mustn't have aired here, did it?
0: Yeah, babes. It was on a streaming platform.
1: Hang on, I'm just trying to move the rock I'm under.
0: It was on, like, the main streaming platform that people use.
1: Oh, okay.
0: Yeah, that one.
1: Right.
0: Yeah.
1: Right.
0: Anyway, that's them.
1: But he's good at that, though. He's good at putting together boy bands.
0: He is.
1: Yeah.
0: There is something that Simon... No, he's great at probably way more things than we realise.
1: Yes.
0: Now, our little conversation is going on from last week.
1: Correct, yes.
0: Where I put the challenge to you to watch a particular show, and you put the challenge to me to watch a particular show.
1: Do you want to know how much faith I had in you doing this?
0: Yeah.
1: Not much.
0: Well, B word.
1: Mr. B.
0: Mr. B. Yeah, we know what B stands for.
1: Well, you're
0: now.
1: Always here. You're always doing things.
0: Yeah,
1: and I thought,
0: guess what? I can multitask because I am a strong woman.
1: Yeah, hear you roar.
0: Raw.
1: Raw.
0: So yeah. Literally, yeah, as I've been, I have done so many things whilst also watching this show. So yep. I've been doing like Joy Academy things.
1: Yep.
0: I've been doing painting for an event that I have coming up where I have to paint artworks. Anyway, all sorts of stuff. And watching Ted Lasso for you.
1: Amazing. I appreciate that.
0: I have watched one entire season and I'm already one or two episodes into the next season.
1: Whoa, whoa, whoa. I thought you'd only watch two episodes, not a whole season.
0: Yes.
1: Ah, Rachel, the best.
0: Yes, I am.
1: So, okay.
0: It is really not. I haven't cried.
1: And you, what? Huh?
0: I haven't cried.
1: How have you not?
0: I don't know what bits I was meant to cry at, though.
1: Well, because it's so good that in one scene you're laughing and crying, but you've just started season two. It's
0: yeah.
1: probably a little bit more emotional.
0: Okay.
1: Are you loving Ted or are you hating Ted?
0: No, I love him.
1: Okay.
0: He's wholesome. I didn't realise it was about sport, and I'm like not a sport person. So at first I was like, oh my God, why did you recommend this to me? You do not know my flavour. But it is really wholesome.
1: Yeah, it's not just about sport. It's about the emotional connections of humans and you know, also giving people chances and seeing the good in people.
0: Yes.
1: Like, it's so beautiful. I don't want to say too much more because you're going to find out all that.
0: Spoilers. Yeah, yeah. Right. No, I have been enjoying it. And there is a link between the two things.
1: Yes, yes.
0: That we had to watch.
1: Yes.
0: And you only just informed me of this. The link between Sheep Detective and Ted Lasso.
1: Yes.
0: Other than, you know, emotional heartwarming, blah, blah, blah, is
1: Roy Kent.
0: Oh,
1: won't say
0: God.
1: The word that he uses the most, but yeah. Yes.
0: Well, yep. Apparently,
1: mm-hmm.
0: is in Sheep Detective.
1: Yes, he's the Rams. But he's actually not in there that much. They're not in there that much.
0: Mm.
1: Yeah.
0: But enough.
1: But enough.
0: I'm now going to have to go back and rewatch Sheep Detective so I can hear Roy Kent's voice.
1: Well, that voice is so, what's the word? Not unique. It's unique.
0: Yeah.
1: You just know it, even if you're not looking at the man.
0: Love it.
1: Yes.
0: Well, less of our film reviews, more fantastic conversations coming up for you on Joy. Before this hour's out, though, we're going to hear Jade Lamack with Running Home. How far away do you live? Can you run home?
1: Can I walk? Is that okay?
0: No. The song is called Running Home.
1: Yeah, I'll get asthma. I can't do that.
0: All
1: sorry.
0: Right. You're on Joy 94.9.
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1: G'day, David Moyle from Bent Notes, Joy's jazz show coming to you every Sunday night from 7. My very special guest this Sunday night will be Artistic Director of the Wangaratta Festival of Jazz and Blues, Serge Carnaval, chatting about the fabulous musicians performing at this year's festival. Plus lots of fabulous jazz, both old and new. Bent Notes, jazzy Sunday nights from 7 here on Joy 94.9. 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

0: is Joy Daytimes, Australia's most uplifting music mix. You're with Rach
1: and Mr. B.
2: Hello, hello.
1: And I have to always make sure that I say B.
2: B.
1: Because otherwise it sounds like Bean, which someone at lunch thought I said yesterday as well.
2: Mr. Bean.
1: Yeah.
2: Really?
1: Because B sounds like Bean.
2: Yeah, okay.
1: Yeah. Fun facts for
2: Maybe
1: you.
2: It's just the pronunciation you've got going on there.
1: Well, exactly. That's why I have to go B.
2: Yes.
1: So anyway, you're on your Friday afternoons and you are joining me. And this hour, we're going to start getting requests through for Joy Drive this afternoon.
2: Yes.
1: So I am taking over the airwaves for Joy Drive and it is request hours.
2: Yes.
1: 2 hours of 90s and noughties bangers.
2: The I've word got I one.
1: Hate. Yeah.
2: Just one.
1: No, I can't.
2: Yeah, just one. It's called You're Making Me High, and it's by, I should have thought about this completely before I went on air. You Ain't Man Enough For Me, she sings that as well. I can name all her songs.
1: Making Me High.
2: Yeah.
1: The only one that's coming up is John Course.
2: No.
1: All right, we're going to look this song
2: yes.
1: up. We will get back to you. Coming up in the music right now, we're kicking it off with Zoe Badwee's Free Fallin' and then some Daryl Braithwaite. You're on Joy.

0: little bit of Kylie there with Magic. That was from October 2020.
1: It was. I remember. I would not forget it when that album came out.
0: Right in the midst of your COVID.
1: Yes.
0: Ugh. But thank God for Kylie in that time.
1: Yes, thank God. And for Toni Braxton for You Making Me Higher.
0: Yes, which
1: yes.
0: we did find.
1: Yes.
0: So I was typing in making. Turns out it's just making.
1: Well,
0: that was a great tongue pop.
1: Yeah.
0: Incidental.
1: Yeah.
0: No, I can't do it.
1: Oh, you can't do it?
0: Not on cue.
1: Okay.
0: Can you do it on cue again? It's better the first time. Anyway, continue, please.
1: What was I going to say?
0: Toni Braxton.
1: Yes. I think that was my discovery, I Am Homosexual song.
0: You're Making Me High.
1: Yeah.
0: Ooh.
1: Yeah.
0: Okay.
1: Yeah.
0: Well, my link to Toni Braxton is every time I got the Braxton Hicks. We just called them the Toni Braxtons.
1: Love it.
0: Yeah, makes them much
1: you got the
0: more
1: Tonys.
0: Bearable.
1: Yeah,
0: got the Tonys.
1: Yeah, that's great. I love that. That's good.
0: Now, this hour, we are getting ready to do Joy Drive this afternoon, where I will be playing 90s and noughties songs. And I got a message through saying, isn't Friday normally 80s and 90s? I'm pretty sure nothing good happened in the noughties.
1: Oh.
0: I dispute this.
1: Oh. Yeah, I dispute this too.
0: I have my waggy finger happening.
1: Uh-huh.
0: Mm-hmm. Absolutely. No. Well, yep. A, I'm taking over. So a girl's going to do what a girl's going to do.
1: Yeah.
0: B, Warren trusts me to take over. So even more reason for
1: yes.
0: me to do what a girl's going to do. Plus, last time I did it, we had so many amazing songs come through that were from the 90s and then the year 2000 and 2001. So lots of great bangers.
1: Yes.
0: To get us going for the
1: yes.
0: weekend. Plus, 80 songs are just too long. They're like 5.5 minute songs.
1: Yeah.
0: Ain't nobody got time for that.
1: And I'm pretty sure they're still playing 90 songs.
0: Oh, yeah.
1: They're still, like, relevant and...
0: I know, they've had a rebirth.
1: Sorry, I'm an 80s child, but 80s who? Sorry?
0: Also, the fact that they've said, I'm pretty sure nothing good happened in the noughties... What? Oh, hang on. I'm thinking 90s.
1: Yeah,
0: I was born in the 90s.
1: Yeah. Hang on. Are we noughties? We're talking about 2000s?
0: Yeah.
1: Yeah. They're still relevant today.
0: Absolutely.
1: Yes. They're still charting. It's still the sound of now.
0: Toronto and Alana.
1: I want to be on that show so badly, and I keep coming to them with
0: content.
1: Yes. And they're just like, yeah, done that. Like,
0: you're behind the times,
1: I'm like,
0: babe.
1: Get me on the noughties. I will give you so many fun facts. I know you're listening to this, Triana. I know you are.
0: Well, we're going to get into some of those fun facts mm-hmm. very soon, as well as invite the gorgeous Elliot onto the show
2: yes.
0: to say au reservoir to the world.
1: Reservoir? Is he going to do a reservoir?
0: Au reservoir. It's from Kath and Kim.
1: I know it does.
0: It's just another way of saying goodbye.
1: At Fountain Lakes. Oh, we were talking about this yesterday. When they say, can you please be Pacific?
0: Pacific. Pacific.
1: Yeah, Pacific, please.
0: You're on Joy coming up. Shawn Mendes. There's nothing holding me back. And I tell you what, there's nothing holding Mr. B and I back today.
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0: You're on Joy 94.9 with Rach on your Friday afternoon. And I'm joined in the studio by one of the greatest, OG, Elliot.
1: Hello, Rach. OG of what?
0: Life.
2: Sure.
0: The original gangster of life. Or maybe it's the goat. You need to be the goat of life.
1: I'll take that.
0: Life. Yeah.
1: The goat of life. It's applicable in one way or the other.
0: Exactly. Well, thank you for coming on. It is, in fact, your last day as the Joy Program Manager.
1: It is.
0: I don't want to say how you're feeling because that is a very triggering question. But, you know, what has it been like in the last 4 years in the management team at Joy for you?
1: Yeah. Incredible. I mean, Joy, community broadcasting, queer spaces. This is like, this was my dream job. This is the most incredible space I could have, you know, occupied whatsoever. The fact that I was able to dedicate the last kind of 4 years of my working career to this space, to the programs around us, to the volunteers that make Joy and just community broadcasting in general so special and meaningful and impactful, that has been a wondrous and so profoundly meaningful to me and such an incredible journey that, you know, I'll always, always cherish that. And it does make a day like today really sad. You know, we're supposed to be here listening to amazing music, so I have no idea why you called me in and got me to jump on the radio, but...
0: Because you are important and you are part of the infrastructure that makes Joy great. Has there been a highlight in the last couple of years in your time as program manager?
1: Oh, I mean, so many, I guess. That becomes a really challenging question to answer just because, you know, what we're able to kind of see around us, and you can attest to this yourself, Rach, is just constant examples of excellence. And sometimes that excellence gets recognized, you know, so it's very easy to point to like awards that Joysters have won or times where, you know, volunteers or programs have been shown the kind of, you know, the accolades that they deserve. But so many times where, you know, life isn't about awards and sometimes you just see and hear things that are just incredible pieces of broadcasting and just things that are super meaningful and impactful to those around us. I mean, the communications I've received on occasion from people or one-on-one meetings where they tell me that, you know, the programming, the kind of comms that come out of Joy connected you or individuals to the community and made them feel represented and heard and gave meaning and saved lives on occasion. You know, I guess those are the times where it's like it hits home and it makes you go, oh yeah, what we do here is so crucial, so important, so invaluable. So whilst I don't have a single answer for you, there is just too many occasions to not mention multiple, I suppose.
0: Absolutely fair enough. Now, you might be going from your full-time position here, but we might see you around on a Saturday afternoon on a little show you've been part of for even longer.
1: That's correct.
0: Give a shout-out to Checkpoint. Go on.
1: Well, this is what I have to keep reminding people, right? So, yes, I've been able to have the privilege of working at Joy for the last 4 years across different departments here at the station as well. But well before any of that, I was volunteering, I was presenting and producing my own program alongside an incredible team of broadcasters. And that will continue to happen, you know, whether or not I am employed here as a staff member. So Checkpoint, which is our video game radio show, 2 to 4 p.m. every Saturday here at Joy, that will keep going and I'll keep being a part of it, you know. Today is my official last day on the job and yet I walk back into this exact same place tomorrow to create another broadcast. So it's almost like, you know, I'm not really leaving this place. You know, Joy just will always have a piece of my heart and I'll always respect Joy and come back to Joy and keep experiencing Joy. So
0: dream job from here. What is it?
1: You know, I think there's a lot of soul searching that has to go into discovering what that is. I love certainly this, you know, I've always known this, but it has been reinforced through my time at Joy, is that I love supporting people. I like singing their visions.
0: I thought you were just going to say singing and singing, now you're going to be singing. A diva.
1: Oh, my gosh. Nobody wants that from me. No, I love seeing other people's visions and helping them turn that into a reality and helping to shape and form things into something that is tangible and something that can be realized. And if I can continue working with people, working in the creative industries, helping to put stuff together and turn it into a reality, then I think I'll be pretty happy.
0: Amazing. Well, we wish you all the best. Thank you for your tireless efforts. And I say tireless because there are no amount of set hours that reflect the actual hours that people here at Joy put in. So thank you for all of the extra work, all of the friendship and the smiles as well. You are truly a ray of sunshine. And thank you for being part of our management team for the last 4 years.
1: Thank you, Rach. And keep on being awesome yourself.
0: Oh, I'll keep trying.
1: Yeah.
0: You're on Joy 94.9. Coming up, we're going to hear Harry Styles' Aperture. I feel like that's an appropriate song for after this. You're on Joy.
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3: Good afternoon. I was about to say evening.
2: Oh.
3: I'm very good at that.
2: I thought we fixed you.
3: No, still broken.
2: Now, this afternoon, I am not stopping at 4. I'm going all the way through to 6 p.m.
3: It's going to be a great time.
2: It
3: Joy
2: is.
3: Drive.
2: Because we're doing music requests of the 90s and noughties.
3: Have you put in your own request?
2: I haven't yet. Actually, I need to do that.
3: So, yeah.
2: So, things that I need to put in, what I'm thinking. So, things with stories. So, maybe like my year six graduation song.
3: Yep.
2: Which was around the time. Do you remember that song, Graduation, that came out?
3: Yes.
2: It was around that time. But also.
3: Are you that young?
2: Our graduation song was, I said, hey, ha, hey, a hammer do me, hey, baby, say. So I'm going to, the ketchup song. I'm going to put that in, ketchup song. And then I was thinking my year 12 graduation song, which I don't actually remember right now.
3: Yep.
2: But that was, 2008.
3: I have another request that I want to add in if we're going to that. My grade six.
2: Yes.
3: CC Peniston.
2: Oh, yeah.
3: Yes. So please add that in. That's the
2: like
3: only one.
2: Finally?
3: Yes, finally, yes.
2: Finally?
3: Yes.
2: All right,
3: it's
2: great.
3: It's happened to me. Yep.
2: She's
3: love
2: in,
3: that.
2: Girl. What else?
3: This is probably so typical, but it would probably have to be Baby Boy by Beyonce.
2: Oh, my gosh, yes.
3: Yeah.
2: Okay,
3: that's
2: amazing.
3: Must. Any D12?
2: Wait, what? Who are D12?
3: D12, black R&B group.
2: D12. All right, I'll find them.
3: Yep, do that.
2: Why can I not find? Oh, there it is. That's, again, because Beyonce has to have the E with the above it to show up in our system.
3: Do you want to know a fun fact about Beyonce?
2: Please.
3: So Beyonce's mother's maiden name is Beyonce.
2: What?
3: Yeah. So there was no boys
2: is
3: in...
2: Is her name Tina?
3: Yeah.
2: Yeah.
3: Tina Beyonce is her maiden name.
2: And so Beyonce is Beyonce Beyonce?
3: No, Beyonce is just Beyonce. Beyonce Knowles.
2: Mm.
3: But there was no boys in Tina's family, and she wanted to carry on the name, so she named Beyonce Beyonce. Yeah.
2: Shocking.
3: I know,
2: that's
3: right?
2: Crazy. How did I not know that?
3: Yeah. So cool.
2: Wow. Well, thank you for the fun facts for a Friday.
3: You're welcome.
2: It's my other favourite Friday thing to do.
3: Yeah, I love fun facts, especially
2: I also
3: about
2: love
3: music.
2: Tongue
3: yeah.
2: twisters. Fun facts on a Friday is my favourite.
3: I'm not going to try.
2: Fla, fla, fla, fla. Anyway, Drew from Brisbane has messaged in saying, have a great weekend to everyone. And Drew, I hope you have a great weekend. Drew has had a hard week this week.
3: Has he?
2: Yeah, his gorgeous darling angel RJ crossed the rainbow bridge this week.
3: Hugs for you.
2: Yeah, so sending you hugs and kisses, Drew Bear. If you've got a song request, 90s and noughties, let me know. 0427-569-949 or email
3: onair@joy.org.au.
2: Coming up next, we've got Cheat Codes and Demi Lovato.
3: No cheating, no cheating.
2: And some Gloria Gaynor, I Will Survive.
3: Uh-huh.
2: Yes, queen.
3: Yeah,
0: Joy.
3: Girl.

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4: Hello, I'm Lewis Donaldson. The WA Premier has slammed a review from the Productivity Commission, which labels the federal government's GST deal with this state a costly mistake. The Commission's report criticised the Morrison-era agreement that has funneled tens of billions of dollars of extra taxpayer dollars to WA. Mr Cook says the only change he'll accept is no change.
5: Today's Productivity Commission report, interim report, is not just 116 pages of dry facts and figures. It is an attack on every hard-working Western Australian. It is an attack on the deal which has been endorsed by Western Australians at every election this decade.
4: The Australian Transport Safety Bureau is investigating three near misses which occurred at Sydney Airport in recent weeks. Air Services Australia, which is responsible for managing air traffic, has blamed recent delays on a staff shortage. The Prime Minister reiterated Australia's aviation safety record, but says any measures that can ensure safety should be taken.
6: We have an extraordinarily safe record here in Australia. It's important to make that point when it comes to aviation. The Minister has met, I know, with Sydney Airport and with the authorities, and will continue to make sure that we are very vigilant indeed when it comes to these issues.
4: It follows Sunday's incident where a Jetstar flight had to suddenly brake to avoid a Qantas Airways plane which was being towed. Union members in New South Wales and the ACT are demanding full transparency on school funding in their jurisdictions. In a statement, the Independent Education Union of Australia says it's deeply concerned by revelations that public funding for Catholic schools may have been wrongfully spent on Liberal Party matters, including branch stacking. An independent commission is currently investigating the allegations. The annual Flannow for a Farmer Day fundraiser is underway, with people across the country throwing on a flannow to support farmers in need. It comes as many farming families struggle to recover from drought, floods, bushfires and other natural disasters. Australian farmer and beer producer Travis Fimmel says he hopes to show farmers that they are valued by all Australians today.
7: Every 10 days, an Australian farmer dies by suicide, and I want to be a part of changing that. I want you guys to join me. Our quality of life and lifestyle that we enjoy every day in our beautiful country of Australia was built on the back of these farmers. So the least we can do is band together for one day and show these farmers that they are actually valued.
4: The UK's Nigel Farage has won the Clacton by-election, defeating comedian rival Count Binface. Farage won with more than 22,000 votes. Binface came in second with more than 9,000. The unusual by-election brought 33 candidates out, including representatives from the Everyone Is God and Monster Raving Loony parties. Voter turnout was 44.37%. Showers increasing for the east coast with dry and warm conditions out west for the weekend's forecast. The Bureau of Meteorology's Sarah Scully has more.
8: We do have some tropical humidity that's being drawn inland, creating a cloud band with some scattered showers and storms. Otherwise, the east coast, those winds are turning more onshore, bringing some showers. And then as well, some very light showers are possible through southern areas, but mainly about the windward slopes and coasts. Out in the west, dry and mostly sunny conditions.
4: And in sport, in cricket, a short while ago, Bangladesh were 3 for 286 at the tea break on the second day of the first test. They were leading Australia by 88 runs with 7 wickets remaining. Earlier today, Bangladesh opener Tanzid Hasan Tamim scored a maiden test century in Darwin.
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9: There's only one drive program that plays the best tunes and has the most informative conversations. 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That's right. It is a joy drive for your Friday afternoon, and it is a great afternoon to be playing songs from the 90s and the noughties. Now, I've gotten a couple of messages through already because we are taking song requests. The first message is not a song request. However, this has come through from the lovely Rose saying, "Happy Friday! Can't wait to curl up on the couch with my wife and a good book after a long week hauling freight. Love you, Lauren. I'll be home soon." Hopefully, Lauren is tuning in. And Rose also said, "P.S. Lots of love to Elliot. He really gives his all for joy. Working with him at Checkpoint was a highlight of my time there." I am sure Elliot will be thrilled to hear that feedback. Now, the requests are coming in. If you want to get a request in for a song that is either 90s or noughties themed, 0427 569 949 or email onair@joy.org.au. We are going to play it now. The first song that I have coming up from you, this one is a request from Triana. It's got to be some Spice Girls, just like our bed playing right now, only it's Wannabe. Don't go anywhere. 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

0: Yeah, that's what his daytime sting is, because there's so many Davids at Joy.
1: I don't think I've met another David.
0: Ah, yeah. Well, this is his request. No story behind it, but let's get into it. Technotronic, get up. I feel like we need to dance.
1: Yeah, yes, and enjoy it, David.
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1: Yo.
0: Stop stalking me, would ya?
1: Oh, girl, I can't help it. I can't help it.
0: What a great throwback there.
1: As soon as you said it, I was just like, yeah, stop calling me, calling. I loved it.
0: That was
1: thanks, Jace.
0: Shakaya.
1: Yes.
0: With Stop Calling Me, back from 2002.
1: Yes.
0: Now, Jason gave us a story to
1: he
0: that
1: did.
0: Song.
1: Yes.
0: So, he won a radio competition when he was a kid to meet and go bowling with the girls from Shakaya.
1: I want to know who won.
0: The bowling?
1: Yes.
0: probably Jason, because he was a kid. Because kids always
1: probably
0: get
1: let
0: to
1: him.
0: Win.
1: Yeah, yeah, and... I'd be surprised if Jason could actually pick up a bowling ball at that age.
0: Oh, shots fired.
1: You know, he's going to come for me.
0: You'll be lucky if you still have a show on Joy after that. Ooh. All right. Well, coming up, the next song is iconic in the queer community. This person has built a very good friendship with Joy over the years as well. And unfortunately, as much as she creates other music that is wonderful, she has the voice of, I would say an angel, but it's more like a god, Joanne.
1: Yeah, she just... Actually, this song just made me go, it's okay to be me. There's other people.
0: Mm-hmm.
1: When, yeah, this is an iconic song for me.
0: All right. If you can dance, I suggest very highly you dance to this song.
1: And every Jackie should be.
0: Absolutely. It is Jackie. You're on Joy 94.9. It's Joy Drive with Rach and Mr. B.
2: Joy. I woke up with your name on my lips.

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1: And I'm Alana Rosso. And we're the hosts of Joy 94.9's The Sound of Now.
0: Now, we go to air Monday nights at 6 o'clock here on Joy. But the thing with music is that there is always something happening. 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
3: You're on Joy Drive. You're with Rach and Mr. B.
4: Good afternoon.
3: We're getting right into the music.
4: We
3: got
4: are.
3: A message through.
4: We did. Hi, Rach and Mr. B. I couldn't dance to Jackie. I was driving my work car. Cheers, Julie Jones.
3: Oh, Julie. You can still do a little head bop at least.
4: You can stop at the traffic lights and just shake those shoulders and get into it.
3: Yeah.
4: Come on, Jules.
3: Do better, babe. Do better. The last song we heard was Dirty Cash by Mind Electric. That song was a request from Stelio. So cheers
4: request.
3: To Stelio.
4: Yes, Stelio.
3: Shout out to Stelio.
4: Stelio.
3: And prior to that, we had The Cure with Friday I'm In Love. And that was a request from Sharon from the farm.
4: Sharon with the cutest dog in the world.
3: Yes.
4: Yes. Ah. Those eyes.
3: Exactly. Ugh. Now, the next song that we have is Guyane with Wait. Now, this one has just come through from Wayne in Brisbane. And the only reason I have popped this up the list is, oh, no, yes. Just okay. Double-checking yep. my messages. Yep. The only reason this has gone up the list.
4: Because you're making us wait, you were.
3: For everyone else, yes.
4: Just to get to the point.
3: Oh, that. Yeah. Yeah. Non-intentional. Anyway, Wayne's had a hard month this month, so his song gets in first. So this is Guyane with Wait. After that, we're going to have some Billy Piper, Day and
4: yes.
3: Night. So many more great songs to come.
4: But hugs to Wayne.
3: Hugs to Wayne.
4: Hugs to Wayne. Hugs to Wayne. Hugs to Wayne.
3: You're on Joy.

0: there, Billy Piper, Day and Night. That one is for the sensational Scott, who you might know from Joy Daytimes on a Wednesday with ads.
1: Yes, exactly. That's who I do know. And ads with the fabulous, fabulous nails.
0: Yes.
1: Yes.
0: The fabulous ads with the fabulous, nails.
1: Yes. Yes.
0: Now, the next song is a request from you.
1: I'm so excited.
0: Tell us about this song.
1: Toni Braxton. So she was kind of, she was the second woman I admired. Yeah. Missing a letter there. Growing up. First it was Mariah, then it was her.
0: Mm.
1: Yeah, and then just this song just, it was just so sexy at its time.
0: Well, we are going to hear it right now. This is You're Making Me High. It's Toni Braxton, a.k.a. Braxton Hicks. You're on Joy Drive on your Friday afternoon.

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2: Oh, Elliot's voice.
3: I'm going to miss him.
2: It is 16 minutes to 5 on your Friday afternoon. You're with Rach and Mr. B.
3: You are.
2: We're taking over Joy Drive.
3: We're taking over Joy, actually.
2: We're just taking over.
3: It's ours.
2: No one else is allowed on anymore.
3: Well, you know, we've got our own rooms either side. We're good.
2: That's true.
3: Yeah.
2: We kid, though. There will be shows coming up after us, including David and Sue. Now.
3: Yes.
2: This hour and next hour song requests from the 90s and the noughties. Mm-hmm. And I tell you what, they are coming through thick and fast.
3: They are.
2: The next song came through as a request from Andy. Now, Andy is someone who used to be very active on the Joy text line. We used to get messages from Andy all the time. But now he just hit me up on the socials.
3: I was like, Andy, where are you, Andy?
2: Exactly.
3: Come back to us.
2: Come back to us, Andy. Well, this one is for you. It's Danny Minogue. Who do you love now?
3: Andy, good choice.
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0: was my request in there.
1: That was a great request. Well done.
0: Okay, yes. So that is the Ketchup song by Las Ketchup. It's also called Us.
1: Don't even try.
0: Asrahe. I'm not Spanish, and it's not easy to read. But we just found out the most interesting information about that song.
1: We did, yes. But I don't even know the song, so you do it. I don't even know the song.
0: It says that the iconic chorus is actually a phonetic, garbled Spanish-speaking imitation of the opening rap lines of Rapper's Delight by the Sugar Hill Gang. Wild.
1: You're more excited. I just don't know what you're talking about. I can't reference it. So
0: it's hilarious. I love that so much. Who knew? Also, if you translate all of the lyrics to English, the chorus is still in Spanglish, where the rest of the stories, it's just very random.
1: It is very random.
0: Yeah. Some leftovers of contraband is apparently in the first verse.
1: Yeah, I was very confused for a long time if they were actually...
0: No, they're not singing in English.
1: Yeah.
0: And before that, we did hear Bjork. Bjork was a request through from Drew, so I hope you enjoyed that one, Drew. We've got heaps more messages coming in. We're going to get to more of those songs. Coming up right after this, though, we're going to hear Jet, Are You Gonna Be My Girl?
1: Love it, Banger. Yes.
0: You're on Joy Drive with Rach and Mr. B.
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3: Hello, I'm Lewis Donaldson. The Prime Minister has talked with US President Donald Trump to press for an exemption from the administration's latest round of tariffs. Mr. Albanese described the call with Mr. Trump as a lengthy and substantial conversation, saying the US President has agreed to give consideration.
4: The ask that I made of the President is that he consider full exemption, and the President agreed that he would give consideration to my request.
3: Former CFMEU boss John Setka has been charged for alleged threats to union administrators. It comes after Victorian Police launched an investigation into allegedly threatening and harassing emails sent to union administrators. In a statement, police say the 61-year-old has been charged, including with using a telecom communications device to menace. Setka has previously been charged in November last year and then again in February over similar alleged offences. The Foreign Minister has criticised One Nation in a speech today, warning a monoculture Australia would risk national security. In a speech at the Lowy Institute, Penny Wong argued that ignoring a multicultural society would cause Australia irreparable damage. She says going down that path would damage hard-fought diplomatic gains.
5: The call for a monoculture is a call for Australia to curtail our choices and to cut off our connections. To look inwards, to have no friends to work with, no partners to trade with, and no opportunities to grow from. At a time where external and internal forces are seeking to divide us, turning Australians against each other makes us more vulnerable.
3: The search for a missing 18-year-old woman in New South Wales' Southern Highlands has ended its second day. Lily Hooper was last seen leaving a home in Oakdale at about 8 a.m. Wednesday morning to go hiking. Her family has been unable to locate or contact her since. Her car found near the Bonham Peak walking trail in the Natai National Park. Emergency services continue to conduct air and land searches. Overseas arrivals and departures have been tallied for 2025-26. Alyssa Delves has the details.
6: The Australian Bureau of Statistics says travel is on the rise but hasn't reached its pre-COVID-19 peak. Short-term visitor arrivals to Australia rose by 8% over the last financial year to 9.1 million. And while they've increased for the fifth year in a row, they're still lower than the peak, which was 9.3 million in 2018-19. The ABS also found about 45% of people who came to Australia did so for a holiday, followed by 32% coming to see friends and family and 6% for educational purposes. New Zealanders took 1.4 million trips here, more than any other country.
3: Billy Slater will step down as head coach of the Maroons after 4 years in the role. Queensland Rugby League made the announcement, saying Slater will not return for the 2027 State of Origin series. Slater began coaching the Queensland side in 2022. He says the decision was not made lightly, but that it was the right time to step away. In tennis, Australian Rinki Hijikata has defeated Gail Monfils 2-6, 7-6, 6-3 as first round action gets underway at the Cincinnati Open. It was the first ATP win on hard courts for the 25-year-old Hijikata in North Carolina. He will face Italian Luciano Dardari in the second round. Meanwhile, fellow Australian Alexander Vukic lost in the second round of qualifying, and in the women's contest, both Kim Birrell and Daria Kazatkina were defeated. Fremantle has the chance to wrap up the AFL Minor Premiership when it takes on Hawthorn tonight. The fifth-placed Hawks are looking to secure a spot in the finals and is coming off a big loss to the Western Bulldogs last week.
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7: It is 6 minutes past five on your Friday afternoon. You are on Joy Drive. You're with Rach and...
8: Mr. B.
7: Thank you for joining me this afternoon.
8: Yeah, it's my knockoff time from all my jobs, so I'm
7: all
8: excited.
7: All the jobs.
8: Yes.
7: Including this volunteer one that
8: yes.
7: you just got... dragged into.
8: No, I'm loving it.
7: Now, no. Before I let you go,
8: mm-hmm.
7: you have one more song request
8: yes.
7: allowed, and we put it into the system.
8: Yes.
7: What makes this song impactful for you?
8: So this is the song that probably told everyone in grade 6 that I was gay. because we had to go to camp and we had to put in groups and we had to put on a show. And there was two other girls and we did this whole dance to Cece Peniston's Finally.
7: Well, here she is for you.
8: I love her.
7: Have a great weekend, Mr. B.
8: Thank you.
7: Don't forget
8: tomorrow.
7: No, you won't. I'm done training.
8: No, girl, no.
7: No.
8: Okay.
7: But I'll see you Wednesday night. You're in for methodology. Make sure.

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2: 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It is 18 minutes past five on your Friday afternoon. And that last song was Seal with Kissed by a Rose, which is very appropriate because that message actually came in from Rose. So I assume all of the kisses are from you. Coming up, we are going to hear Adam Lambert, If I Had You. This is a request from Elizabeth. Shout out to Elizabeth. Coming up after that, we have got Tattoo, All the Things She Said, For My Love. You're on Joy 94.9.

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6: 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It is 27 minutes past five on your Friday evening. Getting ready for the weekend and playing all of the best 90s and noughties tunes. Now, the next song is gonna be for Kirsty, who's asked for a bit of Madonna. She gave some options. I've picked an option. So I hope you are ready to dance out there because it is time to do some voguing. Yes, of course. Madonna's Vogue. It's a really long intro. I actually still have 40 seconds left to talk. So I'll keep telling you. Great songs coming up after this. We have another request that has come through. The next song coming up is from Jess and Indy. So keep your ears peeled and I'll let you know what that is right after this song. Let's just get into it. Start dancing. Get that voguing happening. You're on Joy Drive. You're with Rach. It's 28 minutes past five.

Oh, that is a long song. This one, though, this is Jess and Indy for you, heading off to our LARP night. Some Cher to pump us up with Believe. I hope you have plenty of belief in yourself.

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1: Oh, I had to throw that song in. That was Mascara by Killing Heidi. And the reason why I threw that song in is because my first ever celebrity interview was with Ella Hooper. She is the loveliest person. And she was like, oh my God, babe, just practice on me. I won't give you a hard time. Honestly, she was the nicest person ever. That was 13 years ago now. Thank you, Ella. Without you, I probably would not be sitting in this seat right now. That's for sure. We've got heaps of message requests coming through. I've got to add in an extra song from a message request. But coming up after this, this one goes out to the Sound of Now team. If you haven't listened to their after show podcast, I was on it the other week and I called them out on a bunch of songs that they had missing from one of their playlists. The playlist theme was songs that are about Jesus but actually slap. And I was like, hello. Numerous songs, but this next song is one of them. It is Shackles by Mary Mary. Literally slaps. You're on Joy 94.9.
2: 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While we work, Eastern Freeway will be closed between Bulleen and Springvale Roads from the night of the 14th of August to the morning of the 17th of August. Significant delays expected. 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

was Marisa's radio mix of Mary Mary's Shackles. A little bit uplifting there for you. You're on Joy 94.9. It is Joy Drive. We're currently at 13 minutes to 6. Now, Damien has sent some messages through saying, I've missed your dulcet tones on the Joy airwaves. You and Dean used to wake me up for brekkie. And still remember when poor Dean was traumatised when someone took off their stinky shoes on a flight and their feet smelt like pet food. Yeah, gross. I'm glad you remember that story. I seem to have blocked that one from my mind, Damien. Now, you have requested a song that I did play at 3:45. So, instead of the Animal Song by Savage Garden, I've put Break Me, Shake Me by Savage Garden. So, I hope that's okay. The Animal Song was for the stinky feet, but Break Me, Shake Me is for what you're going to do to the person who has the stinky feet. You're on Joy 94.9.

0: The good news is that they have approved of that song. Thank you, Damien. Take your pick. They're all bangers, and I completely agree. You are listening to Joy 94.9. It is your Friday afternoon. Joy Drive, actually. That's what it is. It's Joy Drive. We've gotten some other messages through as well. I got a message through from Robbie in Mornington. Hey, Robbie, big effort today. Enjoyed you and your extended program. Much appreciated. And Robbie, much appreciated hearing from you. I don't know what everyone is up to this weekend, but it is going to be a fantastic weekend of Joy programming. Coming up after Joy Drive, of course, is Friday Night Live with David and Sue. And then after that, we have Robbie's mix for your Friday night as well. DJ Robbie Molinari with all of the best tunes all night long. I'm just trying to get my very last song for the evening ready to go, or maybe it might be my second last song, but it's some En Vogue with Free Your Mind. Thank you for joining me all afternoon. It's been a true pleasure. 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
9: Hello, I'm Lewis Donaldson. The Australian Transport Safety Bureau is investigating three near misses which occurred at Sydney Airport in recent weeks. Air Services Australia, which is responsible for managing air traffic, has blamed recent delays on a staff shortage. Chief Executive Rob Sharp says Sunday's incident where a Jetstar flight had to brake to avoid a Qantas Airways plane is among the incidents being looked into.
10: The aircraft remained at the beginning of the threshold for the runway. And the commentary that's been around on mandatory reporting in this instance, I just wanted to flag we do take our reporting requirements very seriously. We work closely with our regulators and very openly. In this particular case, however, we don't think the threshold for reporting was actually met.
9: The WA Premier says he will not accept changes to the state's GST deal following a Productivity Commission review which criticised the Morrison-era agreement. The report found it is a costly mistake that needs to be reversed and a deal that is unfair to other states. Mr Cook says the only change he'll accept is no change.
11: It's a sign that these East Coast clowns simply do not understand Western Australia. They have no Western Australian representative and no idea. The changes they have proposed will rip up to $6 billion out of the Western Australian economy.
9: A piece of country in Queensland, twice the size of Singapore, has been formally recognised as native title land in a win for traditional owners. Alyssa Delves has more.
12: The federal court has confirmed native title rights over the 170,000-hectare patch of land in Cape York. In a decision, Western Yalanji elders say guarantees their children and grandkids will always have a place on country. The ruling was handed down today in Cairns following a decades-long legal campaign to secure recognition of traditional ownership across the peninsula after generations of dispossession. It marks the 34th determination made under the Cape York United No. 1 claim, considered one of the largest undertaken in Australia.
9: In a trend that experts predict will help lower electricity prices, more than 500,000 Australian households have installed a battery to tap into their own energy. But experts are calling for more action to address households that are missing out on current energy subsidies, including apartment dwellers and renters. The government has revealed today that more than 507,000 households installed a battery under the national scheme launched in July last year. The Cheaper Home Batteries program discounted the price of small-scale battery systems connected to solar panels by 30% for Australian homes, businesses and community organisations. The UK's Nigel Farage has won the Clacton by-election, defeating comedian rival Count Binface. Farage won with more than 22,000 votes. Binface came in second with more than 9,000. In a speech to a room full of Reform UK supporters, which was delivered several hours before the count concluded, Mr. Farage declared that there would be no question about the outcome.
13: We have beaten the candidate for the Uniparty. Yes, there were Liberal Democrats, Labour and Conservative canvassers out canvassing for Count Binface.
9: And in sport, at the Pan Pacific Championships, Australian Meg Harris has collected another gold medal, winning the women's 100 metre. It comes just weeks after winning 6 gold medals at the Commonwealth Games in Glasgow. And in NRL, the Manly Sea Eagles will be looking to keep their season alive when they take on the Dolphins. Manly is 10th on the ladder, 4 points outside the top 8. Later, the Canterbury Bankstown Bulldogs will take on the South Sydney Rabbitohs.
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16: Hello, everyone. Hello, Sue.
15: Hello, David.
16: How are we tonight?
15: We are good.
16: We are good?
15: We are good because we're going to play One Hit Wonders.
16: One Hit Wonders.
15: Or are they?
16: Yeah, exactly.
15: I mean, it's... We were looking it up before.
16: When you Google,
15: and even AI is getting it wrong.
16: Yeah, well, I don't check AI.
15: I did.
16: But you know, like there are a lot of people that we think are one-hit wonders, but they're not.
15: They're not.
16: But hey, let's have fun with it anyway.
15: Will
16: because
15: we?
16: Because there's a lot. You know, they always have more than one song, but there's only the one that's the real
15: the
16: hit.
15: The one that's the real hit.
16: The real hit. Yeah. So
15: what?
16: Let's get started.
15: All right.
16: There's going to be so many songs requested.
15: There are, and then
16: what?
15: I have a game tonight for everybody out there.
16: Oh, good.
15: With a
16: game.
15: Guess what the prize is?
16: What?
15: Nothing.
16: Oh, lucky them.
15: I know.
16: So here's one. And I think he's had lots of albums, but this was really his only hit single.
15: I don't know.
16: Oh, well, you name three others.
15: I don't know. I think he had a couple, though.
16: Chris Isaac, Wicked Game. As I said, this
15: was
16: the one we remember. Great song.
15: Great.
16: You're on Joy.
15: 94.9.

0: Yes, what a smooth, gorgeous voice. Wicked Game by who?
1: Chris Isaak. You thought you were going to...
0: Trick you then.
1: Trick me a bit.
0: No, no, I didn't. I just wanted
1: didn't
0: to...
1: Didn't you?
0: No, I just wanted to include you in the conversation.
1: Oh, thank you, David. That would be a first.
0: So it's One Hit Wonders tonight.
1: It is.
0: But, you know, like, we know that a lot of people have other songs. Because they all do. They try to have more. But it's the one that's really big, the big
1: really,
0: hit
1: really,
0: for
1: really
0: them.
1: Big. Yep. So, you know, we'll take it.
0: Yeah,
1: but
0: we'll
1: I have
0: it.
1: A game. I will start. We'll just get a few more people joining us.
0: Right, okay.
1: And then there are going to be lots of questions and lots of clues. And then you can count them and see how many you get.
0: Oh, okay.
1: And David, you don't know the answers either.
0: I don't.
1: So
0: no,
1: you get
0: you've
1: to play.
0: You've from me, yes.
1: I know.
0: So here's another one. Again,
1: don't
0: they
1: I get to do my job?
0: What?
1: Oh, I've got messages.
0: Oh, all right. Read the message.
1: Well, this one. Hi, David and Sue. It's Brad and Barry enjoying the show from King.
0: Oh, hello. Lovely to hear from
1: B&B
0: you.
1: B&B boys, the B&B. BBBs.
0: Yep.
1: Love that. You didn't request a song, though.
0: Yeah, you're going to do the next one? Because
1: no.
0: I haven't got the...
1: No.
0: No. All right. So here's another... They have other hits, but here is Toto with Africa. You're on Joy.
1: 94.9.

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1: What's hot pink and red all over? 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

0: Five.
1: David and Sue.
0: Yay.
1: And it's One Hit Wonders, and we're going to start our game very soon.
0: Uh-huh.
1: We just want a few people to join us. Peter and Nick have lost the plot of As Per Normal. Hello, Dazzling David and Sizzling Sue.
0: Hello.
1: Oh, and by the way, I haven't got to a post office yet, but I've got the stickers ready.
0: Right, okay.
1: Benny
0: to
1: Hill.
0: Send all the way over to
1: England.
0: Yes, Kent in England.
1: Was a One Hit Wonder, and no, we are not playing it. I don't care if David agrees.
0: Oh, hold on. I've just realised.
1: Oh, well, bad luck.
0: I might agree.
1: No, you're not. Who cares? Matthew and Kevin say, hey, David and Sue.
0: Hey, Matthew and Kevin.
1: Happy Friday.
0: Oh, back at ya.
1: We just drove past the rooster tree on the Hume, which means we're almost home. What is the rooster tree?
0: Yeah, what's the rooster tree?
1: I wonder whether they call it a rooster tree or it looks like a rooster.
0: Yeah. Oh, it's probably just looks like
1: a rooster. Is it named like a rooster?
0: Oh, maybe they trim it to look like a rooster.
1: Do you think so? Oh, I'm going to look it up and see if it's actually real. If not, we do request a photo at some point in the future.
0: Yep.
1: Double dip. It's a double dipping. It's 6:16.
0: I don't think double dipping yet. We've got lots of messages coming in.
1: Okay. Here we go. Touch It by Monifa, Shiny Disco Balls or Filthy Gorgeous. Scissor Sisters. Are they all One Hit Wonders?
0: Oh, well, Scissor Sisters isn't, but let's go with a Shiny Disco Balls.
1: All right, then.
0: You're on Joy.
1: 94.9.

0: Oh, there's a bit of shiny disco balls for you on tonight's theme. It's all about
1: one hit wonders.
0: Yes, it is.
2: I think we're ready to start the game, David.
0: Are we?
2: You ready?
0: Yep.
2: Okay. The first one. Now, basically, the game is called Name That Song.
0: Name that song.
2: You
0: right.
2: got it. There are three clues.
0: Mm.
2: If you get it, you have to write it down, not answer it, because people need to have a go.
0: Oh, okay.
2: And then have we'll do, I don't know, somewhere between 10 and 15 of them, and then you can total them up at the end.
0: Right.
2: All right, are you ready?
0: Mm.
2: Number one, the clue number one. This song was released in 1979 and looks back nostalgically at an older form of entertainment. It was written by Trevor Horn, Jeff Downes and Bruce Woolley.
0: Right, which is, I know who they are.
2: And it was famously the first music video played on MTV in 1981. Yep. Write your answers down.
0: Done, I know it.
2: Good, but we're not going to play them. Not going to play it yet. Damien says, dear David.
0: Well that's that's actually almost a one-hit wonder.
2: It is a one-hit wonder.
0: I've
2: made the category, David.
0: Right, okay.
2: Damien says, dear David and Sue.
0: Hello.
2: How are you both?
0: Well, how are you?
2: I'm good.
0: Good.
2: Except
0: you're not tired today?
2: I'm a little bit tired. I tried the rain for Shane, Shane's rain.
0: Yeah, how'd it go?
2: It was okay.
0: Right.
2: But it did make me want to go to the toilet. A little bit. But it's okay. I slept. But I haven't tried the music. I want to try the music one. But, David.
0: Yeah.
2: I have to go to school camp next week.
0: Oh.
2: And I don't think I'll be playing any sound.
0: So, tense?
2: I am not doing it. Mm-mm.
0: Sleep in your car.
2: And I have a rider.
0: A rider?
2: Yeah.
0: What do you mean?
2: My own room.
0: Your own room?
2: Yeah, that's my rider.
0: Oh.
2: Or my own room.
0: Your own tent?
2: No, I'm not sleeping
0: in
2: your
0: tent.
2: What,
0: you got a pitch
2: I used
0: yourself.
2: To sleep. Nope, not anymore.
0: I did it as a 25-year-old. I did a tour of Europe. Pitching tents and bus, and we had the best fun.
2: Yeah, that's when you were young.
0: Yeah.
2: Sue, any sleep? I've said that. Can I please win a useless prize as per your intro? Well, we have given one question out. Can you please play Rockwell, Someone's Watching Me, sorry, somebody, or Jermaine Stewart with We Don't Have to Take Our Clothes Off?
0: Mm-hmm.
2: Okay.
0: Okay. We're taking our clothes off. Oh, we don't have to.
2: No, let's all not right. do that.
0: You're on Joy.
2: 94.9.

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1: David.
2: Susan.
1: Census night has passed.
2: Oh, it has.
1: But
2: did you do yours?
1: I did.
2: Did you do it on the day or did you do it
1: on
2: before?
1: The day.
2: Oh, I did it a week before.
1: Did you? If you're LGBTQIA+ and you weren't able to be counted safely as part of your household, did you know this, David?
2: No.
1: You can still be represented.
2: Oh, okay.
1: All you need to do is call the Census Contact Centre on 1800 181 227 and you can request a personal census number.
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1: So that you can complete your own separate form.
2: Ooh,
1: that's great.
2: That's fantastic.
1: So find out more at joy.org.au. 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
1: Come around quickly, hasn't it?
2: It has.
1: Oh,
2: yeah,
1: well.
2: This week's gone really quick.
1: Yes.
2: Yep.
1: Yeah, so we're going to work so hard, David. All right, now, ready for question number two? We'll answer question number one. And by the way, when you get the answers, you can text us in. I just won't read them out.
2: Right. Oh, okay.
1: We want to see.
2: Yep.
1: You can text us on 0427 569 949.
2: Or email us onair@joy.org.au.
1: Okay. Now, the first one was released in 1979. What was it, David?
2: Video Killed the Radio Star.
1: Yes, correct. You've got 1 point.
2: Thank you.
1: Shall I? I'll keep a little tally for you. David, one. What did you get out there, everyone? Not you, David.
2: I wonder what you're talking about then.
1: Number two, are you ready?
2: I'm ready.
1: Clue number one, this song tells a story involving an innocent object being mistaken for a military threat. It was originally recorded in Germany and it's sung in a different language.
2: Okay, yep.
1: You need to let us know what it is. That's question number two. All right, are you ready for the next song, David?
2: I am.
1: Here we go.
2: I'm still writing my answer down. Done.
1: You can do two things at once. Oh, no, that's right, you can't. Dear David and Sue.
2: Hello.
1: My one-hit wonder is Heartbeats by Jose Gonzalez.
2: Right.
1: Or Money, That's What I Want, by The Flying Lizards. Thank you both very much.
2: Oh, our pleasure.
1: Grant.
2: Oh, Grant. Hello, Grant.
1: Hello.
2: We're doing Money. You're on Joy.
1: Done.

0: There's a bit of Flying Lizard with Money. Who sang the original version of that?
1: I can't remember.
0: Beatles.
1: Was it?
0: Yeah.
1: You sure?
0: Yeah.
1: Sure.
0: But they did a cover of somebody else's song as well.
1: So somebody else did Money and then somebody else did Money.
0: Yep.
1: There you go, David. Look at you.
0: Look at me.
1: You could work in the music industry.
0: Yeah, yeah, I could.
1: You could have. And now you're still doing it.
0: I am.
1: Because I'm a DJ and you work with me.
0: You're not a DJ. You're on-air presenter.
1: Today I'm a trivia DJ. Do you know what the answer is for question number two, David?
0: I do.
1: Simo knows.
0: What is it?
1: 99 Luftballons.
0: And that's what I had.
1: Okay. Are you ready for question number three?
0: Oh, okay. Turn my page, yeah.
1: Okay. How many questions you got on one page?
0: I'm doing it on the back of our sheet.
1: Sometimes you just get angry for little reasons.
0: That wasn't angry.
1: Can you raise your voice? It goes up an octave. Is it up an octave or down? What's an octave?
0: Octave.
1: It's like an octave, but not as posh. What does an octave mean? I'm not musical.
0: It's up or down.
1: Is it?
0: Yeah, you can go up or down.
1: Okay, here we go.
0: I don't know.
1: Question number three. This song became a massive international hit.
0: Yep.
1: 1983.
0: 83, yeah. Mm-hmm.
1: It features prominent fiddle violin playing and a dramatic change in tempo. The title is a command directed at a woman named something starting with E.
0: Don't know.
1: It's a tough one.
0: I don't know.
1: Let's see if anybody gets that.
0: Tell us again.
1: You want me to do it again?
0: Yeah.
1: A massive international hit in 1983. It's got fiddle and violin. It's got a dramatic change in tempo. And the title is a command directed at a woman and her name starts with E. You're going to kick yourself when you know it.
0: Okay.
1: Text us in if you do know it, 0427569949. But don't forget, you need to request your one-hit wonders.
0: Yep. Well, here's our request for Jordan, who did it on social media. We always love getting your message there, Jordan.
1: Okay.
0: And it's Jennifer Page with
1: Crush.
0: Great track. Thanks, Jordan.
1: Thank you.
0: You're on Joy.
1: 94.9.

0: such a gorgeous little song, isn't
1: it? It's lovely.
0: Lovely song.
1: Thanks, Jennifer Page. That's lovely. Were there one-hit wonders?
0: I think that was a total one-hit wonder. There was an album that was pretty popular.
1: Right.
0: But it was very much a one-hit wonder, though.
1: Okay. Well, that's pretty good. Now, we've got Di who's texting, but we don't have the song. It's McArmond and Butler.
0: Mm.
1: It's a great breakup song, she says.
0: Oh, is it?
1: Okay. So we've got something else for you. Are you ready for the next question, David?
0: Yeah.
1: Before we move on?
0: Uh-huh.
1: Oh, I've got to make the answer. Make the answer.
0: Make the answer.
1: I've got to make the answer, and you didn't know what it was.
0: I didn't, no.
1: Do you want to know?
0: Yeah.
1: Come on, Eileen.
0: Yep.
1: We had a few guesses, which was really good. Let us know how you're going, by the way. We're getting a few people text us in. You ready for number four?
0: Yep.
1: I think you'll get this one. This song became a major new wave hit in the early 80s. The unusual video features medieval-looking characters and Morris dance-inspired imagery. Maybe.
0: I don't know what Morris dance is.
1: Oh, do you know the socks with the bells?
0: Oh, okay.
1: You know, that kind of stuff.
0: Yeah, yeah.
1: You know, the title refers to a dance that is supposedly safe to perform.
0: Yeah.
1: All right. Get your answers in and put your requests in for One Hit Wonders. So, sorry, Di, we don't have that, but we thought we'd play a little Come On, Eileen for you.
0: You're on Joy.
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4: 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Tonight's theme is...
5: One Hit Wonders. And our game, Name That Song.
4: Name That Song.
5: Said like that. Damien says there's a new name for your Snow Globe collection, Shiny Disco Balls.
4: Yeah, true.
5: Yeah, and we heard from Ben from Uptown Richmond, who did his homework based on us, and we were concerned because after he did his homework on us, did we hear from him? No. So we thought he failed. But the good news is, he said, I really wanted to let you know that I presented my homework from a few weeks back after listening to our fabulous show. And guess what, David?
4: What?
5: He passed.
4: Hey!
5: His radio course last Saturday, and it was a hoot. Thanks so much for the Friday night radio vibes.
4: Mm.
5: Wishing us a glorious weekend.
4: Oh, thank you.
5: Isn't that nice? Well, we'll do a song up for you very soon. Now, Damien's counting his points, as in Simo. So Simo's getting them right as well. Grant says, David and Sue, I actually like the cover of Money more than John Lennon's version.
4: Oh, okay.
5: Oh, excuse me.
4: I just burped. It came from nowhere.
5: Did you just burp?
4: Yeah. Yeah.
5: Simo, who answered every question, said, I'm not the least bit interested in your theme tonight. Right?
4: Well, he never is.
5: No, that is very true. One day he might be. But he would like to request Octopus's Garden by the Beatles.
4: Who sings the Octopus's Garden?
5: The Beatles.
4: No, which person?
5: They're all in there.
4: There's one in particular.
5: George.
4: No.
5: John.
4: No.
5: Paul.
4: No.
5: Ringo.
4: Yeah. You're on Joy.
5: I got it!

0: Oh, thanks, Simo. Great to hear the Beatles. Anytime, good to hear the Beatles. Do you know what? Their album Revolver, 40 years ago this week, was released 40 years ago.
1: Amazing.
0: That's a brilliant album.
1: It's very good. I mean, they are the opposite of a one-hit wonder, Simo.
0: They are totally.
1: Just saying. All right. Did we give the answer to number four? No, we didn't. Are you ready, David?
0: Yep.
1: I know that you know this one. What is it?
0: Ask the question again.
1: Do you want me to do it?
0: Yeah.
1: A major new wave hit in the early 80s, medieval-looking characters and Morris dancing.
0: Well, Morris dancing, I didn't know what that is. That's the ones with the bells
1: and it's
0: around.
1: A safe dance. What is it?
0: The safety dance by?
1: Men Without Hats.
0: You're
1: you decided to play that, did you? Look at you.

0: You're on Joy 94. Sue had her headphones on, and I was trying to actually organise the show with her.
1: We had 2 minutes and 42 seconds, and with 2 seconds to go, you decided to have a chat. That's when I put my headphones back on, everybody, which actually would be nice if I put them on earlier. You ready, David?
0: I'm ready, Sue.
1: We did the answer to that, and then you played the song. Are you ready for question number five. Are you ready?
0: Yep.
1: Here we go. This song, where is it? Became one of the biggest novelty pop hits of the 90s. The vocals feature a conversation between a male and a female character. Pretty generic so far. The female claims that she's living in a beep world. Oh. I'm not saying any more than that.
0: I know it.
1: Well, I'm glad, David. Let's see if anybody else can text us in with the answer. 0427 569 949.
0: Okay.
1: Now, Damien's getting them all right so far, so I'm sure he's quite chuffed.
0: Yep.
1: And Shane from Wodonga said, you chose this theme specifically so I couldn't request Kesha. Which I did not. We did not. But you know what? That's a good side effect at times, isn't it?
0: Did we actually say what the second one was?
1: Yeah, I think so.
0: Did we? No, did we?
1: So we had Video Killed the Radio Star.
0: Yeah.
1: 99 Luftballons. Did we not mention that one?
0: No.
1: We did. Or maybe not. Come On, Eileen, The Safety Dance, and now this next one. Anyway, Shane says, I always feel sorry for people who had more than one hit and then faded away because they don't get to be included.
0: But it's more their big – it's what if they've had a really big hit and then they only have an also-run hit.
1: Yeah, but not for Kesha, right?
0: You're not.
1: Robbie from Mornington says, oh, by the way, Shane, did you hear I played The Rain and needed to go to the toilet? Robbie from Mornington said, hi there, David and Sue.
0: Hi.
1: The song by Samantha Sang, Emotion, co-written by two of the Bee Gees.
0: Oh.
1: What happened to the other one?
0: I know.
1: Get out. Oh. Was he dead?
0: He might have died.
1: By that time?
0: Yeah, maybe.
1: Oh, maybe. Maybe that's, you know, he'd had enough. Not included. Getting out of here.
0: Oh, okay.
1: I don't think she had any hits after that one. And right. So sad to hear about Johnny Young.
0: Yeah, very sad. Very sad. All right. So, and a nice song then.
1: And he said, thanks for your encouragement each week. Well, we love your messages.
0: Yeah, we love your messages. You're on Joy.
1: 94.9.

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3: G'day, David Moyle from Bent Notes, Joy's jazz show coming to you every Sunday night from 7. 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Bent Notes, jazzy Sunday nights from 7 here on Joy 94.9. Until then, may you have a wonderfully jazzy week.
4: Oh, and David Moyle, back at you. You have a jazzy week.
5: You
4: as well.
5: Have a jazzy week. Do you know how many times they say that to him?
4: Oh.
5: He's lovely, and it's such a good show.
4: Yeah.
5: Now, Simo keeps getting the answers right.
4: Yep.
5: So does Damien. Well done.
4: So that was Men Without Hats.
5: Yeah. Yep. That was the earlier one.
4: Yep.
5: Did you get the answer for that one, David? Number 5?
4: I did.
5: What did you say?
4: I said Barbie.
5: Barbie girl. Well done you. You got 4 out of 5 so far.
4: I know. I'm so good.
5: So good. What are you doing?
6: Hiya, Barbie.
7: Hi, Ken.
6: You want to go for a ride?
7: Sure, Ken.
6: Jump in.

0: Well, Bobby, we're just getting started.
1: Oh, I love you, Ken.
2: Oh, she loves Ken.
3: I love you, Ken.
2: Did you see the film?
3: Yeah.
2: No, I didn't.
3: Why not? Oh, actually, no, I didn't see that one.
2: Well,
3: oh, you mean the Barbie movie?
2: Yeah.
3: Yeah, I did see that one.
2: Look, I wouldn't mind seeing it, but I never got around to it.
3: Really? Mm. I'm only going to give two clues for this next song.
2: Right.
3: Name that song, David. Name that one hit wonder. Are you ready?
2: Yeah, I'm ready.
3: Because you're going to get it, I reckon, with the first clue. This song combines synth pop with an unusual animated live action video. You ready?
2: Mm.
3: The video features a woman being drawn into a comic book.
2: Oh. Yeah, I know it.
3: Come on. I think a lot of people are going to get that one.
2: Mm.
3: So can you please message us in 0427569949.
2: Or email us.
3: With your Mexicages.
2: Or email us on air at joy.org.au.
3: And don't forget, request your one hit wonder. Otherwise, we're just going to keep playing them.
2: Yeah, well, all the
3: And ones. Shane will get Kesha, so he'll be quite happy. Oh, Peter and Nick are back all the way over in England. Is the weather changing over there? You know, I have noticed.
2: Bloody hot.
3: Bloody hot. It's getting lighter in the mornings now.
2: I noticed that only this morning.
3: Did you?
2: I did.
3: When I'm at the bus, it's not complete pitch black anymore.
2: When I first get up, I open the front door and look out, you know, like, and step out onto
3: not the tree with the moon in it again.
2: No, that's changed direction now. Oh. And I just stand there and welcome the day, sometimes with a cold day. And I go, welcome day.
3: And it's lighter.
2: I went, whoa, it's lighter.
3: Isn't that exciting?
2: That's about 7 o'clock in the morning.
3: So I looked it up and I think it's about 1 to 2 minutes per week it's getting lighter.
2: Right.
3: Isn't that exciting?
2: Oh, the most exciting thing I've ever heard. Big deal. It's the change of season.
3: I'm going to give you harder clues. Everybody else, you get the same ones. David's going to get harder ones. Anyway, Peter and Nick, who've now probably tuned right out because we've stopped reading their message, said, how about Doreen with Things Can Only Get Better?
2: Oh, good one.
3: They were suggesting Telly Savalas with Eve, the singing nun with Dominique.
2: Oh, the good ones. Why didn't you tell me about them?
3: I didn't want to. Because you said Doreen and then you got it.
2: Oh.
3: It's good that we get on.
2: You're on Joy.
3: 4.9. You can.

0: Oh, great song. I was telling you a little story about them when I was at a cafe in Sydney.
1: I tuned out a little bit.
0: Yeah, I won't tell everyone else. They'll get bored with them.
1: Yeah. Look at how much hair I just lost then.
0: Oh, you poor thing.
1: It got caught in my
0: hair. Wait, what are you going to do with it?
1: You want it?
0: No. Don't just drop it on the desk.
1: What am I doing, David?
0: On the floor.
1: Oh, it's still hooked in my hand. Shane knew he was going to kick himself when we revealed the one of Aqua. It was one of his first albums as a kid.
0: Right.
1: I know. Sorry about that.
0: Ah.
1: We've had other guesses that are absolutely right, though. And then the last one, David.
0: Uh-huh.
1: There's another bit of hair. Oh, it's a long one. Shall I carry on?
0: Yeah.
1: Now that I'm bald on one part of my head. What is the answer, David?
0: What was the
1: comic book one.
0: Yeah. Take On Me.
1: Yes. Mm. You going to play that?
0: Yeah, I am.
1: People are waiting, though. You still going to play it?
0: Yeah, because all of a sudden I thought to myself, did I get it or not? I remember that just at the last minute.
1: Hang in there, folks. We'll still get to your songs.
0: Yeah, we've got your songs to get to. And we'll get to them.
1: Don't worry. We will.
0: You're on Joy.
1: 94.9.
0: What a great song. What a great video this is, too.
1: Love this video. Yeah.

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4: David and Sue.
3: And that's it.
4: And not Anne, the podcaster. I got a message from Margaret, the podcaster, saying Anne wasn't coming to dinner. I went, who's Anne? And then she went, ah.
3: Did you say Anne?
4: You did last week.
3: I did.
4: You called her Anne.
3: I did. Oh, that's right, because my friend Anne was in town.
4: Yes. Sorry, Margaret.
3: Sorry, but Margaret.
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3: Yeah, if you want to.
4: Check them out. Mm. She does a good job. Are you ready for a harder question, David?
3: Okay, number 7.
4: Is it? I'm glad you're counting that up because I forgot to count.
3: And you're the teacher.
4: Yeah, I'm in leadership. I get other people to do things for me. Are you ready?
3: Yes.
4: Number one, this song became a huge alternative rock hit.
3: Alternative.
4: I know, 1993.
3: The
4: song's title isn't actually spoken in the famous chorus. This is a really tough one. The singer repeatedly asks, what's going on? This is a hard one because everyone's getting them right and I feel like we need to shift
3: gear. I have no idea. Okay, yeah.
4: And I have said on air that I do like this song, but then I've said that for many things.
3: But then all those ones, I don't like this.
4: I know. I've liked them all tonight, or most of them anyway. Are you ready?
3: I'm ready.
4: Shall I read the next message?

0: Yeah.
1: Shane says, Rebecca Black is releasing amazing queer music, but she's never been able to make it back to the charts since Friday went viral. For being terrible, I guess that makes her a one-hit wonder. So Shane wanted something from her.

0: Well, there you go. Thanks, Shane, for that.
1: It's a great song.
0: It's a funny one. They became very famous, though.
1: I know. Big hit.
0: Pardon?
1: Big hit.
0: A big hit. I'm going to go back because we've got a lot of
1: messages.
0: Brad and Barry said, can you play a Johnny Young song if possible, please? Thank you. Right. So we're going to get that for you shortly.
1: We will, yep.
0: But don't you worry about that. Now, the answer to that difficult song question, because what game are we playing, David? I can't remember what I called it.
1: I don't know.
0: Name that song.
1: Yeah.
0: And it's a one-hit wonder.
1: Uh-huh.
0: Do you know what it is?
1: No,
0: Damien got it.
1: Yep.
0: Four Non-Blondes.
1: What's going on?
0: What's up?
1: What's up? Yeah.
0: I like that song.
1: You love that song.
0: I know. But we might be able to play that ready later. Do you want to read for another question?
1: Oh, okay. Yep.
0: What number is it, David?
1: Oh, it'll be number 8.
0: Thank you for number 8. Yeah, I reckon you'll get this one. This song became a disco funk classic in the 1970s.
1: Oh, way back.
0: Mm. The band originally played rock music rather than funk.
1: Oh.
0: I was very careful about that. The title tells someone to play a particular style of music.
1: Oh, easy.
0: There you go. Question number 8, folks. Let us know. Did you get it right? Have your guesses. And text in your one-hit wonder songs.
1: Yep.
0: And don't call Margaret Ann. She didn't like it. By the way, what are you going to play?
1: Well, you've...
0: You want me to carry on?
1: Yeah, you've got to read something out.
0: What is wrong with you, David?
1: What's wrong with you?
0: There's lots of guesses. That one was right. That one was right. Simo, who hates the game, is getting them all right, which is very good. Now, Nadia from Melbourne.
1: Hey, Nadia.
0: Hi, David and Sue.
1: Hi.
0: Please play Ring My Bell by Colleen.
1: Now, we didn't have that one.
0: Must
1: be here somewhere.
0: I think it was your fat fingers. Because she says you're the best Joy FM team, and then we can't play her song.
1: Oh, hold on. I'll find
0: it. No, you've got to play the one we've got.
1: All right. We're playing.
0: Thanks, Nadia. We'll argue between the break.
1: <Me too. laughs>
0: No, we'll just do it right now.
1: You're on Joy.
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5: Yep, you're on Joy 94.9. So many incredible shows, so much wonderful information you get. It's so good, apart from the show.
6: Apart from this. Did you drink a water or something?
5: Why?
6: Well, you just went like that.
5: Oh, no, it was a burp.
6: Another one?
5: Yeah.
6: What did you have for lunch? Don't tell me. You're going to tell me.
5: You said don't tell me.
6: Yeah, I know, but you're going to tell me anyway. Was it soup?
5: No, I don't like soup.
6: Oh, that's right.
5: I had veggies. Oh, I had veggies and some fish.
6: Fish and veggies. Okay. You got some for leftover?
5: Yeah, because it was two bits of fish and I cooked them both and then I do the next one in a salad.
6: Because I just wanted to show everybody why sometimes you should never ask a question.
5: Well, yeah, you said.
6: I'm just giving everybody a lesson considering you think I'm a bad teacher. We got a lot of people who actually worked out that last song.
5: Mm.
6: And, David, you're going to play it so that everybody can know if they got it right.
5: You're on Joy.
6: 94.9, play that funky music.
5: Oh, you said you wasn't going to say it.
6: Well, of course it's that song.
5: What?

0: Oh, such a good song.
1: Play that funky music, white boy.
2: How is everybody going with our quiz?
0: Are you doing all right?
2: David, you've got all of them right bar one.
0: No, two.
2: Two. Oh, that's right. I wasn't going to rub it in.
0: Hey, you can rub it in. I don't mind.
2: Rubber. 0427 569 949.
0: Or email us on air at joy.org.au. If you just tuned in, tonight's theme is
2: One Hit Wonders.
0: Yep.
2: And because it's 7:30, you can double dip a thon now.
0: Oh,
2: you can get in there.
0: A few to get through though, Susan.
2: Yeah, but you've got to get in early.
0: Right, okay.
2: Now, are you ready for the next one?
0: Yep.
2: I'm only going to give
0: one. Oh. So number nine.
2: Okay. You ready for the next one now?
0: Yep.
2: You're not gonna burp? I'm only going to give you two clues to this one.
0: Right.
2: Because the clue was like giving it away, so I'm not giving the third clue. The song was originally released in 1979.
0: Oh, that's forever.
2: Well, that's one clue, David. And the lyrics involve two people considering their unhappy relationships. What is it? What is it? 0427 569 949.
0: I have no idea.
2: 949. You are going to kick yourself.
0: No, I don't know how to kick myself.
2: I'll kick you. Or you can email onair@joy.org.au. Double dip. Go.
0: Right. Now.
2: Oh, do I need to read a message, don't I?
0: Yep.
2: Sorry about that. Damien said, I'm the antithesis to Simo because I love this week's theme.
0: Oh, thanks, Damo.
2: Damo.
0: Yeah.
2: Damo's got a new name. Double dip alert. So he got that one in early. Well done. Well done. Can you please play Charlene and her song, I've Never Been to Me? And you know what's going to happen.
0: Haven't you, Sue?
2: You know what's going to happen?
0: What?
2: Your ears are going to bleed because I'm going to sing it.
0: Oh, no.
2: Here we go.
0: You're on joy.
2: 94.9.
0: I might leave the mics on.

create about people and places as we'd like them to be. But you know what truth is? It's that little baby you're holding, and it's that man you fought with this morning, the same one you're going to make love with tonight.

0: Yes, folks, it's official. My ears are bleeding. Sue sang that
1: paradise,
0: whole.
1: But I've never been to
0: See what I've had to put up with for that whole song.
1: Sip champagne on a yacht. That's a
0: nice song. Nice song, and then spoilt with Sue singing.
1: I love that song.
0: Oh, dang you. Have you got it in your collection?
1: One. What do you mean?
0: Do you have it at home?
1: No. Oh, no, I don't think I have. I don't have a record with it on it. No, I wouldn't.
0: Oh,
1: no.
0: Right. Do you have a CD player and record player anymore?
1: I don't have a CD player anymore, but I've got boxes and boxes and boxes of CDs.
0: CDs. What are you going to do with them?
1: Well, I've just got them. I can't let them go.
0: Why not?
1: They're my little babies.
0: Yeah. Well, where are they? Under a couch or something?
1: Actually, I don't know where they are. I really look after them.
0: The girlfriend chucked them out.
1: She probably has. She's like, I'm getting rid of these, and she won't even know it.
0: Yeah, you see? There you go.
1: Yeah.
0: She actually, she gave
1: There's
0: them to
1: hundreds
0: me.
1: And hundreds of them, David.
0: She gave them to me, and we sold them at a fair.
1: Did you?
0: Mm.
1: I gave a lot to Joy.
0: Did you?
1: Yeah. Some of the, like, the big, the... Yeah, they're mine.
0: Right.
1: Not that one. Don't even Brighton East. I'm sure he's enjoying the game.
0: We
1: didn't answer our thing. Should I answer it first?
0: Oh, okay.
1: Do you know what it was? You didn't know?
0: No.
1: You're going to kick yourself or I can kick you?
0: Mm.
1: Escape, the Pina Colada song.
0: Oh, my God, I love that song.
1: I
0: love that song.
1: I told you, I thought you'd kick yourself. Because you know what clue number three was, which I couldn't do it because otherwise everyone had got it. The nickname of the song comes from a tropical cocktail.
0: Yeah.
1: Well, that's why I didn't say that, because it's just obvious.
0: Otherwise, I would have got it.
1: Well, you can't. But we're going to play something else for Tony from Brighton East.
0: Right.
1: He said, David, it's you. I hope you're both well. David, are you well?
0: Yeah, I'm really well, thank you.
1: I had to work today, Tony, so I'm a little tired. 3 hours it was. I had to tell people what to do for 3 whole hours. Anyway, can you please play Patrick Hernandez's one-hit wonder, Burn to Be Alive?
0: Oh.
1: The song always made me raise my collar. Oh, yeah, I love that move. And rock the dance floor in my younger years.
0: Great song.
1: I love a good upturned collar.
0: Did you?
1: How about you do it?
0: I've got a tie on. You're on Joy.
1: Born to Be Alive, David. Born to Be Alive.

0: great song.
1: Born to be alive.
0: I'm going to play a song.
1: Why?
0: Because I want
1: but
0: to.
1: But we haven't had the question yet.
0: Because it was the answer to the last question.
1: I've just seen what you've done. You're not allowed to double dip. I'm going to sing it, though.
0: You're on Joy.
1: 94.4.

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4: David and Sue.
3: And we're our nearly theme, finished.
4: One Hit Wonders.
3: One Hit Wonders. And it's been so much fun.
4: It has. And we've been playing Name That Song. Mm. What number did we get up to, David?
3: We're up to number 10.
4: So that's it. Now, we had a lot of people guess the Pina Colada song, which is very
3: getting
4: good.
3: Getting caught in the rain. Mm.
4: And then you played it. Mm. And what did Shane say? It was the voted the worst song of the 70s, but I'm with David and I love it.
3: It's a lovely song.
4: What is it with the burping? It's very David.
3: I don't know why I'm burping.
4: All right, last one.
3: Yep.
4: Ready for the last one?
3: I'm ready.
4: I've got to find the last one. I had it ready and now I've lost it.
3: Oh, this is great radio.
4: I can take a bit longer if you would like.
3: Well, I'll just play a song.
4: No, don't do that. I'm going to do it here.
3: Come on.
4: You're the one burping and...
3: I'm not burping now.
4: You're yelling at me. I'm going to put in a complaint. Are you ready? You ready?
3: I'm ready. Yes. We've been waiting for it for the last 5 minutes.
4: Anne's not happy with you right now. Number one, clue number one. This song is built around a sample of 1950s instrumental. The singer lists several women's names throughout the song. Hmm. Take that.
3: That's it.
4: That's it. That's all I'm giving you. I would have given you the third if you were nicer.
3: Come on, give us the third.
4: You were not nicer.
3: Oh, come on, Sue, give us a
4: The chorus begins by mentioning 1, 2, 3, 4, 5. Oh, I'm sorry. Do you not know that answer, David?
3: I know it. Come on.
4: Play it.
3: What's our next?
4: Oh, have I said it?
3: No.
4: Sorry. Grant, Dear David and Sue, my double dip is Mad Work by Gary Jules or Lucky Number by Lena Lovish. Thank you so much.
3: Lucky Number, you're on Joy.
4: 94.9.

0: Oh, yes. My lucky number.
1: My lucky number is one. Haven't heard that for a very long time. Now, talking about Simo, for somebody who absolutely hated the theme and the game.
0: Is loving the game.
1: Love it. Has answered every question correct.
0: Yep. What's this one?
1: It is Mamba number 5.
0: Ah, good song.
1: There you go. I hope you enjoyed the game tonight.
0: It was fun.
1: Thanks, David. You got what? 6?
0: 7.
1: 7?
0: 3 wrong.
1: Did you? Are you sure?
0: Yeah.
1: Anyway, now, Shane from Wodonga.
0: Wodonga.
1: Said the Dap Kings only had one hit that I know of called Woman, featuring a little-known artist called Kesha. Says, planned this all along. Well, we actually couldn't find that in our system, so we thought we'd do this for you.
0: You're on Joy.
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8: Is that all?
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7: Okay, first. Do it.
8: Is Kesha the new Celine driving all night? Please, no. That's quite funny. Grant says, thank you very much for lucky number
7: one.
8: And Jennifer said, could I please request a new Radicals? You get what you give. Thanks.
7: 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You're on Joy
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0: Oh, such a good song. Unfortunately, we've got to pull it down because guess what, folks?
1: We have to go for dinner.
0: Yeah, we're going out.
1: And Robbie, the amazing superstar, is following us. Make sure you tune in because his music is sensational.
0: And he is. He does a good DJ. And if you're ever looking for a DJ. Yeah.
1: And our friends think that he's hotter and better than us, so... How's that?
0: Well, that wouldn't take much.
1: No, that's true.
0: So thanks for all your great requests tonight, as always, and some smart people knowing all the
1: very answers clever
0: to our little trivia night tonight. Even Simo got them right.
1: Simo got them all right. And we wanted a Beatles song, which didn't fit the theme.
0: Yeah, true. All right, have a good weekend, everyone. And I think it's going to rain this weekend, isn't it?
1: Thanks, David. Just play the song.
0: Right, all right. We're going out with this. This is very much a one-hit wonder. They probably had other songs, but
1: David,
0: we know this.
1: See that little button there? Just push it.
0: No, we've got to build it up. That's what a on-air person does. Oh. You're on Joy 94.9.
1: I'm sorry, everyone.
0: This is A Flock of Seagulls. I ran.
1: I'm running.
0: See you later, folks. Have a good night.

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1: Good evening, Melbourne. It's a couple of minutes after 8 p.m. Welcome to tonight's Turn the Beat Around. I'm Robbie Molinari. I'm going to keep you company right up until 11 o'clock tonight. Stick around. We're making a milestone on our tonight's show. It is exactly 40 years to the day since one of the biggest compilation albums of the 1980s, 1986, Just for Kicks, landed. Released on 11 August 1986, it didn't just enter the charts, it basically stormed the charts. Within weeks, it was sitting at number one on the ARIA Albums chart, and it stayed there for a full month. Now, if, like me, you were around in late 86, you'd remember this record. It was everywhere. Primetime TV ads, on display up front at Brash's and Target, blasting out of bedrooms and car stereos across the country. It defined the sound of winter 86 turning into spring. It was made up of the standard 18 hit singles that had been successfully charting in the months prior, and every single song bar one that I'm going to play over the next 2 hours charted within the top 100 of the Australian Singles Chart. 19 of the songs went top 40. 5, I believe, went top 100. And yeah, that one individual song didn't crack the top 100 at all. And I'll let you know what that one is as we progress. But tonight, Joysters, we're not just replaying the album. We're rebuilding it. Because even back then, the sequencing never quite made sense. The flow was off. And 40 years later, it still bugs me. As a chart historian and my mate, Gavin Scott, once said, although it features what is possibly the worst start to a compilation, thanks to the disastrous side one opening trio of Queen, AC/DC, and Robert Palmer. And he's right. So for its 40th anniversary, we're presenting 1986 Just for Kicks the way it should have been sequenced, a brand new running order crafted for proper flow and proper impact. And in typical Turn the Beat Around style, I'm going a little further. The original LP came in two versions, the standard 18-track edition and the Mega Mix edition, which featured 16 extended dance mixes, 6 of which never appeared on the main release. So tonight, we're restoring them into the main track list. This is the expanded, resequenced 40th anniversary edition of 1986 Just for Kicks, rebuilt from the ground up and exclusively for Turn the Beat Around. Let's kick it off, Joysters.

Starting off tonight, Turn the Beat Around, The Way 1986, Just for Kicks, should have commenced. Samantha Fox and the number one single from 1986, that is Touch Me, I Want Your Body. It was the only track on the compilation that was a number one single, and for some odd reason, and something that has left me very uncomfortable for the last 40 years, it was relegated to side two, track one, which kind of kick-started side two in, you know, perfect fashion, but that really deserved to be the first song on our side one because it was the biggest hit, and these compilations usually worked that way. The biggest hit usually opened up the album. As I said, it was number one. It stayed at number one here in Australia for three whole weeks during the year, becoming one of the biggest songs of the year. We love Samantha Fox here in Australia, and she had quite a few follow-up hit singles towards the late 80s as well. And yeah. Let's keep going. Track two in my little realm should have been this one. Actually, it was track two on the original LP as well. I just feel that, yeah, Samantha Fox should have come first. Another big hit in 86, AC/DC. This went top 10 back in the day, peaking at number 9. It's Who Made Who.

0: is track two, AC/DC, Who Made Who. Joyce says, we're going to go to a quick break, and then when we're back, track three, obviously. It's an Australasian group who are called Melbourne Home. It's up next on Turn the Beat Around.
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3: Joy.

the debut single for one of the biggest groups in the world, let's face it. That is Crowded House, Mean to Me, released in mid-1986. As far as charts go, it actually wasn't the massive hit single that you would have expected it to be. Of course, the big hit came a couple of tracks down the line with Don't Dream It's Over, but Mean to Me managed to peak at number 26 back in the day. I feel it should have been the third track in the track listing for 1986, Just for Kicks. Now, there are only about 4 songs on the entire LP that went top 5. This was one of them. This was sort of relegated towards the end of side 1 originally. I'm bringing it up to track 4. This is Manic Monday, went to number 3 back in 86. It's the Bangles on Joy.

Track 4 on 1986, Just for Kicks, Turn the Beat Around Deluxe Edition style. That is The Bangles and Manic Monday, of course, a song written by Prince. But back in 86, he actually didn't put his name on it. He actually used a pseudonym. He went by the name of Christopher. But it's all out in the open now. It's a classic song. I still love it to this day. Joyce's, if you've just switched to Radio 1, I'm taking you back to 1986 tonight. We're replaying the number one compilation LP, 1986, Just for Kicks. I was all of 10 back in 86. I bought this myself. I went into a record shop called Jets in Traralgon and picked up my copy from there. And I still have it to this day. I love it. But as I said at the opening of the hour, the track list was way off and just completely uninviting to start with. The original first track was Queen and Princes of the Universe, which was taken from the Highlander movie. Okay song. Should it have opened the compilation? It was a top 40 hit, but it wasn't the biggest hit on the record. So, yeah, stick with me. And we're going to keep going through this journey of 1986. This next track did originally appear on side one. I've just brought it up a little forward, and I think this is one of the best songs that this band ever released. Played it a couple of weeks ago and turned the beat around, but you know what? Let's give it another spin. This is Culture Club. Track number 5 on 86, Just for Kicks. It is God, Thank You, Woman.

0: What were you doing 40 years ago, Joysters? Did these songs bring back any memories? That is Culture Club and God Thank You, Woman. It's all about 1986, just for kicks on tonight's show. It's been a while since we've done an Aussie compilation listening party, but I've been holding on to this one for its 40th anniversary. I hope you're enjoying yourselves. Let me know what you think of the tunes. 0427 569 949. We're going to go to a quick break, and then when we're back, the first inclusion from the Mega Mix compilation is up next. So stick around. You're on Joy.
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2: Joy.

A top 20 hit single for Lana Palais in 1986. That is Pistol in My Pocket. It peaked at number 17 on the Aussie singles charts. It didn't actually make the cut of 1986 just for Kick's mainstream version, but it was on the Mega Mix version. And considering it was actually such a big hit, it probably should have really landed on the main record, as there were quite a few smaller hit singles amongst the original 18 hits. Anywho, let's carry on. This next track did actually appear on our Side One in its heyday. I've left it on Side One. It's beautiful. It's Suzanne Vega. It's one of three songs from the Pretty in Pink soundtrack, Left of Center. If you want-

Track number 8 on the Turn the Beat Around Deluxe edition of 1986, Just for Kicks. Paul Kelly and the Coloured Girls and Before Too Long, a song that went into the top 40 and only hung around a couple of weeks, and it actually dropped out. But then it got a second wind. It re-entered and it just went gangbusters. It ended up peaking at number 15 later on, so it became quite the hit single for Mr. Paul Kelly, who was born in Adelaide, but calls Melbourne home and has been called Melbourne home since the mid-70s. And allegedly, he even lives in St Kilda. Dude, if you're listening, big shout-out to Paul Kelly. Love your work. Turn the beat around. Joysters, we're going through until 11 o'clock tonight. If you want to say g'day, let me know what you're up to. Let me know what you think of the tunes. What did 1986 mean to you? I hope these songs are bringing back some good memories. We're going to go to another track, and this is an extra inclusion. Again, another song that only originally appeared on the Mega Mix version of the record. Didn't make the standard cut of the LP, and this is the only song that didn't actually make the top 100 in Australia. But you let me know. Should it have? This is Kate Bush. It's called The Big Sky.

0: Kate Bush from 1986 and the LP at the time was Hounds of Love. Running Up That Hill had been a massive hit single, but the Big Sky couldn't even crack the top 100. But it did make the track list on 1986 Just for Kicks, the Mega Mix version. And we are including it in tonight's track list as we're making up a little bit of a deluxe edition of the 1986 number one LP, which I think was completely it's an amazing record, but a few little mishaps with putting songs here and there, but it made it a bit of a schmozzle to start with. We had a message come in from Damo. Damo says, "Hey, Robster, the Sam Fox tune is the standout so far. Should have opened the album. Such a banger. Thanks for a trip down memory lane." Yeah. No worries, man. Thank you so much for tuning in. We've had another message come in. Loving the 86 mix. Shout out to Michelle. Looking forward to seeing her in Sydney next week. Now, I don't know who sent that in, but thank you very, very much. Yeah. And a big shout out to Colleen. Colleen has joined the show. G'day, girl. She's screaming. She was expecting a little Kate Bush. Rockstar episode so far. You shine. Thank you so much. You're the best. Joyce's quick break. And then when we're back, we've got some more 1986 Just for Kicks. Couple of Aussie tunes. The compilations from the 80s were always great at just backing the Aussie tunes from back in the day. And a couple of new romantics as well. They're up next on Turn the Beat Around.
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Pet Shop Boys and Opportunities, and in brackets, Let's Make Lots of Money. That actually appeared on the Mega Mix version of 1986 Just for Kicks. Didn't make the standard cut, but it's included on the Tonight Show because it's such an amazing tune. Didn't actually take off as well as it really should have here in Australia. It got a couple of releases. First time round, it only ended up making it to number 63. And this is after West End Girls had been a massive hit. It was re-released and it still didn't do anything, but it's such a great tune, and I think Damo agrees. One of my all-time favourite Pet Shop Boys songs, he says. Big shout-out to Paul. Paul, after I read out your message aloud on air, I realised it was you. Big shout-out to Michelle. I hope you guys have an amazing weekend next weekend in Sydney. I'm Jill. Michelle, get there safe and get back home safe. I'm glad you're enjoying tonight's tunes, taking you back to our 1986. These guys, you know, they're still touring and they still sound amazing. Scott Carn has got a killer voice on him, and God bless him, he has still got the stage presence. I'm speaking, of course, of Kids in the Kitchen. This next track is another song that appeared on the Mega Mix version, but we're playing it tonight because, you know, as far as I'm concerned, Out of Control should have been on the original LP. This is The Kids. It was a top 40 hit single as well back in the day, number 33. Let's give it a spin on tonight's Turn the Beat Around.

0: Wrapping up the proceedings of Side One on 1986, Just for Kicks. Sydney band, The Venetians, they'd had a massive hit single with So Much for Love earlier in the year. It was the biggest single of their career, peaking at number three. That one there, If Somebody Loves You, lifted from the same LP, Calling in the Lions, only managed to get to number 67, but it still got included on 1986 Just for Kicks, and hopefully it gave it some more exposure, because that is a top song. Big shout out to Slick Mick, who's listening in tonight. Also made an observation. Did Paul Kelly and the Coloured Girls track Before Too Long get a second win because it was included on 1986 Just for Kicks, which is quite possibly, a factual, because that record, all those compilation records, gave those songs so much extra exposure after they'd already been charting for months. And sometimes there were songs on there that hadn't really taken off, but then, these compilations gave them, a second win. I reckon that is very much what happened there with Before Too Long. Joyce says, we're going to go to a quick break and then we're back. When we're back, we're going to flip the record over and we're going to play side two of 1986 Just for Kicks. Stick around.
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0: Welcome back to the program, Joysters. I'm Robbie Molinari. This is Turn the Beat Around. We've parked the disco this week, taking you back to 1986 for a compilation LP listening party. We're spinning 1986 Just for Kicks from start to finish. The record went to number one in around the September of 86. It was released this same week, 40 years ago. Stick around. In general, we're going through to 11 o'clock as per usual. In the last hour, we're going to kickstart the celebrations for the Queen's birthday. Madonna turns 68 on Sunday, and every year on Turn the Beat Around, we always have a little Madonna segment to celebrate the Queen's B-Day. So stick around. That is coming up after 10 o'clock. But let's carry on with our 1986 Just for Kicks. This next song was the opener on the record originally. It kicked off side one, and I just thought that was absolutely wrong, because it just didn't have what Sam Fox had, and I'll tell you that much for free. This is Queen, and it was a top 40 hit single, peaking at number 32, lifted from the flick Highlander. This is Princes of the Universe.

It was impossible to avoid Queen in the 80s. They were one of the biggest groups in the world. Princes of the Universe, lifted from 1986, Just for Kicks. I say it should have been the opener to side two because that's where it belonged. It wasn't the biggest hit on the record, but it still needed a bit of exposure. There you have it. Let me know what you think. Do you agree with my movements with the track listing of Just for Kicks? Let's keep going. This next track didn't appear on the standard edition, but was on the Mega Mix version. And this is really weird because this is actually from an entire... It was almost a year old, and they ended up putting it on the Mega Mix version of Just for Kicks. Now, I think it had something to do with the fact that Chain Reaction, her previous hit single, was the biggest... selling single in 1986 here in Australia. I speak, of course, of Diana Ross. So what they did, they thought, let's put Eden Alive on the Megamix version because it wasn't the hit that it could have been. But it's a pretty cool song produced by Barry Gibb and Michael Jackson, both of whom provide background vocals on this. This is such a cool song. Turn it up. I love it. This is Diana Ross and Eden Alive.

0: All hail the one-hit wonders, Sly Fox from 1986, Just for Kicks. What a tune. Let's Go All the Way. That still sounds amazing today. And actually a bit more a Queen in there. We Will Rock You. I believe they are sort of basing their rhythm section on that same track. Yeah, another big hit here in Australia. That went to number 18 on the Aussie charts back in 86. Joy says, we're making our way through 1986, Just for Kicks, the number one LP from this very month, 40 years ago. Can you believe it? Quick break, and then we're back with some more classic tune from a Melbourne band. It's up next. Stick around. This is Turn the Beat Around.
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I really want to be. That is I'm Talking. Another massive hit single from 86. We're making it track number 4 on side 2. That is Do You Want to Be. It was the lead-off single from their brand new album, Bear Witness. Still a killer record from start to finish. Peaked at number 8 on the Australian singles charts back in this time 40 years ago. Let's keep going. Up next, track number 5 on side 2. This is the second of 3 songs that originally appeared on the Pretty in Pink soundtrack that made the cut on here. And I won't go into detail. That really, really bothered me back in the day. This is a classic from New Order. Love it. Turn it up. This is Shell Shock. I'll turn the beat around.

0: Number 23 on the Aussie Single Charts back in 1986, that is New Order and Shell Shock. I've been lucky enough to see New Order live a couple of times, but they have not done that song in any of the shows that I've been to. I'd love to hear them do that live. I'd go off. Joyster's quick break, and then when we're back, one of the another one of the biggest hits on the record from one of the most memorable video clips from the 80s. Some people say it's one of the best. It's a classic. It's up next. Stick around.
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Another one of the biggest hit singles that appeared on the LP, Peter Gabriel and Sledgehammer, went to number 3 in 1986, and it's track number 6 on side 2 of tonight's Deluxe Edition replay. Who knew what he was going on about back in 1986? As a kid, I certainly didn't know, but apparently, lo and behold, Sledgehammer is an extended, elaborate metaphor for all things sexual, apparently, and the male anatomy. Peter Gabriel himself explained that the track is about using sex as a tool to break through barriers when normal communication fails. Okay, then, got a hit song out of it, and probably his biggest hit here in Australia. Don't know if he has ever topped a peak of number 3. Let's keep going. This song originally was one of the first 3 songs on side 1, which was absolutely wrong. I relegated it to side 2, track 7. This is Robert Palmer, as cool as the dude is. Sorry, you have to make it up at number 2. On side 2, sorry. This is Hyperactive.

Robert Palmer, relegated to side two with Hyperactive on our 1986 Just for Kicks replay. Big shout out to Dave up in Sydney. G'day, Dave. Thanks for the message, mate. He's pinged in via the text line. He says, we're going back to Peter Gabriel and Sledgehammer. He says, the video for Sledgehammer took about 100 hours to film, with each second needing 25 separate poses, but well worth it as it's a stunning and original video, still unmatched in creativity. It is amazing, actually. It still looks good 40 years on, has not aged at all. It's so clever and so much fun to watch, you know, seeing all these things go in his ears and come out his mouth, and it's just great. Yeah. What are we doing? 9:35 on the eastern side of Australia here. We're going through until 11 o'clock tonight. Hope you're enjoying 1986 Just for Kicks, the number one LP, compilation LP from 40 years ago this month. We're making our way through the entire record from start to finish. After 10 o'clock, we're going to get stuck into some birthday celebrations for the Queen. That is Madonna. And it also is the final installment of our Peter Rahofa trilogy. So it's all about Madonna through a Club 69 lens between 10 and 11 on tonight's show. Let's keep going. The last five or so tracks on the record, absolute killers. This is one of them, a big top 10 single and the first top 10 single for Janet Jackson here in Australia. Went to number 6. This is What Have You Done For Me Lately.

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They were called Boys Don't Cry, and that track became a huge hit here in Australia. I Want to Be a Cowboy peaked at number 4 on the Aussie Singles Charts. A bit of a novelty hit, but it's so, so cool. It still sounds pretty good all these years later. Love it. This is Turn the Beat Around. We're making our way through 1986 just for kicks, track by track. Next up, we're going to keep going because our time is ticking by. This track was another massive hit single, went to number 11 back in the day for The Art of Noise. This didn't actually appear on the standard edition of the record. It was on the Mega Mix version. And this featured New York State guitarist Duane Eddy, who was a bit of an important person back in the day. He teamed up with The Art of Noise on this. But the best thing about this song, and it's the video clip, because it had Rick Mayall from The Young Ones in it playing a spy, and it was just the whole comical factor behind with that made this song so much more entertaining, although it is very cool to listen to. Let's give it a spin, The Art of Noise and Duane Eddy. This is Peter Gunn.

have to profess my undying love for that track, If You Leave, OMD. That is within the top five of my all-time favourite songs ever. It is the penultimate track on 1986, Just for Kicks, and the third and final track that was also on the Pretty in Pink soundtrack that makes it onto this compilation, which is just a sign of the times. Let's call it that. Pretty in Pink was a huge film. The soundtrack was even huger. And so, you know, those big hits had to be represented on this compilation. Joyce says, we've made it to the end of 1986 Just for Kicks. I've kept some things in their original spot, moved a lot of things around. I hope I haven't, ruffled anybody's feathers out there. This next track is the final song. This was a big, big song as well. It went top 10 in Australia. Did even better in the States. It went to number one for Billy Ocean. This is There'll Be Sad Songs to Make You Cry, the last song on Just for Kicks.

0: Love songs and dedications tonight on our Turn the Beat Around. Whatever happened to the love song? It was such a prolific and, you know, genre that was always around. They just do not exist anymore. Nobody's making a decent love song anymore. Thank God for Billy Ocean. There'll be sad songs to make you cry. I reckon Mariah should do a version of that. She'd just nail it perfectly. Joysters, quick public service announcement, and then we're back with the third and final hour of tonight's show. It's all about Madonna. She's turning 68 on Sunday.
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0: Joysters, welcome back to Turn the Beat Around. We are live, and tonight is the third and final installment of the Peter Rohofer trilogy, which we started last month. Now, tonight's third installment is a little extra special because we're celebrating the Queen as well at the same time, Madonna, who turns 68 this Sunday. Now, for the next 45 minutes or so, we're going to dive into Peter Rohofer's extraordinary remix work across her late 90s and 2000s catalogue. So from the Ray of Light era right through to Hard Candy, he did a number of her remixes, and he basically transformed her songs into a kind of a dark, tribal, euphoric club anthem. They weren't your mainstream sort of dance house tracks. They were quite different. And this is a great example. We're going to kick it off with the track from the American Life record. This is Nobody Knows Me on Turn the Beat Around.

0: Joy says it's all about Madonna, who turns 68 this Sunday, August 16. A la Peter Rahofa. That is the Club 69 Vocal Club mix. Sorry, stopped it a little bit too prematurely. Big hit back in 1999 for her. It's a huge hit single in the UK and did all right here in Australia as well, going top 20. And also in there, we kicked it off with the track from American Life, released as a single in 2003. We spun Nobody Knows Me, and that is the Peter Rahofa Private Life Mix, Part Uno. Joyce, we're going to go to a quick break, and then when we're back, more Madonna a la Peter Rahofa. This is Turn the Beat Around.
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2: Joy.

The massive number one single from 2008. Timberlake, Timberland, Madge. That is the Peter Saves New York remix from Mr. Rohofer. 4 minutes.

0: Ah, you can't have it all, can you, even though you are Madonna. American Life from 2003, that is Abra Hofer's American Anthem, Part 1 Remix. A lot of fanfare when the track came out, and I think what was disappointing about it originally was that there was just no melody to it, so you couldn't really sing along like a traditional Madonna song, or you couldn't really dance to it in the club. I mean, yeah, even that particular version there, as amazing as a reconstruction of a remix it is, it would still be, you know, a bit of an interesting dance in a club. What else did we spin in there? The big, big track with Timberlake and Timbaland, of course, from 2008. I remember back in the day, on the iPod, it would collate, you know, the most played songs on your iPod, and 4 minutes was right up there for me. It was just, I just must have just gave it, caned it back in the day. Joyce says we're going to go to a quick break, and then when we are back, more Madonna a la Club 69. Stick around, this is Turn the Beat Around.
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That, on the other hand, was an amazing track. The hips are moving at a rapid pace. What lyrics? Lyrically poetic. It's beautiful. With Britney Spears, Me Against the Music from 2003. Let's trek back a couple of years to 2000 and are lifted from the music record. This is such an amazing track. This is Impressive Instant. Happy birthday, Madge, from everybody here at Joy 94.9 and moi.

0: It's Midge, and one of the highlights, in my opinion, from the Ray of Light record, that is Skin. It's Peter and Victor's collaboration remix. That is Peter Rahofer and Victor Calderone, who did a lot of the remixes around that era also. Big shout out to Dave from City. Dave, too kind, far too kind, mate. He says, I say this every year, but you do the best music shows for our Queen's birthday, Robbie. Thank you for the awesome Madonna remixes. Thank you so much, Dave. I'm glad you're enjoying it. And big shout out to Colleen. She said she was excited for Madge a little earlier on. Hopefully it's, delivered. We're going to go to a quick break and then we're back with a couple of more Madge tracks before we shut up shop. This is Turn the Beat Around.
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0: Joyce's one last Peter Rahofer remix, and this is also from the American Life era. Back in the day, it was packaged as a double A-side sort of maxi single, which was a big, big seller in the States. Big in the clubs, obviously. This is Nothing Fails.

Absolutely beautiful track. Love that. That is Nothing Fails, again from American Life. And just with that choir, just lifting it up. It's great stuff. That is Madonna as we celebrate the Queen's 68th birthday, which falls this Sunday. Oh, she's still going.

All right, Joyces, thanks for joining me on this journey of Madonna on tonight's Turn the Beat Around. Now, we were on a 1986 trip before, so we're going to go back there, because you know why? This very song was a number one 40 years ago on the Aussie charts this very week. It's Papa Don't Preach from the lady herself.

Apologies, Joyce. That is a very disturbed audio file that needs to be removed from our system. I really wanted everybody to enjoy Papa Don't Preach. It was number one 40 years ago this week on the Aussie Singles Chart. My lovely disco duckling, it's time to shut up shop. It's 5 minutes to 11. This one's going to bring us up to the end of the hour. Big shout out to our Marianne, who reminded me, are you going to play any William Orbit? Yes, let's do it. This is Fascinating Rhythm from Bassomatic. You're on Joy.

0: from 1990, that is our Bassomatic. Of course, the mastermind behind that is the late and great William Orbit, featuring Sharon Musgrave on vocal and doing the rap, which was bringing me back to Faithless and, MC Inner One Step. Fascinating rhythm. Wrapping up tonight's Turn the Beat Around, Joysters, I am out of here. You guys have an amazing and safe weekend. I'll catch you all again next Friday. We'll do it all again then. Good night, everybody.
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2: 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And we're the hosts of Joy 94.9's The Sound of Now.
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0: This week's Record of the Week comes from the latest signing to Anjuna Beats, who've caused a storm at EDC with their first outing, Brazil. The pair want to celebrate the emotional connections art can bring, and I've

always lovely to have new music from Elka Klein out on his Days Like Nights label. That was Hold On. For those of you joining us on the factory floors this autumn as part of the Angina Beats Warehouse Tour, keep an eye out for lineups dropping in the coming days. Liverpool is already announced with Ferry Corsten back-to-back with Marsh, Amy Wiles, Closet and Jay Ribbon joining us for that one.

down, storm chasing. Monica from Anjuna Family Toronto wants to shout out Millie, Abdullah, Steve, Eric and Mariam for travelling to Velt Music Festival this last weekend to see Above and Beyond. She says she can't wait to do it all again at ABGT 700. Nick from Chicago says, I tragically lost one of my best friends on July 16th. Our first big weekend together after meeting was ABGT 600. I was so thrilled to make a friend who loved A&B like I did. I would love it if you would give a shout out to Justin. I know he will always be

proper club moment, courtesy of Grum there, alongside his fellow Scott Big Gal. That was Mega Bertha, brand new on Deep State. You'll be able to catch Grum at the Gorge in just over a month's time as part of our ABGT 700 celebrations, playing a live set on the Saturday afternoon and a back-to-back with Jay Ribbon on the Friday. A host of extracurricular activities are being announced in the next couple of weeks, including after parties with some familiar faces and wellness activities. So keep an eye on our socials for all the info on those. Here's another artist joining us at the Gorge, Because of Art, whose self-titled album is set for release in the autumn.

we look even further ahead to new music coming soon on Anjuna. We set the table tonight with a collaboration featuring one of dance music's legends before a second course, courtesy of an artist on a hot streak of late. Head over to Discord.

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Tin Liquor getting trancy there, teaming up with Hellsuit on Edge of Forever. Up next, it's our pleasure to welcome back an artist who was omnipresent in the Anjuna family in the early 2010s. Colin Fisher made a name for himself with slow-burning progressive hits like Captivated, Downshift and the Time Machine EP, as well as remixes for Andane, Velveteen and Chicane. Over the last decade, his creative journey has seen him soundtrack some of the biggest video game tracks.

Paul Thomas remix of MOS's new single on UV Records, Skywalkers. And Chris and Dix in Southern Illinois are sending a shout out to Elise and Mike in Chicagoland, USA on his 60th birthday. Happy birthday. Here's the flashback.

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1: Making his debut on the show this week is an artist that's not only turning heads in the Anjuna world, but dance floors worldwide. Yuval Pinto, a.k.a. UV, is emerging as the club star of the Anjuna Deep Explorations roster, with his tracks working their way into the sets of Solomon, Camel Fat and Damien Lazarus, to name but a few. His mix tonight features a host of exclusives, including a collaboration with Ken, a remix of Heirloom's Oh Don't Tell, and a track you'll probably recognise from Us. 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

0: huge thanks to UV for tonight's guest mix. Keep an eye on the Anjuna Deep 2026 playlist, where plenty of those tracks will be dropping soon. 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And don't forget to hit subscribe to our ABGT playlist to get this show delivered to your inbox every week. I'll be back, same time, same place next week with a guest mix from Esteva and news on a certain album that turned 15 years old this year. Until then, thanks for listening. Look after each other. Bye-bye.
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0: once again, Brixtone in the mix.
1: Hello and welcome back. I'm Harry Bangal of Brixtone, and I've got another big show for you tonight. 2 hours full of brand new tracks, as well as my Who Sampled Who section and the Rewind selection. Stay tuned. So kicking off, it is DJ Jazzy Jeff and the Fresh Prince with the Charlie Lane remix of Summertime. This is Brixtone in the mix.

0: is Bricks Town in the mix. Coming up, I've got my Who Samples Who section, the Rewind selection, and later another uninterrupted mix of brand new tracks. But first tonight, I kicked off with DJ Jazzy Jeff and the Fresh Prince with the Charlie Lane remix of Summertime, followed by Culture Beat and the Horizon remix of Mr. Vane, into Too Drunk Too Funk with Good Times, Go For It, then into Brahim and Yeke Yeke, Culture Kind and Frin followed that with Water Into Waves, followed by D.O.D. and Izzy Bizou with Careful, into Fisher featuring Florence Arman with What A Life, then into Sofia Guerrero with Lights Flash, The Sharp Boys followed that with Baseline Therapy, and continuing with Tini Gesler with 125. This is Brixtone in the mix.
1: Brixtone.

0: This is Brixtone in the mix. That was part one, and I continued with Gnarlin and Kane versus Duke Dumont with the Mike Steele mashup of Beach Balls, followed by Alanis Morissette and the Andrew Weiss remix of Ironic, into Henderson and Tenchi with Sippin', then into me, Friday Night's Posse, with my new track, Call on Valerie. Colder Bank followed that with Never Say Sorry, followed by me again, Friday Night Posse and Roe with If I Could Turn Back Time, into Joe Hunt and Carter Walsh with Get Shaky, then into Critical Mass and DJ Chris Davies with Grandmaster. Lost Witness followed that with the Mickey Madel remix of Torn, followed by 3R Legend and Imogen Heap with What You Say, and finishing off part one in the background, it is Pink Panda with 5 Seconds.
1: Brixtone presents Here's One We Made Earlier.
0: And it's straight into Here's One We Made Earlier. We're going back to 2020 and an unofficial bootleg remix I did for Paul Wolford, Diplo and Kareen Lomax with Looking For Me. This is the Friday Night Posse remix.
2: Brixtone.

This is Brixtone in the mix, and from 2020, that was Paul Wolford, Diplo and Kareen Lomax with Looking For Me, my Friday Night Posse remix. Brixtone. And it's time for Who Samples Who. I'm taking you back to 1970 and a classic from the Jackson 5 with ABC. Here is a new version courtesy of Disco Dom.

0: Don't forget to reach out on social media if you're enjoying the show tonight. 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That's B-R-I-X-X Tone. Brixtone. You are tuned in to me, Harry Bangal of Brixtone. Coming up, I'm going uninterrupted with 30 minutes of upfront tracks. Stay tuned. But first, we take you back to the old school with the Rewind selection.
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0: This is Brixtone in the mix. Coming up in a few moments, I'm going back in the mix for another 30 minutes. But first, you just heard this week's Rewind selection. Some amazing classics from back in the day. And I started with Love Inc. with You're a Superstar. Followed by an old Friday Night Posse mashup I did back in the day. It is York with On the Beach versus Annie Lennox and Little Bird. Into Sound Design with Happiness. And finally, just finishing this week's Rewind selection, in the background, it is Todd Terry with the Dylan and Dickens remix of It's Over Love. 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That's B-R-I-X-X-Tone. And get ready. This is Brixtone in the mix.
1: All right. It's time for Brixtone in the mix.

This is Brixton in the mix. So for the final part of the show, we kicked off with Dizzy Rascal and Calvin Harris with the Merc Monk versus Laws Club edit of Chase the Holiday, followed by Texas versus Shane Codd with the Lewis Capaldi and Mark Farge mashup of Inner Smile versus Get Out My Head, into Bob Marley and the Fisher remix of Jammin', then into MK with the Merc Monk World Go Round VIP edit of Zone, Travis Emmons and Mod Girl, followed that with Sing It Back, followed by Body Rockers and the Mr. Mess remix of I Like The Way, into Vin Vega and Franco Maldini with Manhaya, then into Tribal Saints with the Samuel Rain Afro House remix of Perfect Love, Bob Sinclair featuring Gary Nesta Pine, followed that with DJ Ibril Sis, Cheba and 5 Hours remix of Love Generation, and continuing with Was Rimmer and Mr. J with Down and Out. This is Brixton in the mix.

playing you some funky fresh new stuff that I've got for you. Sydney Charles, big tune that didn't manage to get its full release, but it is out as a white label, so we're getting to play that viral track. The Fresh House Jam playing that a little bit later on. I've got Coulter on the way after this lovely lady, Laura Pradelska, one of my Disco-licious sisters.

0: Really love the cheeky vibes on this. Shermanology and Danny Howard, Party Girl. She started it on the weekend. How you going? I'm Dave Cooper. And this tune was meant to get a proper label release, but much to the dismay of fans and Sydney Charles himself, some sample clearance issues prevented that. But we're allowed to play it, just not getting the full release on a label. So you get to hear it now. It's called the Fresh House Jam, if you've first seen it on socials. There's a fun little trend involving jam jars.
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5: Ten is on.

such good fun, this track. Sydney Charles and a Fresh House Jam. Got heaps more tunes on the way, including Gorgon City and Chain Snatcher. Here we go, back to it. Like I said, Gorgon City on the way, but this one, really love the Paris is Burning sample that comes into it with Venus Extravaganza.

Getters, Galactic Circus. Honestly, such a privilege to play there, especially with some incredible DJs. Shout out to Gemma Bolt for having me along. Playing alongside Loop De Loop last night as well. That's Pinto for Your Soul. Got a few more tunes left to squeeze in for you. That Jesse Ware's... That Jesse Ware? It's that Horse Meat Disco of Jesse Ware's Sauna to do for you. After this, doing bits in our playlist.

Really love the funky vibes on this one. Rudinek and Lonely Club from Darius Zerossian's label, Moxie Music. Special love from me. Gonna leave you with this, though. Horse Meat Disco's Sauna from Jessie Ware.

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2: As I always say, technically your weekend actually started yesterday, not this morning, Saturday morning here on Joy 94.9, but we'll take it. I'm not alone here in the early bird nest. I've got one Mr. David Hunt from Friday Night with David and Sue and Sunday Arts. And I, David, are you regretting saying yes to being part of this now?
3: No, because it's just I'm awake. I'm an early riser per waking up.
2: You do,
3: but I'd still be laying in bed, you know, like reading or doing something. You know, because I, you know, like the older you get, the less you sleep. So
2: for the, if you don't know the show, for the uninitiated, you will most certainly know your man, this voice, the silky tones of David and Sue. Have a listen here.
4: David and Sue are the ultimate professionals.
5: Sexy.
3: Ooh.
5: Oh, we sound so yuck when we do that, don't we?
3: Yep.
4: Friday Drive.
2: How long ago was that from?
3: A few years, yeah. Oh, that was Drive. That was Friday Drive.
2: Was it?
3: So, you know, that we did, we've been on air together for over 16 years, about 16 and a half years now. And we started off doing the Friday Drive show when there was five separate drive shows. And we did that up until they decided to go with a single person or a couple for the whole week. And then we moved into the 6 o'clock spot, which they only said, an hour. And we went, nah, we want more than an hour. So we said, we want 2 hours. And they went, okay. And so we've been doing that ever since. And yeah, so, and we love being on air together. We have fun together. And, you know, like, and we're good friends. We hang out, not very much, but we, you know, and we always go out to dinner after the show on a Friday night.
2: Oh, very nice. We go. Nice tradition. Well, see, you're very lucky there, David, because I have no friends. Clearly, no one's coming in. I mean, you're my friend to come in here now today. Ordinarily, I'm by myself.
3: Hey, but you know, like, we're going out for coffee after.
2: We are going out for coffee. Very exciting here. You're listening to 94.9 Joy with Early Birds, Steve and David here on August 15th. A not so chilly August 15th. It's actually quite night outside.
3: It's not too bad.
2: It's not too bad.
3: And I thought it was supposed to have rained all weekend. Yeah, you know, like the paths were a little bit wet, but there's a bit, I can see there's a bit of blue sky coming up.
2: Happy.
3: And it's getting lighter in the morning. You're noticing that?
2: I did notice that. Yeah, yeah, there you go. I think it needs a bit of a round of applause there, don't you?
3: Why?
2: Because the light's getting lighter. You come in. I'm no longer by myself. And
3: Do you most weeks by yourself?
2: Sometimes. No. Well, okay. Here's the story to Early Bird. It started at the beginning of the year. I had Alana Rosso from The Sound of Now and Scott Love, who was on Hot Bread, and they did it for the first 6 months. And then they decided, we're too tired to get up at this hour of the morning on a Saturday. And I said, are you crazy? No, I completely understood where they were coming from. So I've decided to head off and do it myself and have a nice roster, a conveyor belt of guest hosts like yourself. Okay, so there you go.
3: Right. But how tough is it when you're doing it by yourself? Do you, you know, it's no one here. If Sue's away, I will still do the show because, you know, she's a school teacher. Well, she's not. She's higher than that, but within the education system.
2: Mm-hmm.
3: And holidays, you know, teachers are always on holidays.
2: Yeah.
3: Hang
2: on a second. You say, why do we deserve an applause for it getting brighter there? And why did that deserve a round sound?
3: Oh, because teachers. I was being a bitch about Sue.
2: Oh, right.
3: Always on holidays. So, you know, like, but I think to myself, nah, we've got a loyal following. I'm still going to do the show. And you know what? Everyone thinks, thanks, David, for doing it.
2: Yeah.
3: You know, like, and you know, that.
2: Money. And do you find it difficult to do it by yourself?
3: Well, it's nowhere near as fun.
2: Yeah. That's true, but like I can talk to my own shadow. I'm a pretty self-sufficient person by myself.
3: I've noticed that.
2: When
3: I came in, you were standing up against a wall, talking to the wall.
2: Exactly. So. Yeah. And we were having a great conversation. Yeah. They've got a lot of issues going on these walls, but I figure you know I want to listen to them. Oh, I think it's fair.
3: All the stories I could tell. Actually, there wouldn't be many stories.
2: No. I come on here, enjoy 30-odd years. There'd be some decent stories there. And if you got some stories yourself, get onto us here at 0427-569-949. Coming up on the show, Early Birds with Steve and David, which is our official title for today. Anne Hathaway is calling for dogs dying in movies for those films to be registered as or, which I kind of see that. There's like a trauma to it. Marley and me.
3: I thought you said or.
2: Or.
3: No, as
2: or. Where I'm from, and it's never going to change. It is or, the rolling or.
3: Now, how long ago? You're from Ireland, obviously. I am. How long ago did you come here?
2: Oh, correct. Being interviewed on Early Birds. Fantastic. Nearly 10 years. Yeah. No, wait. 2017. 9 years.
3: Why?
2: Husband, he dragged me down here. The Australian husband from Brisbane.
3: Oh, he's originally Australian.
2: He is indeed.
3: Well, if he's from Brisbane, why are you? What are you doing in Melbourne?
2: Because I don't want to live anywhere near his family. I'm only joking. There you go. We need an applause for that as well. No, we don't. No, we don't. Joke. I love them, but nah, I just didn't really want to live in Brisbane. We first went to Sydney first. I wanted to be by the beach. Then we went to Adelaide to buy a house. And now we're here in the best city in Australia.
3: Absolutely.
2: Arguably the world.
3: Yep.
2: Melbourne.
3: I know. Well, I'm originally from Adelaide.
2: You did tell me that, actually.
3: And then, came to Melbourne, then Sydney, Melbourne, Sydney. And then when, the time was coming, I thought, nah.
2: You're like a nomad.
3: Where I want to be.
2: You're like a nomad, Melbourne. Like myself.
3: No, it was work. It kept on taking me. Okay.
2: You live next door. You're pretty close by. Don't worry, I'm playing this song, by the way. There's like a 1 minute intro to this song, so I'm not trying to shut you up.
3: Well, that window there, if that beautiful big tree wasn't there, you'd see my apartments where I live. God, so that's how close I am.
2: That'd be a sight to behold.
3: Yeah.
2: Bit of like nude walking around or anything, no?
3: No.
2: You're like, I'm leaving now. I do not want to be accosted about nudity. Speaking of nudity, Queen Elizabeth's in-flight requests revealed. She likes to get naked on the plane. No, there's nothing actually that exciting in there. But I think it'd be interesting to find out what Queen Elizabeth demanded when she flew first class.
3: I could imagine there'd be lots.
2: Premium class? Yeah, absolutely. Yeah,
3: there'd be lots.
2: And also, a New Zealand councillor got stung on a Zoom meeting with her laundry in the background. Her colleagues were shocked. Would we be so shocked? I don't know.
3: This is what annoys me about politics. It's just silly things like
2: that's
3: that.
2: That's the one thing.
3: Well, that's the silly things they pick up on, and run with it. Why get on with your job?
2: Exactly.
3: Stop picking on each other.
2: Here, hold a thought there now. We're going to discuss it later on the show here on 94.9. Stay around, David.

0: bit of Danish synth pop there. Neon Capital, Open Water, the Digimax remix. Did you like that track there, David?
1: It was fun. I wouldn't have played something like that, but
0: why not?
1: There you go. It should be nice and mild and.
0: Absolutely not. It's Saturday morning here and you want a bit of get up and go. Yeah. What about the folks who you just say you used to be a raver back in the day and you would be still going at this hour?
1: Yeah,
0: wouldn't you want to hear that?
1: But I wouldn't be. I'd still be out. I wouldn't be listening.
0: That's a very good point. That's a fundamental error I think I've never actually realized here on Early Birds Joy 94.9. Steve Milton here with the great David Hunt from Friday Night with...
1: Excuse me, that's one thing I'm not is great.
0: How else
1: I'm
0: would you
1: a
0: like
1: naughty
0: me to
1: boy.
0: You? Oh, you're
1: it. My mum will vouch for it.
0: All right, I don't have a slap a sound effect to go, but here we go. Smack for David. There you go. Smack on the arse.
1: I like that.
0: You did.
1: Yeah.
0: It did it for me as well, David. I tell you, things are heating up here in the Joy Studio. On Fitzroy Street here in St. Kilda, I was talking to David earlier on about the fact that I had a discovery during the week, a earth-shattering discovery about how we read our calendars these days. I've never heard. And 0427-569-949, if this is news to you as well, we used to say BC and AD when we were talking about the year. I was born 1982 AD.
1: But did you say AD after it?
0: Every time I read out my date of birth.
1: That's
0: of course
1: weird.
0: Not. Oh. But I just saw it then on TV the other night. I was watching it there with my husband and I saw a date come up on screen and it said CE. And I said to him, what's CE? I've never heard of that before.
1: And what is CE?
0: Common Era. And then it's now, instead of AD, you say CE for Common Era. And then before... I don't know, 2000 or whatever. Before the year one, it's now BCE, Common Era. I never knew this. This is shocking to me. But you said you knew all this before.
1: Yeah, I knew that. But but there's so many little things like that. And I just think, so there's stuff I don't need to take on.
0: Right.
1: I don't need to know it.
0: You don't even need to know this now. Do you not think the listener needs to hear this now?
1: Well, maybe they do. maybe there's someone that's really interested in it, but I'm not.
0: There you go. Okay, great. There you go. We're listening to you. We'll move on from that topic there. God, I just got schooled by David Hunt from Friday Night.
1: No, I'm just saying that things like that don't, interest me or bother me. And and when I saw it, I thought, I've got no idea what that is. When
0: I know, you went,
1: down.
0: What's CE when you saw it on Trevor?
1: And then you told me, and I went, I know that.
0: Yeah, there you go. Also, not only from Friday Night with David and Sue, which has been running for 16 years. David has had to tell me that twice this morning, and it is now absorbed. David also does another very famous Joy show. If you don't recognize it, shame on you.
2: Hi, I'm David from the Sunday Arts Magazine. That's the Arty Farty show on Joy 94.9. Brendan and I are...
0: Who's Brendan? How long ago was Brendan?
1: Brendan was my first co-host.
0: Ah, so how long ago was that?
1: Would have been 12 years ago. And Brendan went overseas. I had a wonderful time. Lived in Spain for quite a few years back now. And would love to be involved, but his work and all that, it's a bit hard. He works shift work on weekends and stuff. And Neil's been with me for about 8 or 9 years, I think.
0: And let's do a little promo there of Sunday Arts Magazine. What time is it on for the uninitiated, David?
1: 3 to 5.
0: Speaking of Sunday Arts, you are a man in the know of your arts and culture. You said you're not totally up on your movies. You said you read all the reviews, but you don't see the movies.
1: Yeah, I don't go to cinemas. I don't like sitting there with people, like checking their phone or talking to people next to them. I know some of the art house cinemas, it's not like that. Mm-hmm. But I subscribe to a lot of the streaming services, so therefore a lot of the films show up pretty quickly.
0: They do.
1: And what I do when I'm at home and, instead of wandering off, in the middle of a film and then thinking to yourself, oh, hold on, I've forgotten about the film,
0: mm-hmm.
1: I put headphones on. And I listen, so I'm engaged with it.
0: You remain engaged with the movie while you walk away from it?
1: No, I don't walk away then, because I sit there. But if I didn't have the headphones on, I would walk away.
0: I see.
1: But that way, you totally engage yourself with it.
0: Okay.
1: And you hear a lot of little bits and pieces in the background. But I read all reviews, and we have film reviewer on Sunday Arts every couple of weeks.
0: Mm-hmm.
1: And so we and quite often I say, but hold on, isn't this and that and that? How do you know that? And I went, I read that in a review. Why are you reading reviews when you don't go to the movies?
0: Well, hold this thought now. I wonder if your reviewer has already reviewed this film or he's going to do it this Sunday. Have a listen to this premise so quickly.
3: Finding love is hard enough. Try doing it on the one night a year single people were legally allowed to have sex.
0: That is the movie One Night Only. It's the new rom-com starring Callum Turner and Monica Barbaro, two not-so-well-known stars. I saw it the other night.
1: Oh, well, it's an absolute brilliant film.
0: Oh,
1: right. Well, he's becoming really famous because of his marriage.
0: Taylor Swift. No, Dua Lipa. I'm joking.
1: Yeah. And so, you know, like, he was in the, you know, like, all over social media there for the,
0: and he's rather hunktastic as well. You know, he's a good looking guy.
1: Yeah, he is. Well, not as good looking as some, but.
0: Ooh, harsh. Yeah. Okay. Well, actually, okay. We'll do a bit of a segue there now. Who do you consider at the moment to be quite the attractive?
1: Oh, look.
0: Biscuit.
1: I always have said, and Giala, and he's older now and whatever, but I always said Daniel Craig was my next husband, and I've never had a husband, so Giala, it's always a bit strange. But the guy from
0: not at all
1: the guy from Slow Horses,
0: Jack Loudon,
1: yeah,
0: oh, the lad he's married to Saoirse Ronan.
1: Yeah, what? Yeah, he's married to
0: Did I just like blow your mind there? Now you're like, oh well. Chance.
1: No, I would still say it. Well, you know, like, Daniel Craig's married and you know, happily married and has been for years. I know, but, you know, there's just something about him. I like him. So that's, Jamie Doran. Do you know who Jamie Doran is?
0: I do indeed. Yeah. I find him very attractive. I know. I'll give you an interesting tip here now, or an interesting factoid. Back in the day when I used to interview all these people, many, many moons ago, Daniel Craig touched my knee during an interview. So there you go.
1: Look at you. You're like, did you?
0: I've never watched it since.
1: I can smell it from here.
0: Before we go further into, and I want to hear more about who you're into, this movie, One Night Only, I want to get your take on the premise. They're only allowed, this is a slightly dystopian US era. Not out of the realms of possibility that the US Congress would

0: kind of ebb out. You should be good now.
1: Yeah, well, that's what I'm thinking. But the cinema that I'd go to see it, the Melbourne International Film Festival's on, and they're screening a lot of that. So the Odyssey's not getting a real look in as much.
0: Absolutely.
1: So I have to be, you know, like really hunt it down to see it. And I want to see it during the day when less people are there. But, you know, they're the sort of things an epic. Because I read Homer's poem
2: years ago,
1: and was fascinated by it. So...
2: See, this is where we point out that David Hunt is a classy, intellectual individual here on Joy 94.9.
1: The one thing I'm not is classy.
2: I know. He's bringing up the class and the intellectual here on Early Birds 94.9 with Steve and David. 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
2: August 15, a chilly willy day out there. No, actually, it isn't so much here on Early Birds. Joy 94.9 out there. Steve and David from Friday Night with David and Sue and Sunday Arts. We've plugged your shows far too much now at this stage.
1: True. Stop it.
2: When are we going to? I'll come on to your show.
1: Local, say, killed a person. Who lives just behind the Pride Centre.
2: Yep.
1: And who does a daily photo. Do you know I do this? A daily photo every day of a building in St Kilda.
2: I did not know this.
1: Yep.
2: Why so?
1: I started it during COVID for just on my daily walks, going out walking. And I was going to stop at the end of COVID.
2: Mm-hmm.
1: And because I love architecture, and St Kilda is full of beautiful architecture. And I said, okay, I'm going to stop doing it. Everyone said, no. So I kept going. And then there's in St Kilda, there's the Residents in St Kilda Facebook page, 30,000 people on it. And the person that runs it, I got to know. And she said, oh, by the way, why aren't you sharing your daily photos of architecture of St Kilda? And I went, because I was only doing it for friends. And she went, no. And so I started probably about 3 years ago doing it with that group.
2: Mm-hmm.
1: And I get a huge reaction. Like yesterday, I was walking down one of the streets and I just said good morning to the person approaching me, as I do. And they stopped and said, I just want to tell you how much I love seeing your daily photos. And I went, oh, thank you. And I went, do you know what? I want to thank you for... You know, like saying that, I said, because I don't know what, you know, like if people really like, I do because I get lots of comments and stuff. But isn't that nice when people stop you in the street?
2: It's an absolute best.
1: Or that if I'm sitting on a tram and somebody will say, you're David Hunt, aren't you? You do those daily photos.
2: You're famous, man. Okay, you're famous. People, no. Famous, well-regarded, intellectual, classy. I'm looking at your pictures here now and actually, very nice. That is a beautiful shot. Where is that?
1: That's on Princess Street, okay. Just up the road.
2: You have a hashtag here as well, The Art Hunter. Is that yourself?
1: That's a TV show that I did for quite a few years, and it was on Channel 31, and it's still available on YouTube, people, where I interviewed, and I interviewed
2: more promo.
1: But unfortunately, I had to stop doing it because I couldn't afford to do it. You know, paying for the camera crew, paying for this. So I was doing fundraising stuff to keep it running.
0: Mm-hmm.
1: And you know, like, and I went after a couple of grants in the early days. You don't even hear back. And so, you know, that's to stop doing it. So
2: I mean, I've never applied for a grant, but I just think that would be true. You would never hear.
1: And the rigmarole you've got to go through, what you've got to go through. And so, and I miss not doing The Art Hunter, but I'm still on, you know, I'm on Bent TV.
2: You did tell me that. Yeah. Yes, indeed. You're a busy man.
1: But only once a month I'm on Channel 31 on Bent TV.
2: Right.
1: And it's usually people within the arts and all that I interview.

0: My God, two radio shows, a monthly TV show, pictures of the area. I mean, you are a busy man. And you also got a lovely text message in here from, our only regular early birds texter in. We love Tom the Truck Driver. Dave is a good person. Helped me out the other week. I want to hear more about this. I liked that song. Thank you, Dom. He has got me in a great mood for work. Never heard of CE. See, I'm not the only one. Okay. Going to start using it. Thank you, Dom the Truck Driver. How did you help him out last week? Do tell.
1: Or
0: is it private?
1: No, it's not private. A friend is a comedian.
0: Uh-huh.
1: And so I had her on Sunday Arts Magazine to talk about On the Couch With. That,
0: you have a couch on Sunday?
1: No. That's the name of her show. Comedy show. Yeah.
0: Maybe we should get a couch in here. Maybe we should be sitting on a couch right now and kind of like looking at each other side to side. I don't know. It could like build the tension ever so slightly. It could make it kind of like heated and sexual, or it could make it frosty and you never want to come back in here again.
1: Well, the Art Hunter, that was on a couch with me sitting on a separate chair away from her.
0: Okay.
1: And I was really proud of it. I did 120 episodes.
0: Okay, we need to look it up. Art Hunter. So people can check it out on YouTube,
1: yeah?
0: Also on YouTube, I
1: the
0: think.
1: Art Hunter.
0: The Art Hunter. There you go. There you go. Crucial detail. Also during the week, I'm segueing here because it's also on YouTube. We mentioned it twice. Who cares? A movie I also saw during the week, The End of Oak Street. See, again, I know you haven't seen this because you've mentioned here that you're not a fan of going to the cinema, but listen to this premise introduced by the lovely Anne Hathaway. We've mentioned her a lot today. Listen.
2: I think that our neighborhood, our house, our whole street has moved.
3: Now the hell is that even possible?
4: Get out of there, run!
2: What the hell?
0: Do you have any idea what that movie's about, David?
1: No, it's a horror or something. You said, or?
0: Something to that effect. Think Jurassic Park crossed with Neighbors.
1: How can you, so it's dinosaurs.
0: It's dinosaurs, and it is Anne Hathaway and Ewan McGregor in 1970s suburbia in America.
1: I like him. He's a great actor.
0: Is he one of the ex-husbands as well?
1: Yeah.
0: Okay,
1: yeah,
0: great. He didn't touch my knee. He kept his hands to himself.
1: Right.
0: I've never met Ewan McGregor, but I would imagine he would keep his
1: Anne
0: hands
1: Hathaway
0: to himself.
1: Anne Hathaway was in The Odyssey.
0: She was in The Odyssey, and she's in this movie here, which is a piece of American suburbia that for some celestial reason, the neighborhood, Oak Street, gets zapped into another dimension back to prehistoric dinosaur land. Jurassic period, we'll call
1: and
0: it.
1: And what's it like?
0: And it's pretty entertaining. You've got them running around the neighborhood with dinosaurs picking them off left, right, and center. It's very Steven Spielberg. It's done by J.J. Abrams. Anne Hathaway is always very reliable. It's highly enjoyable. Do you think you'll be watching this with your headphones on when you're streaming? No? Not a fan of the dinosaur films?
1: No. Yeah, like, no, yes and no, but that doesn't interest me.
0: Well, my gosh, you are a tough audience, but you know what you're talking about here on Early Birds. Steve Milton, David Hunt here, August 15, 94.9.
1: Do you keep on mentioning what the date is?
0: I'd like to keep people aware. What if they're just waking up right now and they want to know what date it is?
1: I'd never know what date the day is.
0: Maybe you should start learning to what the... You should start learning to what the date is. I'm helping people out here. This is a public service, if you didn't know. Maybe you'll start doing it on Friday nights with David and Sue.
1: Why?
0: August 14th, Friday night, David and Sue. I don't know, just to give people... You know what? I've just done it as like a little reflex, but you now made me think about it. Maybe I should consider this. They're playing Norca Theatre in October. I got tickets. Bit of Sophia here on 94.9. August 15th.

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9: I feel like you'd be friends with Asha Keddie, are you?
10: No.
9: Oh, okay, I tried. You're listening to Early Birds 94.9 with Steve and my fantastic guest host, David Hunt, from Friday Night with David and Sue and Sunday Arts Magazine.
10: Yep, that's it.
9: That's it. No more promos after that. So you don't know Asha Keddie.
10: Oh, and don't forget, once a month, Bent TV.
9: Oh, yeah.
10: I'm Bent. One must be coming up. Actually, you wouldn't even... Do you know who Todd McKenny is?
9: Yeah.
10: Right. Well,
9: he's like a judge on Dancing with the Stars, isn't he?
10: Yeah.
9: Yeah.
10: And Boy from Oz. Do you know Boy from Oz, the musical?
9: No.
10: Well, he was the original Boy from Oz. Uh-huh. And then when it went to Broadway, he didn't get the gig, which he must have been
9: pissed off. Because Hugh Jackman got it then, didn't he?
10: Yeah. Well, because they had to have a well-known person for Bums on Seats.
9: Right.
10: Tom McKenny wasn't known in America. Tom McKenny did it for years here in Australia and still revives it.
9: Does he have visceral feelings for Hugh Jackman as a result?
10: Say he's such a busy man anyway. And right this very moment, and he will be in he's doing, because he's taking a break from doing theatre, mm-hmm. and he's moved to Melbourne. He was in Sydney, and he's doing ABC mornings radio.
9: There you go.
10: Yeah.
9: There you go. So Sunday you don't know mornings. Asha Keddie, but you know the host of ABC mornings. There you go.
10: Yeah, on Sunday mornings.
9: A connected man.
10: Most lovely, lovely. And he's on Sunday Arts Magazine next week as well.
9: There you go.
10: So, can I do any more promos?
9: You absolutely can't go for it. I've invited you in here. You have come in here against your better judgment, awoken from your slumber on a Saturday morning.
10: Do you know what it's like when you know you've got to get up? Mm-hmm. You always, and you just lay there thinking to yourself, I've got to get up. Don't you dare fall back
9: asleep. Were you just like, why the hell did I talk that loud at the Joy Radiothon party? That's where this all originated from. I approached David and said, please come on the show. And you went, okay. And then I followed up. See, that's the key there, folks. Persistence. You must follow up with these things.
10: Yeah. And, you know, the downside of being here this morning is
9: from being here this morning?
10: Late for coffee.
9: I know. But I'm going to buy you one afterwards.
10: Well, you don't have to buy me one. I can buy you one. Or we can pay for our own.
9: I think it's... we've got a whole dynamic to work out here. I believe it's the least I can do. Speaking of the theatre, David Hunt, you are a theatre goer. We were speaking about the theatre. We're now going to do a segue into what you saw during the week. You were invited frequently to the theatre to check out previews.
10: I'm very, very lucky. Not preview. It's always opening night. Ooh. Excuse me, darling. Oh, always opening
9: excuse
10: night.
9: Excuse me. Slap on the ass.
10: Last Saturday night, was the opening of the Neil Diamond story, A Beautiful Noise.
9: Uh-huh.
10: Absolutely brilliant.
9: Where's that playing?
10: That's playing at Princess Theatre on Spring Street. And, you know, it was such a... a huge theatre, 2,000 people, so much happiness and glitter, you know, like everyone had shiny glitter on, and it was just, and everyone was humming along to the songs. It's such great music, and the story is, the way they tell it is really interesting.
9: All right, cool, I'm sold.
10: I saw that, and then on Thursday of this week...
9: when we were supposed to meet up online...
10: Yeah.
9: Wink, wink. Am I joking? Just to talk about early birds.
10: Yeah, because I couldn't possibly do that because I was off to the theatre to see Death of a Salesman.
9: And how was it? With Anthony LaPaglia. Have you pronounced his name?
10: That's it.
9: Yeah. LaPaglia.
10: And so you know who he is?
9: I do.
10: Right, okay. An Australian.
9: What was that movie he was in? The famous one? Lavender?
10: No, not Lavender.
9: What's it called? The one from the 90s.
10: Yeah, it's The Flower, and they found the body in the... the bush of, which was great. But he was also, have you found it?
9: No, I'm going to tell everyone to get it for 0427569949. What's that movie we're talking about with Anthony LaPaglia?
10: It's on the tip of my tongue, but
9: I won't look it up. No googling.
10: But then he was also in that TV show that went for years in America. So he would have made a lot of money out of that.
9: What was that? Grey's Anatomy? No.
10: Well, it was one of...
9: I know. It was one of those like Law and Order cop shows, wasn't it?
10: Yeah.
9: We know our stuff here on Early Birds, don't we?
10: But we don't know the names of them. Yeah.
9: So, know that. Tell us about the show.
10: Well, Arthur Miller, the famous playwright, wrote this. And you know, it's set post-war in America. Mm-hmm. And he's a traveling salesman. And at the end of his career as a salesman, aging, and you know, like it's really sad and a little bit depressing, but
9: great,
10: but brilliant.
9: Oh, okay.
10: Yeah, worthwhile sitting through.
9: I know very little about Arthur Miller's Death of a Salesman. I've seen The Crucible, and that's probably the only thing I've seen of his. But I did see a little review or something online that said it was an exposition on toxic masculinity or something like that. Is that?
10: Yeah, it is. Hmm. And, well, he keeps on telling his wife to let me finish. And you're like, and she's holding the place together. And the two sons, you know, they grew up and, you know, like then they've seen their father's fading. And then, it's you know, like, it's not a happy story.
9: Great.
10: It's not a happy story at all. But, you know, like, and interesting thing, you know what those old school sales people are like, and, you know, think they can tell the story and everyone loves it and tells the joke and all that. And it reminds me so much of what's going on in America with their president. It's that sort of, you know, that sort of salesman that tells all this stuff, but all of it, most of it's a lie. You know, like all made up on the spot.
9: Wow. So this is a powerful play, a powerful reflection on society as of right now.
10: Absolutely.
9: Probably the most intelligent thing I'm going to say.
10: And do you know what? The interesting thing is, it's with a lot of the playwrights, going back to Shakespeare.
9: I know him.
10: You know him, Dad? Did he touch your knee?
9: Of course, and more. My ankle, sorry.
10: Yeah, ankle. And Achilles' ankle, which...
9: That was Homer. He touched the Achilles tendon.
10: But, you know, like, all these stories, keep on coming back to... It's so now a lot of the time.
9: Yeah.
10: You know, like, the Odyssey is so now. Mm-hmm. You know, like, Shakespeare, you know, is relatable now. Death of a Salesman is related to now.
9: Where's it playing?
10: Where's it playing? Yeah. It's playing at Her Majesty's Theatre.
9: Her Majesty's Theatre. Yeah. Oh, very fancy.
10: And when you go into the foyer, the bar off to one side, of course I went to the bar, you know, like all the famous people that have performed there over the years. Well, Dame Nellie Melba, there's a huge portrait of her in the stairs when you go in. Joan Sutherland, you know, like Richard Burton, you know, like you name it, every big star back in the day. Because it was the major theatre in Melbourne.
9: And I'm sure the fact that it was called Her Majesty's Theatre, Her Majesty probably at one point maybe darkened the doorway.
10: Nah, probably not.
9: Ah, come on, David. They're ruining the segue. We'll talk about what she liked to have on a plane when she would fly around the world. Stay around here on 94.9.
10: I hear the really good thing about flying now is that you squeeze yourself into the, you know, like the trolley and change planes.
9: Oh, there you go.
10: Do you know about that?
9: No, I didn't know, but we'll talk about that now after these ad breaks. Okay. Hold that thought, David.
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15: This is Nick.
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17: And we're the Backstreet Boys.
15: And you're listening to Joy.
9: When did we have the Backstreet Boys coming on to Joy? That would have been a fun day. Are you aware of the Backstreet Boys?
10: Of course I am.
9: Well, you looked at me like I was talking about it.
10: Why?
9: Double Dutch.
10: Like that was obviously a recording they got from overseas.
9: Oh, I see. Yeah. Well, I plundered the celebrity shout-outs there for Joy, and I found the Backstreet Boys, and I just said, I want to know what this sounds like.
10: Right.
9: We have the Backstreet Boys.
10: But, you know, like, if they came to Australia, they might. When they're on tour, it's a bit hard because they're, you know, like, on tour. But if they come on a promo tour, it's a different. That's when you get them, when they come on a promo
9: Speaking tour. Of being on tour, do you know someone who used to tour around an awful lot before she passed away? At the ripe old age of whatever she was, 100, Queen. She used to travel quite a lot, I would assume privately, on her own private jet.
10: Of course she did.
9: What would you use? Take a punt. One or two.
10: The microphone.
9: Oh my gosh. Get out. What would be her must-haves on a plane? What do you think one thing the Queen must have on the plane? I think outlandish.
10: Teacup. A particular teacup with roses on the side.
9: Is that as outlandish as you think we can go here?
10: I'm sure. A chair. Her favourite chair that she sits on.
9: Her favourite chair, indeed. Well, according to a report here from the Daily Mail, where I used to work, a bowl of sugar-free mints. She had to have it on flights or she just wouldn't fly. She wouldn't let the plane go. That's probably not true, but she needed a bowl of sugar-free mints. Would you have guessed that? None of this is outlandish in any way whatsoever.
10: Well, no, that's not outlandish.
9: Would you have a bowl of sugar-free mints? A bowl?
10: That's a long
9: in
10: flight.
9: China.
10: In China.
9: A China bowl. Isn't that a thing?
10: Mm.
9: She also liked to have her own particular pillows. Yep. Do you travel with your own pillow, David?
10: Well, you often see at the airports, you see people with their own pillow, don't you?
9: They look ridiculous.
10: Yep.
9: Walking around with a pillow, for God's sake.
10: I know.
9: Who do you think you are, Paris Hilton? I feel like she kind of like kicked that one off because Queen Elizabeth isn't going to be carrying around her own pillows.
10: But anyway. Well, she would have half a dozen people. But I've heard that her second elder son, when he would travel, he would actually even want paintings.
9: The one we all hate now.
10: Yeah.
9: Yes.
10: And paintings and all that had to be in his hotel room when he was there.
9: Oh, Lord. We should have known there was something seriously wrong with that one back then. She also loves to... Oh, whoa. I mean, this expose is just shocking. She loved to get some rest on the plane. That was part of her. If she didn't sleep properly... Oh, this is interesting, actually. The staff, the cabin crew, were not allowed to disturb her. They were not allowed to make any noise when she was sleeping. They had to be tippy-toe quiet. Is that an outlandish request?
10: No.
9: No. Okay, fair enough.
10: When is she on plane?
9: Yeah. This is also... Oh, this is one. She loved to keep... This is the worst expose ever, but it's quite entertaining. She loved to keep hydrated by drinking a certain type of bottled water. Malvern water. Do you think that was bottled in Malvern just down the road?
10: No.
9: No? Not so? Where do you think Malvern water comes? We have to look that one up.
10: But what about like the president of America right now? He was flying from Turkey back to America, and you imagine what he would have on his plane. And
9: it would be a
10: gilt edge, and a lot of the journalists travel with him.
9: Yeah,
10: and he didn't tell them. Everyone was seated, and he snuck out the back door. Hidden in the food trolley and got on another plane.
9: Oh, I saw that.
10: And they all flew with that one because there was a threat of a bomb.
9: Yeah.
10: So therefore, all the journalists would have been blown up, and he would be safe because he was on another flight.
9: Once again, an example of what a great, great piece of loveliness that man is, isn't indeed? He just ran out and left them all there.
10: You know, like,
9: is it shocking? No, it's not shocking, to be fair. Let's be real, Donald Trump.
10: You would tell them as well. Mm-hmm. You would stop that flight from going.
9: I tell you what, Sleepy Joe would have told everyone. Mm. Obama would have told everyone. But Donald Trump, speaking of a great man, yourself, not Donald Trump, we're speaking of Joe Biden and Obama. We got a text in here from Wayne in Brisbane. You got a, wow, the art hunter is an early birdie. We need a bit of applause for that. I know how much you love a bit of applause here, David. Good morning, Steve and Mr. Hunt. Why the hell do you, why don't I get called Mr. Milton? I don't think he knows my surname.
10: Yeah, that's probably the reason.
9: This is how revered you are, Mr. Hunt.
10: No. We know Wayne well because he's actually a presenter on Joy.
9: He is. Of course, I know Wayne well. I was talking to him the other day.
10: Oh, right.
9: Lovely.
10: So he does Monday breakfast with Joss, who I had dinner with last night.
9: He's very handsome.
10: Yes, he is. And I believe he might be moving to Melbourne at some stage. Yeah.
9: Oh, okay, there you go now.
10: But lovely to hear from you, Wayne.
9: Yes, Wayne. Thank you. I've never got a wow from Wayne or been addressed as Mr. Anything. It is 7:46 here on 94.9.
10: Oh, you haven't given what day of the week it is.
9: No, because you made me conscious of that. Now, what date is this, David?
10: Is it the 15th? Hunt,
9: the 15th of August, exactly.
10: The only reason I know that is you mentioned about 10 times already.
9: Exactly. And it is Anne Hathaway's birthday. No, it's not Anne Hathaway's birthday. I just thought it would be a decent segue. But listen to this clip of Anne Hathaway being interviewed for The Odyssey, or one of the number of movies that she's been of recent.
14: Kill dogs should automatically be rated R. It doesn't matter if anybody curses. It doesn't matter if there's violence. If a dog dies, R-rated.
9: If a dog dies in a movie, she says it should be R-rated, which maybe to the uninitiated here is 18s, or I don't know what they call X-rated or whatever in Australia.
10: Yeah, well, I agree with her totally. And what about all those First World War movies, or the gladiator movies where you actually see horses, the horses treated so. And that First World War, because it was all on horseback, and hundreds of horses left Australia to go overseas, and only one returned because all the others were killed.
9: I love the way you segue straight into horses, though. We were speaking about dogs. Are you more of a horse lover than a dog lover?
10: But you often see them in, and they used to trip them up with a wire, so for action in movies. They wouldn't do it anymore.
9: Mm.
10: But back in the day, they had a wire across so the horses would stumble with the,
9: disgraceful.
10: On the back.
9: Don't watch any of those movies.
10: No.
9: Ban them from the streamers.
10: Yeah.
9: Have you seen the movie with Jennifer Aniston and Owen Wilson from a few years back, Marley and Me? It was about a family and their golden Labrador. Please tell me you've seen it.
10: No.
9: David, go on the streamers straight away. No, we'll look it up and see
10: Jennifer
9: where it is.
10: Jennifer Aniston, I don't think so.
9: What's your problem with Jennifer Aniston?
10: I was a big fan of, Friends, but nah, I don't want to see her.
9: What if she's listening right now? You could be really like that.
10: Jennifer Aniston, I don't watch movies.
9: By the way, it's on Stan, Marley and Me. And just the reason we're bringing it up for context.
10: Yes.
9: Is maybe we won't ruin it for people, but there's a dog in it and something happens towards the end. It's pretty traumatic. The dog dies. Give it away.
10: Run over by a car.
9: No, just old age. And it is on the streamer I just mentioned there that we will not mention again. But yeah, that's where you want to watch it. If you were a dog person, if you're not a dog
10: person.
9: It kills every time.
10: Now, a lot of people know about Gary the Wonder Dog. That's my nephew's dog and his family's dog. And I look after it all the time. And it comes here to Joy. It's often here on Friday nights. It's often here on Sunday afternoons.
9: Why didn't you schedule it that Gary the Wonder Dog will be in here with us this morning? I love dogs more than people.
10: Right. Oh, listeners. Thank you. And he is really smart and so loving. And I'm one of his favorite people in the world. So when he's with me, he won't go with anyone else. It's all about me.
9: Okay. So you don't want to. So you do agree that a movie that sees a dog dying or a horse being injured should have an R rating?
10: Yeah, absolutely.
9: Do you also appreciate the way I say or?
10: Or.
9: As opposed to ah. Ah. Say or. Yeah.
10: Oh.
9: Yeah. The difference there. R-rating. The accent. Yeah. Do you realize the problems that I have living in this country if I have to spell the letter or?
10: Know, I didn't even know what you were saying when you were saying. I thought you were saying or.
9: Or.
10: But it's, you're saying,
9: Yeah, okay. I am my actual job is I'm a communications and PR manager. And when I say PR, and people just they laugh at that when they say it, and it's abuse.
10: Well, I'm laughing at it now.
9: You are indeed. It's absolutely. And lastly, I also teased this earlier on the show and I forgot to play it here now, but a counselor, a Kiwi, Kiwi, I can't do a Kiwi accent, Kiwi counselor. Kind of stop that. Was caught doing a Zoom meeting.
10: You can't even do an Australian accent.
9: I can't do an Australian accent, David. Wreck off. Have a listen to this and see what you think of this in the last few minutes here of Early Birds.
15: Thank you. Can you hear me? Can you hear me? Yeah, you might want to move your camera. Why? Where is it?
16: Because I can see your washing.
15: Oh, that's great. Okay, you can see my washing, you can see me. It's no problem. So, I'm...
9: Seeing washing on a Zoom meeting, is that disgraceful or is that acceptable? What say you, Mr. Hunt?
10: Well, you should be a little bit, and that's a politician, a bit tactful and yeah, and just have it so you don't see the washing in the back. Maybe it's a point that she's making, look at me, I'm a normal person.
9: Exactly.
10: I have washing.
9: Yeah, I'd have my washing hanging up in the back. I'd have my undies, I'd have my smalls, I'd have my bigs hanging up in...
10: In view?
9: Absolutely. Nah. We were just talking about how I have no problem walking around naked in front of my front window. So you think I'm going to allow people to see my small?
10: That's one thing, you haven't been arrested. You know, like people haven't, the police haven't come and said, put clothes on.
9: The way I see it is if they want to look at it, let them. That's
10: no,
9: up to them.
10: No, if people just glance and if they see somebody in the nude, that's not nice.
9: I know. My God, what's the world coming to? With everything that's going on in the world, nudity. You've been listening to Early Birds here, and I'm moving my camera around, my microphone around with...
10: Yeah, get it right.
9: I know, the pro here. 94.9 Early Birds with Steve Milton and Mr. David Hunt from Sunday Arts Magazine, and Friday Night with David and Sue. We've had more... Sue. What a lovely name. We've had more text messages come in here. Very quickly, Wayne has written, what would the American president have on a plane? He'd have M16s and extra orange hair dye. Makes sense, Wayne. Thank you very much. And Dom, the truck driver, our fantastic friend of the show here, has said, Mr. Milton, finally, thank you. I'm giving him some applause. Thank you. I feel so much more complete now here, Dom. Thank you. It is a former Swans player and Channel 7 sports presenter. What are you talking about? And Delta Goodrum's former boyfriend's birthday, Jude Bolton's birthday. Thank you for those inane factoids. If we get those in a quiz during the week, David Hunt, there you go.
10: Right.
9: We will be able to answer them. David, are you going to come back to Early Birds or is this your one and done?
10: Well, you'll have to debate about it. I'll get my manager to speak to your manager.
9: Fantastic. I don't have a manager, but I'll have to get one now in order to speak to your manager. David, roll us out with your track here of the day that you requested.
10: Okay, it's Pet Shop Boys, and everyone knows how much of a Pet Shop Boys fan I am.
9: Do they? Well, they do now.
10: And Robbie Williams, I'm a big fan of his as well. I've played water polo at an international conference with him, so there you go.
9: With Robbie Williams?
10: Robbie Williams.
9: Okay, you have to come back on Early Birds and tell us that story.
10: She's Madonna.
9: She's Madonna.
10: This is a great track, and you've got to watch the video. He's in drag in it. It's so good. So thanks for having me on the show.
9: Thank you very much. Please come back.
10: And let's go and do coffee.
9: Let's do it here. I'm buying. You've been listening to Early Birds here with Steve and Dave. And coming up next is Weekend Breakfast. Stay around here.

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10: Good morning, I'm David Cameron. Luigi Mangione, the man accused of shooting dead an American health insurance executive, has confessed in court to carrying out the killing. United Healthcare CEO Brian Thompson was shot dead in Manhattan in December 2024. 28-year-old Mangione was arrested 5 days later. He'll now be sentenced in December. The prosecutor, James McDonald, says he'll seek life in prison.
11: Mangione attempted to send a public message through violence, but the message that emerges today is very different. Violence is not a legitimate instrument to promote any political or social message. And those who resort to violence in an effort to advance their beliefs will be prosecuted, convicted, and put in jail.
10: Australians turning 50 years old will receive a letter from the federal government warning of the country's most deadly disease. About 340,000 people who notched up a half century from July last year will be mailed advice on how to help ward off dementia, Australia's leading cause of death. Around 460,000 Australians live with the disease, equivalent to the population of Canberra. National Science Week has kicked off across the country, showcasing how science and technology are changing our lives. Artificial intelligence is one of those tools impacting on our daily activities. Speaking to The Wire, Executive Director at the Australian National AI Centre, Lee Hicken, says Australians are mixed in their adoption of AI.
12: Australia is actually a pretty heavy adopter of AI. Like, I think we are fourth in Anthropic's global index of countries that use AI. So we're big users of it. We do embrace this stuff. But there is, and I would almost define it as a somewhat of a healthy skepticism or a healthy nervousness of what it might do, because there's still so much to learn about it. So we sit somewhere in between.
10: A Cambridge University professor who resigned last week amid accusations of plagiarism has been found dead in London. Police say they discovered the body of a 41-year-old man inside a property in Battersea. They say they're not treating the death of Professor Jason R. Day as suspicious. An American missionary in Niger has been freed almost 10 months after he was kidnapped. Kevin Rideout's abduction led to an extensive search. He's the BBC's Chris Iwoko.
13: The missionary organization serving in Mission, or SIM, confirmed his release, saying Mr. Rideout is in good health and in the care of U.S. officials. His family said they were deeply grateful for the prayers and support they've received throughout the ordeal. Details of his release remain unclear. including who was holding him and how his freedom was secured. The evangelical Christian aid worker was kidnapped outside his home in the capital, Niamey, in October last year. He was believed to have been held by Islamist militants operating across the Sahel, one of the world's most volatile regions.
10: To sport, and the Fremantle Dockers have claimed the club's second AFL Minor Premiership, defeating Adelaide 112-88 in Perth last night. Captain Alex Pearce says it wasn't an easy win.
8: We knew going in that Adelaide are a good side and they were going to put us under pressure, and there was moments throughout where we looked like we were sort of going to break them, and then we just couldn't kick away. And credit to us to be able to sort of keep playing our way when we're under pressure and the opposition's coming at us.
10: In the NRL, the Rabbitohs downed the Bulldogs 22-6. The Dolphins held the Sea Eagles scoreless at Brookvale Oval 22-0.
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14: We acknowledge the traditional owners of the land, the Boonwurrung people of the Kulin Nation. We pay our respects to their elders past, present and emerging, and Aboriginal people who are listening. We acknowledge that sovereignty was never ceded.
15: Good morning. It's about to be. The pastries are prepped. The kitchen is cooking. And the barista is brewing. Joy Weekend Breakfast, now serving.
16: Ding, ding, you're on Joy Weekend Breakfast with Annie.
17: And Joel.
16: And we've got the cutest of shows for you today. But first, Joel, have you heard any bad jokes this week? Because I have.
17: Oh, I've heard a couple of clangers. Hilariously, one that is very relevant. What are the strongest days of the week?
16: The strongest days of the week?
17: Yeah.
16: I don't know.
17: Saturday and Sunday. All the others are weekdays.
16: Ah, ha, ha, ha. Joel, what is the leading cause of dry skin?
17: I don't know. What?
16: Towels. I know.
17: That makes sense.
16: I know. Have you got another one?
17: Oh, yeah, I got another one. Did you hear about the actor who fell through the floorboards?
16: Pardon me, sorry. Oh, it is a true weekend breakfast show when you haven't quite spoken to anybody just yet, and then you pick up the microphone.
17: Did you hear about the actor who fell through the floorboards?
16: I did not.
17: He was just going through a stage.
16: I got fired from my job at the bank yesterday. An old lady asked me to check her balance, so I pushed her over. Manager wasn't too happy.
17: That's terrible.
16: Isn't it?
17: All right, I've got another one for you. Why did the painting go to jail?
16: Why did the painting go to jail?
17: Mm-hmm.
16: Why?
17: It was framed.
16: It was framed.
17: Ah, it was framed.
16: Ah, that's one of those, like, you know, use as little words as possible and make a story moment.
17: Yeah.
16: That's great. Hey, Joel, do you know why there are so many different kinds of pasta?
17: I don't know, Annie. Why are there so many different kinds of pasta?
16: If I had a penne for every time I asked myself that question, too. Yeah, it's bad. It's bad.
17: It's terrible. It's terrible. Well, actually, interestingly enough, I've got one on that.
16: Oh, yeah?
17: On that topic,
16: on that
17: too.
16: Wavelength?
17: Yeah. What do you call a fake noodle?
16: What do you call a fake noodle?
17: An impasta.
16: Yes, that's classic, that one. That is classic. The other classic one that I know is, why do teddy bear biscuits wear trousers?
17: Why do teddy bear biscuits wear trousers?
16: Because they've got crummy legs.
17: Because they've got crummy legs.
16: They've got crummy legs.
17: Crummy legs.
16: Hey, text us in 0427-569-949. Do you have a terrible joke for us? We'll take it. It feels like that kind of a morning. Also, though, you might want to text us in on our morning tea topic, which is coming up next. The question is, should I turn down a work opportunity so that my coworker gets a Guernsey and it's fair? You know, should I say no thank you, pass on that one so that they can pick it up?
17: Don't put yourself first.
16: Well, we'll get into that. We'll get into that next on Morning Tea, 0427-569-949 or on air at joy.org.au. First up, we got some music for you. More Kylie Minogue, because I don't know that we have enough Kylie on this station.
17: We never do.
16: We never do. With Oliver Heldens, it's 10 out of 10. And then In My Room by Nabi, you're on Joy Weekend Breakfast.

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4: You sure are with Annie.
5: And Joe.
4: And we were just having a little bit of a giggle because shout out to Steve and David on Early Birds this morning. The incredible David Hunt from Sunday Arts Magazine and also Friday Nights with David and Sue. There we go. I've just promoed the two shows as well.
5: Stop it. That's too much promo for David.
4: but David made a really funny comment on air to Steve just before about the music that we play at this time of the morning on a Saturday. And we're just listening to that last song by Nabi in my room. And yeah, it does... It's a lot.
5: Goes hard.
4: It's a lot for this time of the morning,
5: isn't it? Going hard for those of you that need to get up early in the morning for those of you that are still up early in the morning.
4: Yeah, it's a combination of, you know, if you've got us on as your alarm and also if you're still partying hard, we're with you. We're with you. If you wanted something calm at this time of the morning,
5: We'll do a meditation segment down the track.
4: Yeah, maybe we should do a meditation segment. That would be cute. All right. Let's get into some morning tea.
6: Time for a spot of morning tea.
5: We've got a spicy story for you from the depths of the internet.
4: So here's the question. Should I turn down a work opportunity so that my coworker gets it and it's fair? So this is a story from a 24-year-old who recently started a new job. She says, I won't go into too much detail, but part of my job requires that I talk to news outlets, the police, government liaisons, and being present for press conferences. So we can imagine that this person is in some sort of media or journalistic role or something along those lines, perhaps.
5: Yeah, sounds cool.
4: She says, I'm very good at my job and I genuinely like it. I take every opportunity to network and build connections, and over the past 6 months, that has paid off. There was recently a bigger opportunity in London for anyone who attended would essentially get a massive career jump given its exclusivity. Mm. It also helps massively with credibility and opening doors for other workplaces. In our industry, it's commonplace for news outlets, the police, government liaisons, etc., to email team managers feedback about the person that was sent out. Not everyone does, but it makes the good reviews that come through have more weight because it means somebody went out of their way to praise someone, which I imagine is true of any workplace. Like if you get an email from someone and, you know, they've taken the time to write that email and make a point to say, hey, that was really good.
5: Yeah.
4: I think that speaks volumes.
5: I was going to say, you've done that.
4: I've done that.
5: With your work. When somebody's been incredible and helped you out, you're like, hey, by the way, this person's awesome.
4: I do. I send an email to their manager. I don't do it often, but I think it's worth being said. And also, you know, it always helps in performance review time. So that seems to be a very standard thing for this industry. This person's manager says... This person has says that their manager uses these emails as part of their filtering process of who should attend this London conference. So, you know, there's only so many places, it's very competitive, and the manager is looking back, who have I got an email about, who have I got, you know, a few emails about that I can use to, you know, fuel my decision. So there are two slots to go to this London conference. One of them went to John, her coworker, who is in his 30s, and this person got the other slot, which has caused some friction.
5: Ooh.
4: Here's the drama. Apparently, one woman that I work with, let's call her Sally, she's in her 40s. Sally is upset. From what I've been told by coworkers, Sally feels that she has been consistently passed up on meetings, conferences, and opportunities because people have been requesting me. I knew people had been requesting me, but not that Sally was missing out because of it. John and I have been prepping for this London conference and parts of our normal work have been reallocated by our manager to other people. This meant Sally went to a local conference in my place. Yesterday, Sally came back and went straight to our manager and HR to complain that multiple people asked where I was, and Sally had to explain that she was attending for me. She said it was humiliating and she felt pushed aside anytime someone asked her if I was also attending. So people are looking for her.
5: Mm.
4: I feel bad, but I can't control how people act. What has made it worse is that Sally has been tracking all the opportunities she feels she's missed out on because I was requested. To be clear, I'm not the one sending myself out. That is our manager's job. Sally said she wants to take my slot for this London conference. HR have said it's up to me. Here's the thing. I don't want to give up my slot. John can't give up his as he's running a presentation specific to his team. My manager asked why I wanted to go, and I said I wanted to network and have this exclusive meeting on my roster, which is a big deal that will open up doors in my future.
5: Hmm.
4: I have 3 weeks to mull this over before the deadline, and I know Sally hates me right now. I feel really bad, but she's missing out on work because of me?

0: Tune in to Science Queries, where Dr. Kat puts science under the microscope and brings the joys of discovery to the airwaves. What actually is quantum theory? Why is the sky blue? How do we fight off infections? Every week, explore everything from the ever-expanding massive cosmos to microscopic cells in our bodies and hear from trailblazing queers working in science, technology, engineering, and mathematics. It's curious and it's fabulous. 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
8: You sure are. And you're listening to Joel.
9: And Annie.
8: And we're talking about a fascinating morning tea.
9: Yes.
8: I'm going to name the OP, the original poster, Bonnie, because I'm terrible if people don't have names.
9: Mm-hmm, mm-hmm.
8: So,
9: okay.
8: Bonnie.
9: We're calling her Bonnie. Yep.
8: Yeah. Wee Bonnie started a new job. She's pretty good at her job. Mm-hmm. People are requesting her. She's getting big, and her and John have both been selected to go to a conference in London. One of her co-workers, Sally, is not particularly impressed with this. She feels like she's missing out on a lot of opportunities due to Bonnie, and she's gone and complained to HR and said, I'd like to go instead.
9: Mm-hmm.
8: And so Bonnie's been told by HR, it's your choice whether you go or whether you give it to Sally. And so she has to make the decision.
9: Mm.
8: Do I give it up and does Sally go, or do I just say no to her and I go instead?
9: Yeah, Bonnie does want to go.
8: Yeah, she does want to go.
9: Yes.
8: Of course she does.
9: Yes. Can we call out, first of all, the fact that HR have completely just shirked this decision and mediation onto Bonnie.
8: They've done the classic delegation. Delegated.
9: When it wasn't Bonnie's choice, even in the first instance, to go. I mean, Bonnie's manager selected her and John to go to this conference.
8: Yeah.
9: And it just seems so bizarre to me that HR have received this complaint.
8: And gone, actually, you know what? You can sort that out.
9: Oh, you know, sort yourselves out, children. It's very like, you know, send the kids back out onto the playground and let them work it out. You know, it's character building.
8: Yeah.
9: It's not.
8: No, it's not. It's not at all. It's not character building. You do your job. Anyway, we've had a text in from Davey.
9: Good morning, Davey.
8: One of my radio training buddies.
9: Mm-hmm.
8: Davey says, I think the person being turned over for conferences should just find out how to step up instead of crying foul to HR.
9: Ooh. Mm,
8: Davey, I agree completely.
9: Yeah. Yeah, yeah, yeah. There was a discussion that I saw on this post about what one person sort of came in and was like, you know, this feels perhaps a bit ageist. Like, there's a 40-year-old, you know, a 40-something Sally here who's getting passed up for the sort of 24-year-old, fresh-faced, you know, new Bonnie.
8: Yeah.
9: But there were a lot of comments on the bottom of that pointed out the fact that, yeah, but Sally has had much more time to establish herself in this industry.
8: Yeah.
9: She has had plenty of opportunities to go out there and make a name for herself, to be the person and to be, you know, the senior person. Truly, because she, you know, Bonnie is new to this workplace. Sally is not. And she's failed to do that. And actually a really good example is that local conference that Sally went to in Bonnie's place. And she came back and she was very upset that she said that she was there in Bonnie's place. But she could have said, no, I'm here because I'm the representative of our organization.
8: Yeah, don't put yourself forward as a substitute.
9: Yeah,
8: you like, are you.
9: Yeah, you are you. And you know, it would have been well within her right to say, no, I'm her senior.
8: Yes.
9: But she didn't sell it, I think, was the issue. And if people keep coming up to you and asking you where your colleague is, I can understand that that might be frustrating and that that might be a little bit embarrassing. But also,
8: maybe show them why it doesn't matter.
9: Why it doesn't matter.
8: Why it doesn't
9: show
8: matter.
9: Them why it doesn't matter. Yeah, yeah. And, you know, perhaps that's a bias of youth, but I do think that was a bit mishandled, wasn't it?
8: Yeah.
9: You know, and then she comes back, she storms in, and she's also been tracking all of these opportunities that she's missed.
8: That's insane. I'm like, why don't you just track the opportunities that you've gotten or the things that you're working on in order to better yourself at your job?
9: It really feels like Sally's issue is with the manager and the way that the manager is handling the delegation of work in their team. And I feel bad for Bonnie because this really isn't her problem.
8: No, she's been caught in the middle of a crossfire.
9: Yes, and, you know, Bonnie, you know, perhaps there is some favoritism going on, but it's on the part of the manager. Bonnie is, from the sounds of it, she's putting herself out there. She's doing what she needs to do for her career, and that's absolutely what she should be doing. But, you know, if the manager isn't delegating the work properly, or conversely, if the manager isn't getting good feedback when he sends Sally out, that might be a very awkward, honest truth that isn't being spoken in the room as well. What do you think, Joel?
8: I'd agree with that. It might also be insecurities too.
9: Yeah.
8: Because I know I've had a couple of situations before similar to that where I've come in and I guess I'm a bit of a hotshot in what I'm doing. Mm. And I like to think I'm a very lovely, respectful, polite, open gentleman.
9: Mm-hmm.
8: But I
9: tend to agree with that.
8: Yeah, it still caused some tension.
9: Mm-hmm.
8: And it took a little while to sort of find my place and make sure that I wasn't, I guess, offending or upsetting anyone. Just because I came in and I seemed to be pretty good at what I was doing already. And I guess somebody was...
9: Do you think people are intimidated when a young person enters a workplace and they actually like pick things up quite quickly, or they, you know, they do well?
8: Well, I think I'm looking at someone who does that, who who cops a lot of that in the workplace.
9: I do. I do cop a bit of that sometimes. You know, but I like to throw myself at things. I have a personality that is perhaps a bit intense sometimes. And so I will really throw myself at my work and my career. I've definitely been in Bonnie's position before where I have been asked to perhaps step aside at my own detriment.
8: Yeah.
9: For someone else, and I completely empathize because this, again, it's really not her call. And I guess really what the failure that has happened here is also the process, right? The manager is using these emails, which come through, I would say, probably quite rarely.
8: Yeah.
9: To decide who does what.
8: It's not an accurate or on the ground assessment. Like if the manager was actually at an event and you picked up, you asked for feedback from people there.
9: Yeah, it is that question of like, you know, how much has he watched Sally work? How much has he watched Bonnie work? It's very sketchy. Yeah. And also, you know, sometimes people are a little bit more inclined when they see a younger person who's making good in their career to send that email and to do that.
8: Yeah.
9: But well,
8: let us know what you think on 0427 569 949, or send us an email at onair@joy.org.au. We want to know.
9: I'd like to think that Bonnie's working her butt off and earning those emails.
8: Go, Bonnie.
9: Because, you know, I'd like to think that about me.
8: Mm-hmm.
9: Next up, we've got Cherry by Jules Lysel. Lysel. Mm. And Just Drive by Natalie Imbruglia. You're on Joy Weekend Brekkie.

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1: 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Hot Bread, right here on Joy. Warning, shit may still be missing.
2: Joy Weekend Breakfast. You want one sugar or two?
3: I'd actually like some hot bread.
4: Warning, shirt may still be missing. I love that.
3: Well, my shirt's thankfully not missing. But anyway,
4: they'll never know.
3: You're on Joy Weekend Breakfast with Joel.
4: And Annie. We're going to be doing some Would You Rathers this morning.
3: Ask ourselves some questions. Yeah, why not?
4: Yeah, you know, there'll be two options and we've got to decide which we prefer. Do you want to kick us off, Joel? Give me a would you rather.
3: Yeah. All right. Would you rather night vision or invisibility?
4: Oh, invisibility for sure.
3: Yeah.
4: Obviously,
3: yeah,
4: right?
3: Yeah. Yeah. I mean, no? Yeah. I mean, how else can you? That's the best way to prank people. You can go up and you can...
4: Well, yeah, I think we both paused there because I was about to be like, because that's how you steal stuff.
3: Yeah. Yeah, I mean, obviously, not saying that I wouldn't not, maybe do not do that.
4: That crimes?
3: Just putting a few
4: crimes,
3: knots in so crimes, people get confused. Mm. Yeah, crime.
4: All right, Joel, castle or castle? A classic question.
3: Oh, well, it's the vibe of the thing, isn't it?
4: Oh, it's the vibe. It's the constitution. It's the vibe.
3: I mean, I'm pretty sure I'm generally a castle person. I think my good friend Torben used to absolutely give me heck for that. He'd be like, no, it's castle. It's castle.
4: I
3: it's
4: say
3: not castle. Yes.
4: Well,
3: between the two of us, we've got Castlemaine and Castlemaine.
4: And Newcastle.
3: And Newcastle.
4: Is that how you say it?
3: No, that sounds... is it? I don't know.
4: Oh, God.
3: Text us in on 0427-569-949. Is it Newcastle or Newcastle?
4: Uh-oh. All right. Online shopping or in-store shopping?
3: Well, I'm a physical media, physical tactile sort of person too. I just love...
4: You going into the stores?
3: Picking things up and grabbing them. Yeah, in person.
4: You're such a boy. You just want to touch things.
3: It gets me in trouble. Remember that time I accidentally pressed the alarm on the oven at my brother's place?
4: No.
3: Anyway, it's an old oven. It's like, I don't know, 40 years old or something like that. Yeah. And they've never touched it. And I just like pressed three buttons on it. And now an alarm goes off at like 4:30 in the morning. And they're like, Joe, you ruined it.
4: Well, I got to say, I have traditionally been an in-store shopping person because I generally, and this is very much in reference to clothes, I find clothes sometimes quite difficult to buy, but I have been looking at the online shopping more and more lately to get the styles that I want.
3: Oh, man, you've lined some cool stuff up.
4: Oh, it's dangerous. It feels like a really slippery slope.
3: Mm.
4: Oh,
3: but goodness. It's just the affirmation you need.
4: It is just the affirmation I need by Savage Garden. And then Bring Your Love by Madonna and Sabrina Carpenter. You're on Joy Weekend Breakfast.

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2: We hope you're having a savage Saturday morning. Hey, Michael Powell, more Savage Garden, please.
3: Oh, I mean, yes, please.
2: I know it's usually kind of a Friday afternoon, daytimes vibe, but I will take more Savage Garden. Absolutely.
3: Savage Saturday.
2: All right, Joel, are we ready for...
4: Joy Weekend Scrambles. It's not what you think it is.
3: That's right. We prepared an anagram for you to unscramble, free clue included. So, today's weekend scramble is nut dealer.
2: That's NUTDEALER.
3: The clue, they're not family. 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
2: After the non-Benjamin Salt news. 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
2: The news is still just as legitimate. 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
2: 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If you could read
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1: National Radio News.
2: Good morning, I'm David Cameron. A funeral will be held in Alice Springs today for a five-year-old girl allegedly murdered 4 months ago. Local MP Josh Burgoyne says he hopes the service for Kumanjai little baby will help the community heal.
3: It's so important for the community once again to be able to grieve, to be able to come together and wear pink in light and in memory of Kumanjai little baby.
2: Japan's Weather Bureau is warning that more rain is to come after severe flooding killed at least 8 people around Tokyo. Record rainfall in Chiba Prefecture cut power to more than 20,000 homes. Thousands of passengers were stranded at Narita Airport. Authorities described the deluge as unprecedented amid an unusually active typhoon season. US President Donald Trump claims he'll soon be declaring the Strait of Hormuz a US territory. The key shipping route has become the focus of a six-month conflict with Iran. While no peace deal has been reached, Mr. Trump has told supporters the Strait of Hormuz will soon be open again to shipping.
4: Pretty soon I'll be declaring the Hormuz Strait a territory of the United States. We have the blockade. No ships get through unless we want them to. But we're doing really good. We're doing good in every way. You know, I built the military and now I used it a little bit more than I wanted to, frankly, but that's okay because we cannot let Iran have a nuclear weapon.
2: The winners of Victoria's Pride Awards will be announced at a gala ceremony tonight. Among the finalists are volunteers and broadcasters from community station Joy 94.9 in Melbourne, who are finalists in multiple categories. General Manager Jason Heath says they're proud to be a voice for the community.
5: Our job is to be representative of our community, the voice for our community, the connection for our community. So regardless of where you live in the country, our community can connect, hear their stories live to air 24/7. It's a really incredible organisation to be a part of where, you know, every part of the LGBTQIA plus community can feel represented.
2: National Science Week has kicked off across the country, showcasing how science and technology are changing our lives. There's a focus on encouraging young Australians to take an interest. Speaking to The Wire, Executive Director at the Australian National AI Centre, Lee Hicken, says being curious opens doors throughout your life.
6: You will never regret learning something new about science. Whether or not you use it, whether it's your thing, whether you get something out of it, that's a different question, but you'll never regret learning. I always say to people, stay curious.
2: The owners of the English Premier League football club Liverpool have agreed to a deal to sell a 30% stake in the club to a consortium that includes the Amazon founder Jeff Bezos and Eduardo Saverin, Facebook's co-founder. The BBC's Dan Rowan reports.
7: This deal will see some of the world's wealthiest people become co-owners of Liverpool. The agreement values English football's most successful club at between £5 and £6 billion and marks the Amazon founder Jeff Bezos' first foray into sports ownership. He's the fourth richest person in the world, with an estimated net worth of £192 billion. However, the BBC's been told that the investment will have no impact on the club's approach to the transfer window and that there's no new budget for player signings.
2: Australia's elite hockey sides are preparing for their opening World Cup matches in the women's tournament. The Hockey Roos face Japan in the Netherlands tonight. The Kookaburras face Ireland in Belgium tomorrow.
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8: Good morning. It's about to be. The pastries are prepped. The kitchen is cooking. And the barista is brewing. Joy Weekend Breakfast, now serving.
9: Good morning. We sure are. We're open for business.
10: Business.
9: It's Annie.
10: And Joel.
9: And no, Benjamin Salt.
10: No, Benjamin Salt.
9: Our incredible newsreader is not here. Good morning, Alana Rosso. I'd just like to issue a personal apology to you. I can see the outrage, and it's not just you. We have another text message from Little Jace. Benjamin not being there is unrelated to the amazing show that you are bringing, which is a great segue to
11: Joy Weekend Scrambles. It's not what you think it is.
10: That's right. So today's anagram was nut dealer.
9: That's NUTDEALER.
10: The clue, they're not family. And the answer is, as Little Jace just said, Unrelated.
9: Unrelated. We've got a message from Davey, a message from Jay, another message from Little Jace. We may be unrelated, but you are all my joy family.
10: Aww. We love you, Little Jace.
9: But you all got it. You all got it. I think that was a great one.
10: Yeah, well, You're doing very well. Unrelated to that, I think it's time for...
8: Weather? Where?
10: Bringing you the weather in a place with a fun name. Sorry, couldn't help myself. Today in Go, a chance of rain and a top of 26 degrees. In the evening, temperatures dropping to 21 degrees. It's currently 16. Tomorrow, light showers and a top of 28 degrees. Looking ahead to the next 7 days, mostly sunny with temperatures in the high 20s. That's all for Weather Wear.
9: How many goes was that? Go?
10: Yeah, go.
9: Go.
10: That's what I say in the car when somebody's really slow to take off from the lights.
9: Where is the town of go?
10: You tell me. Where we go to get to go?
9: Let's go into the next song. It's Worst of Me by Cynthia Erivo and then Touch by Eleni Azara. 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
5: You sure are, with Joel.
6: And Annie.
5: And yeah, I reckon I actually, would I like a coffee? Can I have salt in my coffee?
6: Oh, well, we don't have Benjamin Salt here today on our show. He's filling his cup elsewhere.
5: Yeah.
6: We miss him.
5: We'll sprinkle him back on next
6: week. Food tastes better with salt, and so does this radio show. But let's go into you actually telling me, where is the town of go? I'm so annoyed at you. Why did you leave us on this cliffhanger?
5: Oh, why not? That's the best. It's a good sort of cliffhanger. Anyway, go is in Madagascar.
6: Oh.
5: Yeah, it's a little rural town.
6: I really was hoping you would were making some sort of joke about cliffs, like you were going to say it's like a suburb of Dover, you know.
5: Or some random town in the middle of, I don't know, South Australia. That sounds like an appropriate...
6: With cliffs?
5: Appropriate name, yeah.
6: Yes, cliffs. Okay, so it's in Madagascar.
5: Yes, it's a little farming village. So their main harvested crop is cassava, which is like potato but starchier.
6: Cassava?
5: Yeah, I had to Google it. I had no idea what... cassava was.
6: I think I've seen one. They look like a sweet potato.
5: Yeah,
6: like
5: but
6: long.
5: But they're not. They're not potatoes.
6: But they're a vegetable.
5: But they're like potatoes, and you've got to boil them. Otherwise, they've got too much arsenic in them, and they'll make you sick.
6: Oh, okay. So, do you still roast them like a potato?
5: Yeah, you can.
6: Okay.
5: Yeah, it's basically just Anyway,
6: can you make chips? Can you make mashed cassava?
5: Cassava chips.
6: Are they
5: a bit starchier, so probably not mash. I think mash would probably be a bit weird. Anyway.
6: Not without salt.
5: Apparently. Oh, that's true. Apparently the name means the hoot of an owl or rushing water.
6: It's go, like go, go, go.
5: Yeah.
6: The hoot of an owl. Owls make go, go, go, go.
5: Maybe they noise? Do in Madagascar.
6: Wow. Oh, man. Okay. So onomatopoeia for animals is such a... It's such a, like, niche interest thing of mine. Can we talk about this very briefly?
5: Yeah, go for it.
6: I love that in different languages, animals say... The way that animals... The noises that they make are represented in different ways. And so, for example, in English, dogs bark. They go woof, woof, right? So, the onomatopoeia is the woof, woof. It's the sound that we make in English to represent the noise that they make.
5: Yes,
6: in woof, French... Woof. They go waff, waff, like waff, waff. And you could argue that perhaps Parisians have more chihuahuas, but I think that it's countrywide and they've obviously met big dogs. And there are other, I can't think of, that's my favorite example is waff, waff, because I think it's just so cute.
5: In Japan, they have that for dogs too. Dog is wan, wan.
6: Yeah, wan, wan. Yes.
5: Wan, wan.
6: Oh my goodness. We're gonna do, what you've brought something in.
5: I brought a teeny tiny.
6: Yeah, so that's my of course you'd know that, very briefly. What's your of course you'd know that?
5: Well, when I was searching for town names or place names for Weatherwear, I came across one which was quite interesting from New Zealand.
6: Mm-hmm.
5: And it's Waikikamukau.
6: Is it just sound like that because we're Australian?
5: No, that's how it's pronounced, apparently. I went and checked just to make sure I wasn't
6: boganizing it.
5: Waikikamukau.
6: Oh, my goodness.
5: And interestingly enough, and this is why it's not on Weatherwear, is that it's not a place. It's a name you use for somewhere in the middle of nowhere. It's like the equivalent of whoop whoop for us. Or up bush. Waikikamukau is just what you call some random, like, I've gone to Waikikamukau.
6: That's so interesting.
5: But also, don't kick a moo cow. They're cute.
6: Well, kia ora to our wano in Aotearoa this morning. Next up, we've got a track by Horse Girl. I'm not. There's a segue there between horses, don't cows,
5: kick a,
6: and horses.
5: Don't kick a horse girl either.
6: Don't kick a horse girl either. Thank you. Only the Best by Horse Girl. Rhythm and Music by Keelan Lonsdale, and then Roland by Panau and Medusa. You are on Joy Weekend Breakfast.

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8: Wow,
7: we've had a text message in from Pete.
8: We have. Pete says, "Good morning, Annie and Joel. I used to love asking my Japanese work colleagues the sounds animals made in Japanese. Frogs say kero kero, and pigs say boo boo."
7: That is so cool. See, onomatopoeia.
8: Yeah.
7: In different languages is really fun. If this is a new concept to you, onomatopoeia is a very difficult word to spell for the first time. Animal sounds in other languages, Google search, you know, search engine of choice search. Very fun.
8: Check
7: very
8: it
7: good.
8: Out.
7: Very good. Very good. Yes, yes, yes, yes, yes, yes. Joel.
8: Yes.
7: You're going to lie to me again.
8: I am going to lie to you.
7: Our whole relationship, oh my God.
8: Wow.
7: Wow.
8: Said it.
7: We're going to play two truths, one lie.
8: We are. I've got three statements for you. Two are true, one's a lie. You've got to find the lie.
7: Excellent. All right. Go.
8: All right. I slipped on a wrapped newspaper while walking the dogs.
7: A wrapped newspaper?
8: Yeah. Like, you know how they drop off
7: with the plastic wrap on
8: it? Yeah.
7: Okay. So it's like a tube of newspaper is what you're saying.
8: No, it's flat. They lie them flat around our place.
7: Well, they have both.
8: Oh, okay.
7: But you mean a flat
8: one? No, I literally, I slipped on a flat one.
7: Okay.
8: Anyway, next one. I slipped on a banana peel in public.
7: Okay.
8: So stereotypical. And I stepped on what I thought was an empty yogurt container and ended up getting it all over my shoes and pants.
7: Ooh, okay, okay. I wanna just go back to this newspaper. So it's flat. Was it wet?
8: No, but they'd rolled it out, and it was when I was coming down the other street. Not
7: yes, yeah.
8: And it's got
7: one
8: a
7: of
8: hill,
7: the back streets. Yeah, one of the hills. Lived, yes,
8: and it was tucked around the corner. But Archie wanted to go pee in somebody's front yard.
7: Archie, our greyhound.
8: Not a human. Archie, a greyhound.
7: Archie, our greyhound, who sometimes goes waff waff.
8: Yes, sometimes goes waff waff.
7: And sometimes goes
8: wan wan
7: wan wan.
8: He rarely barks, that man.
7: He does, but when he does, it is a proper woof.
8: Yeah, it's pretty cool. Anyway, yes. So he was going in, and I was like, mate, no. So I sort of pulled him back out. And I didn't realize the newspaper was there, and I stepped on it, and I full went ass over turkey.
7: Oh my goodness! Honestly, the most believable part of that story is looking at our dog and being like, "Mate, no," because I also do that.
8: Yeah, like, bro,
7: bro.
8: Why? Why are we going this way today?
7: Exactly, exactly. All right. So the second one, remind me of the second one.
8: I slipped on a banana peel in public.
7: So this is so Mario coded.
8: Oh, yeah.
7: Woohoo! Exactly. This is very, this is giving very Nintendo fanboy, which is you.
8: Yeah.
7: But where?
8: I was at uni.
7: Okay.
8: Yeah, I was with a couple of clarinet friends.
7: Mm-hmm.
8: Thankfully, I didn't have my clarinet out at the time.
7: Clarinet friends or clary nerds?
8: Clary nerds.
7: Oh, the clary nerds.
8: Yeah. And we were coming back from the cafeteria area, whatever, and we were coming down one of the ramps, and apparently I didn't see it. There was a banana peel there, and I stepped on it, and yeah, again, went.
7: What was the general reaction from everyone?
8: Oh, everybody in the vicinity thought it was the funniest thing out there.
7: Yeah, that is funny.
8: Yeah, Ruby was like, I can't believe you just slipped on a banana peel. I'm like, yeah, that's comedy gold. I can tick that off my bucket list.
7: And the last one, you stood on a yogurt tub that still had yogurt in it, unbeknownst to you, still had yogurt in it.
8: I was in high school and I was with Tom and he was like, oh, step on it, step on it. And so I jumped on it and it just exploded everywhere.
7: Okay.
8: And it also got him too, so it made me feel good.
7: That's very believable, the two of you and your shenanigans. That's very, very believable. Okay. I want to say that the first story with the newspaper, I'm still disappointed that the newspaper is not a rolled up one, that it's a flat one. I think that's the lie.
8: Right. Because it's not rolled up.
7: Yeah, I think it would have been easier to trip on it if it was, you know, circular.
8: Yeah,
7: whereas
8: that's true.
7: If it's flat and it's not wet, I'm not going out of my way to stand on our neighbor's newspapers, but
8: yeah, that's true. Well, you are correct.
7: Yeah,
8: that is the lie.
7: Mm,
8: yeah,
7: you didn't think about that, did you,
8: no,
7: Joel?
8: No, I didn't. Damn, gonna have to come up with better lies next time. You need to come up with one. I want to hear a two truths, one lie
7: goodness.
8: From you.
7: I know, but I overshare so much that it always feels like I have already told you all of these ridiculous things that I have done. I'm sure that there'll be something.
8: There'll be something back through the recesses
7: of my mind.
8: Yeah, go back to high school. Go back before then.
7: Goodness,
8: see what you come across.
7: Goodness, goodness. All right. Well, in the meantime, we've got This or That coming up next. But first, Telephone Line by Silky Rhodes and Dance Till I Die, Natalie Jane. You're on Joy Weekend Brekkie.

0: What's hot, pink and red all over? 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
3: Pastry. I reckon today I want to... What's the craziest pastry name you know of?
4: All I've got is apricot Danish, and that's really not that crazy.
3: I'm going with apple strudel.
4: Apple strudel. Yes.
3: You're on Joy Weekend Brekkie with Joel.
4: And Annie.
3: And I have died because I danced till I died.
4: Uh-huh. I'm dead now. Ha ha ha ha ha ha. If only we had Lady Gaga's The Dead Dance up next. We do not. This morning's playlist has been a ride. This has been a huge plethora of different kinds of music. It feels a little unfocused this morning, but
3: that's all right. We're having some bops.
4: I trust and believe in the artistry of Michael Pohl, our wonderful music director here at Joy. So, you know, I do not question his methodology. I simply exist and enjoy that which has been presented. Anyway, we're going to play This or That. Today on This or That is a game of rage bait where I read a list of songs and Joel earnestly attempts to guess the artist. Today's category is somewhat of a love song dedication to The Sound of Now, Alana Rosso and Triana Butler. I know you're out there. I know you're listening. Today's category is Cat's Eye, multinational girl group, put together using K-pop artist development training techniques. Now, Joel, I have introduced you to Cat's Eye, have I not?
3: Pinky up.
4: Correct. And versus The Cat Empire.
3: Ah, yes.
4: Local legends, some jazz, some funk, some ska influences with lots of Latin styles. So, here we go.
2: This or That.
4: The first song is, of course, Pinky Up.
3: Stinky Up. Well, that's obviously Cat's Eye.
4: Yes. Know Your Name.
3: Know Your Name. Is that Cat Empire?
4: It is. Gabriella.
3: Gabriella. Surely that's Cat's Eye.
4: It is Cat's Eye. Beanie.
3: Beanie. Is that Cat's Eye as well?
4: No. Mean Girls.
3: Mean Girls. I can't imagine Cat Empire's done a song called Mean Girls, so I'm going to say that's Cat's Eye.
4: Correct. I'm Pretty.
3: Is that also Cat's Eye?
4: It is. Steal the Light.
3: Steal the Light. Sounds like it could be jazz. I reckon it's Cat Empire.
4: It is. Touch.
3: Touch.
4: Mm-hmm.
3: Cat's Eye?
4: It is. You're doing very well this morning.
3: I'm on fire.
4: Hello.
3: Hello. This is Cat's Eye.
4: Oh, my God.
3: What? I stuffed up.
4: Ooh, that's a sin. Okay. How to explain that was a very terrible choice. The song title is How to Explain.
3: How to explain that it's The Cat Empire.
4: It is. Tonight, I might.
3: Tonight, I might get it wrong if I say it's Cat's Eye.
4: It is Cat's Eye.
3: Oh, okay, great.
4: Tonight, I might kill you anyway. Jungle.
3: Jungle. Cat Empire?
4: Yes. Animal.
3: Okay, Jungle Animal. Is that also Cat Empire?
4: No.
3: Okay, failed.
4: Wild Animals.
3: Wild Animals? Mm. Oh, man, we're really in the jungle right now, aren't we? Is that Cat's Eye?
4: No.
3: Oh, my God.
4: Gnarly.
3: Gnarly, that's gotta be Cat Empire. No, hang on. No, wait, no, it's
4: no,
3: not.
4: No, no, no, you said Cat Empire.
3: Damn.
4: No, you said Cat Empire.
3: No, but ooh, it's Cat's Eye. I remember it now.
4: Days Like These.
3: Okay, well, Days Like These means I've stuffed up. Is this Cat's Eye as well?
4: No. Uh-huh. Still Young.
3: It's doing so well. That's got to be Cat Empire.
4: Yes. Debut.
3: Is that Cat's Eye?
4: Yes. My Way.
3: Okay, I feel like that's Cat Empire.
4: No.
3: Oh.
4: Brighter than gold.
3: Brighter than gold. Got to be Cat Empire.
4: Yes. MIA. As MIA. In the initialization of missing in action. Yes, MIA.
3: Is that Cat's Eye?
4: Yes. The Wine Song.
3: If I got this wrong, you would literally kill me on the spot. I would be dead.
4: Mm.
3: Deader than dead. That's Cat Empire.
4: Yes. The Car Song.
3: The Car Song? Yes. Is that also Cat Empire?
4: Yes. The Chariot.
3: Cat Empire?
4: Yes. Don't Throw Your Hands Up.
3: Okay, that sounds like a Cat's Eye song.
4: Nope.
3: Nope. Stuffed up.
4: 1-4-5, as in the famous chord progression.
3: 1-4-5. Well, that's got to be the Cat Empire.
4: Yes. Game Boy?
3: Okay, well, that's Cat's Eye.
4: Yes. Panama.
3: Cat's Eye?
4: No.
3: Ah.
4: Panama. Panama's a great song.
3: Yeah.
4: I'll have to play you that on the way home. Look, Joel, you started so strong.
3: I did, but...
4: And then you said Hello was by Cat's Eye.
3: I'm sorry.
4: Hello.
3: Hey, look, I was trying to be perfect.
4: We've got Perfect by One Direction up next, and look at my life right now by Gracie Abrams. You're on Joy Weekend Breakfast, where I am going to take the next two songs to recover mentally.

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2: And Joel.
1: And I dedicated the last segment, I dedicated the last segment to Alana Rosso and Triana Butler of The Sound of Now. Excellent show on a Monday night on Joy and also across the community radio network, if you are not aware of The Sound of Now, because they introduced me and therefore also introduced Joel to Cat's Eye.
2: Yes.
1: One of the contenders for this week's This or That, versus one of my all-time favorite local bands, yeah, the Cat Empire.
2: You love the Cat Empire.
1: I love the Cat Empire. You got 68%, which is a pretty good score.
2: Yeah, it's all right.
1: You know, it's between the memeified 67 and the inappropriate 69, which is great. But you got hello wrong, which is
2: basically means goodbye for you and me.
1: Oh, you know, this show is going to become 30 ways Joel becomes single. We're gonna hand over to Saturday Magazine in just a moment. Before that, you do have Rockabye by Clean Bandit and Anne Marie. But before that, let's get some cookie quotes on the air.
3: Get a sweet little bit of life advice with cookie quotes.
2: And now it's time to prime your mind with a quote before SatMag. 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Often people attempt to live their lives backwards. They try to have more things or more money in order to do more of what they want so that they will be happier. The way it actually works is the reverse. You must first be who you really are, then do what you really need to do in order to have what you want.
1: Gorgeous. Have a nice weekend.
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